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10: 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This is your unhappy hour. All brought to you by our friends over at DC Brow. 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I mean, you know me from listening to The Night Show. 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

underrated Panic at the Disco song, in my opinion. It's Alex Mack on DC 101, DC's alternative rock. This is your unhappy hour. And look, as much as I want to, you know, hit you with some of the classics, the emo and like pop punk bands, you know, and love, I also want to make sure I introduce you to some bands I feel like never got the love they deserved, or by that I mean like some of my favorites. This next band, Jason Lancaster is the lead singer, who was one of the original vocalists for Mayday Parade, was on the first album, but he never got to tour with them. Started his own band, this band called Go Radio. And I-

0: I mean, really, the unhappy hour here on DC 101 is the perfect excuse to play some Under Oath. It's Alex Mack. But hey, let me know what else you want to hear. If there's a certain emo band I haven't hit or a song that's, I don't know, really. Like, basically, if you got a song that you would have put on your, like, AOL, like, AIM away message or, like, your MySpace song, that's what I need to hear from you. 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

0: I mean, just one of the greatest songs ever. Dashboard Confessional for your unhappy hour here on DC 101. And look, now that it is fall, spooky season, I had to play this one. Sorry, I shouldn't have said fall. I should have said autumn.
1: Where is your boy tonight? I hope he is a gentleman. Maybe he won't find out what I

Before, we had emo bands in the parking lots. Now we have therapists. All the songs from your quote-unquote emo face. This is The Unhappy Hour with Alex Mack on DC 101.

I don't know that I've ever played Fiddler on DC 101, so the Unhappy Hour felt like the right time. That song's 40 Ounce on repeat, if you want to check that out later. I don't know what sort of like tangent I'm on. I feel like I'm just picking the songs that I think should have been bigger than they were for like the bands that I'm playing. So I'm just going to keep it going now with The Used. This song, okay, a pretty big song from them. Creepy, weird, perfect for spooky season. Dude, it's The Bird and the Worm.

0: My Chemical Romance, wrapping up the Unhappy Hour on DC 101, DC's alternative rock. Hey, remember, we post the playlist from the Unhappy Hour. Sorry, I should say Avery posts.
1: Yeah, boy.
0: Hey, I don't reveal your other characters.
1: Sorry.
0: Oh, does Ronnie post the...
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0: Alan Strome from the Washington Capitals at 8:40. And it's another Caps Pick a Player. Tickets to see him play on Friday night, and you get the player jersey of your choice. Early in the show, around 6:20, tickets for you to see Two Door Cinema Club. And then later in the show, tickets to see Tom Papa during Diane's Dirt.
1: Ellie's in the morning.
2: Lisa wanted to go to Italy, but she didn't have the flagship Premier card from Navy Federal Credit Union. And her credit card required her to use a booking portal. A bad booking portal. Which was so bad that eventually, Lisa gave up on Italy and just ordered a pizza instead.

I just feel like I need to make this like crystal clear for my social media and everything happening in the DMV. It is spooky season. Stop trying to push other holidays on me. It's Alex Mack on DC 101. Dude, I keep getting stuff for like the DC holiday markets and like the DuPont Circle one. Like they're announcing when they're going to do those holiday markets. They start in like early November. And I'm like, hey, can I at least eat a little bit of candy corn before we start talking about the holidays?

Alex Mack live on DC 101, DC's alternative rock. Hey, say goodbye to your productivity. I just learned what Tubi is. It was like already on my Roku TV. I didn't even know what it was, but it's like a streaming service. They have a ton of like old scary movies. Do they have like the original like Goosebumps and like Tales from the Crypt? I have like been late for work like so many times in the past week just because I keep watching stuff on Tubi. Also watched the remake of Evil Dead last night. So scary. If you got a weak stomach, I would skip.

0: DC 101, DC's alternative rock. It's Alex Mack. That was the new one from the Foo Fighters, who just played this weekend at Power to the People. That festival looked awesome. I was watching it on the live stream, which, by the way, is so cool that they did that, like an actual free live stream. I was very thankful, honestly, to be in the comfort of my own home watching that. But a couple people from the DC 101 team were out there, so if you also missed it, you can check out some highlights on the Instagram. It's all there at DC 101 Radio.
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It looks like we might be, you know, one step closer to getting that sphere at the National Harbor. It's Alex Mack live on DC 101. I guess the Prince George's Council is meeting to consider authorizing up to $215 million to help move that, you know, big sphere project forward, which, again, I don't know that it, like, you know, aesthetically fits the vibe, but more venues means more bands. So I'm into that.

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For as much as I hate the internet, sometimes I love the internet. It's Alex Mack on DC 101. I saw a Washingtonian Improv's posted a video of this guy at a grocery store in Rockville. I can't tell what it is. Maybe Safeway, maybe Giant. I don't know. The important part of this is the guy is walking his pet goose. I mean, the goose is following him like a dog. And I just have so many questions. Like, A, how do you make friends with the goose? B, is that allowed? Like, is it a service goose?

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0: DC 101, DC's alternative rock. It's Alex Mack. Now, obviously, I wanted to see our Commanders win this past weekend in London. Unfortunately, lost to the Colts, 13-30. But hey, they're back home this weekend playing the Giants. And the good news is, because they're at home on Sunday, we're having another Tress Way Back Wednesday. This Wednesday, which means more chances for you to win your way into the game, you know, while we play you the best songs of the 90s and 2000s. 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

Wow. Okay. So it finally happened. It's Alex Mack live on DC 101, DC's alternative rock. We got word that this will be Alex Ovechkin's final season. Yeah, retiring, which is crazy. So if you have not seen the Caps play before, you weren't sure you're going to get a ticket this season, highly recommend. Dude, it's Ovi's final season.

Turnstile on DC 101, who was just on Saturday Night Live this past weekend. Definitely worth the watch if you haven't seen it. Also, dude, I was just reading that apparently Metro is proposing a fare increase, which, look, I get it. Everything's more expensive. But Metro, like, more money. The longest rides look like there would be, like, $7.50 up from the current $6.75, and the lowest fare jumping up to $2.50 from $2.25. So they're saying an 11% increase. I don't know. I just, even, like, my streaming services are all going up. If things could just, like, stay the same price for a little bit, I feel like that would be helpful for all of us.

0: 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It's Alex Mack. Now, I try not to repeat myself, you know? Not because it's annoying, just because I don't want to, like, tell you the same things over and over. But this is important. Like, Ronnie, our DC cash rat, is officially and finally back, which means more chances for you to win $1,000. Now, I don't know if you have been as reckless as I've been with your spending, but $1,000 extra certainly won't hurt. More keywords back tomorrow. 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

Hey, what's up? It's Alex Mack on DC 101. Now, I realize I've been very loud about how much I love Halloween. I love all the spooky stuff. We're doing Macktober. I'm going to talk more about that actually here in a second. But this is maybe where I draw the line. Have you seen Hidden Valley's Spooky Ranch? It's supposed to be like creepy, like black ranch. Look, I love ranch, but it just looks gray. Like, it looks like cement. I don't know. It kind of reminds me of, remember when they did the, like, purple and green ketchup that was, like, really unappetizing? It's kind of like that. I mean, I would try it, but I don't need it.

I love that band and that song so much. That's Joyce Manor. I used to go to this bar on DC 101. I'm Alex Mack. We are in the throes of Macktober, officially kicked off last week on Alex Mack Live, where my best guest of the week every Thursday at 8 is like a spooky, kind of haunted, Halloween-themed guest. I was just hanging out with Jimmy of Alexandria Colonial Tours last week. I actually went and did his ghost tour yesterday. Videos up on the Instagram at Alex Mack Live. But this Thursday, I got local band The Montaines coming in. Now, I don't know if they're going to do anything Halloween-themed, but I didn't want to take a whole month.

He'd list cold brew as his blood type if he could. It's Alex Mack Live, almost better than caffeine. Weeknights from 7 to midnight on DC 101, DC's alternative rock.

0: 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It's Alex Mack live. Excited to be kicking off a new week, which means more emerging alt. Yeah, straight up full hour of what I think all the best and coolest new bands and songs are. 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
1: Elliot in the morning.
2: 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Your chance to win $100 cash. We'll talk to Dylan Strome from the Washington Capitals at 8:40. And it's another Caps Pick a Player. Tickets to see him play on Friday night, and you get the player jersey of your choice. Early in the show, around 6:20, tickets for you to see Two Door Cinema Club. And then later in the show, tickets to see Tom Papa during Diane's Dirt.
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1: Kicking off a brand new week with a full hour of all the best new music. My name's Alex Mack. 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It's Emerging Alt. A ton of cool stuff coming up. I got a new song from Edgehill. We're going to do Steve Lacy, Fontaines D.C., In Color, Goose, Joyce Manor. I mean, crazy lineup coming up tonight. So I want you to hang out for that. But also tonight, I want to focus on where you're hanging out, where you're listening. So give yourself a shout out. 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Same way you normally request a song. Just make sure to tell me your name and where you are. Let me know where you're hanging out. But all right, enough out of me. Let's go ahead and kick off the show with one of my new favorite bands. They're called Leap. This is Exit Signs on Emerging Alt.

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DC's alternative rock, DC 101. Now, I know that I'm never going to pull off, you know, some of these, like, outfits and clothes that all these, like, you know, bands and celebrities wear, but, dude, look at these pants I saw on Steve Lacy's Instagram, just, like, snake skin print, chrome pants, like, I'd at least like to try, but I'll leave that to Steve Lacy for right now. This is him. So, yeah, on Emerging Alt. Come on, come on.

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0: What's going on? It's Alex Mack, your host here on iHeartRadio's Emerging Alt. I just want to say, in the middle of all this new music, thank you for being here and hanging out. 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
2: Hey, Alex, this is Ryan out here in Katy, Texas. Just wanted to say, man, I listen to you on the way to work every night, and love what you're doing. Love the songs you play. Just keep it up, man. The songs you play for us to listen to at this hour, you know, really hit different, so I appreciate what you're doing, and just keep up the good work.
0: Ryan, thank you so much, dude. I'm glad you're holding it down in Katy, Texas. But just a reminder, if you're new to the show, you can always, you know, send a talk back in like Ryan just did on our free iHeartRadio app. Say your name, where you're listening from, because we're coast to coast. 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

DC 101, DC's alternative rock. Well, if you missed Fontaine's DC on their last tour, good news, just dropped a bunch of North American dates for 2027. That kicks off in April, going through October. So if you're excited to hear some of this new stuff live, plenty of chances. It's Fontaine's DC right now on Emerging Alt. New song, it's called Marianne.

DC 101, DC's alternative rock. Hey, what's going on? It's Alex Mack on Emerging Alts. Dude, I love it when a band comes out with a song that just has lyrics that hit you, you know, like right in the right spot, right at the right time. I feel like for me, you know, it's this song from Goose talking about being torn between like feeling disconnected and, you know, like needing more from your life and everything is like crumbling around you, but then also having all these like superficial distractions, things that make you feel a little bit better. I don't know. Great lyrics on this one. Again, new from Goose right now. It's called Good Times, End Times on Emerging Alts.

DC 101, DC's alternative rock. What's going on? It's Alex Mack, your host here on Emerging Alt. I'm not going to lie. You know, I do get to go to a lot of shows, you know, with this job. And I don't want to sound like I'm complaining, but I'm a little frustrated I missed Violet Grohl here where I live in DC. Just played the end of September. But you know what? Still plenty of chances to see her live. Tour going through the end of December. Let's start right now. It's Bug in the Cake.

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2: Hey, this is Emma checking in from Fairbanks, Alaska. And I can say this last hour, that 11 to midnight, that's going to be my new jam. So I'm driving home from work. So thank you for the new music hour. It's going to make every drive home pretty poppin'.
0: Well, I'm glad it's poppin' right now. Happy to keep the new songs coming. And thanks for listening in Fairbanks. That's so cool. Keep the talkbacks coming in. Let me know where you're listening. 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
1: I always like when bands do like little recap posts of all the different cities they're playing in. I just saw the Linda Lindas posted some of their show stuff. It makes me want to go see them live. But hey, I guess that's the point. I love this new stuff from them. This is Burning Out on Emerging.

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It's DC 101. I do want to remind you, you know, as you're listening, this is your new music show. It's Emerging Alt, where I just play a full hour of new stuff. So if you haven't recognized some of the songs, that's why. And hey, we do this every weeknight at 11. Stuff like this with Sam Fender and Olivia Dean. It's Rain Me.

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0: Amo
1: fall, y'all. Autumnal foliage, they call it. Or leaves. But look over here, you with the rakes. We prefer green, right? Well, we've got your backs. Elliot in the mornings, hundreds a day. 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
1: 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Tuesday morning, we will do hundreds a day at 7:30 and 9 o'clock. Your chance to win $100 cash. We'll talk to Dylan Strome from the Washington Capitals at 8:40. And it's another Caps Pick a Player. Tickets to see him play on Friday night, and you get the player jersey of your choice. Early in the show, around 6:20, tickets for you to see Two Door Cinema Club. And then later in the show, tickets to see Tom Papa during Diane's Dirt.
0: Elliot in the Morning.
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0: 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What up, Thor here. 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
1: Hey, it's Elliot. Tuesday morning, we will do hundreds a day at 7:30 and 9 o'clock. Your chance to win $100 cash. We'll talk to Dylan Strome from the Washington Capitals at 8:40. And it's another Caps Pick a Player. Tickets to see him play on Friday night, and you get the player jersey of your choice. Early in the show, around 6:20, tickets for you to see Two Door Cinema Club. And then later in the show, tickets to see Tom Papa during Diane's Dirt.
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0: 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It's Thor on DC 101. 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

0: 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What up? I'm Thor. Everything happening behind the scenes, plus things you need to know, like who's coming to the soundstage. 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

0: Elliot in the Morning.
1: 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Tuesday morning, we will do hundreds a day at 7:30 and 9 o'clock. Your chance to win $100 cash. We'll talk to Dylan Strome from the Washington Capitals at 8:40. And it's another Caps Pick a Player. Tickets to see him play on Friday night, and you get the player jersey of your choice. Early in the show, around 6:20, tickets for you to see Two Door Cinema Club. And then later in the show, tickets to see Tom Papa during Diane's Dirt.
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1: Virginia Beltway crash on the ramp from the inner loop to go north on 123 toward McLean, where a dump truck overturned. That ramp remains blocked. The ramp from the inner loop to northbound 123. However, the through lanes are open each way on the Beltway, and you can't.
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0: 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What the friggin' hell gives?
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1: Virginia crash cleanup continues to block the ramp from the Inner Loop northbound beltway to go north on 123 toward McLean. It's just the ramp that's blocked. The through lanes are open each way on the beltway. And from the Inner Loop, you can go south toward Vienna on 123.
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0: Maryland crash, tying up your ride out of Waldorf, headed for Brandywine Crossing, northbound on 301 at Cedarville Road, initially reported in the center of the roadway. Outer loop of the Beltway, brief delays in Silver Spring, forming at Georgia Avenue, 66.
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0: It's not coffee. It's coffee soup.
1: What do you got going on in there?
2: You know.
1: No, I really don't.
2: Something fun.
3: Really putting the gloves
2: just
3: on.
2: To play. With
1: what did you get?
2: Got a gun.
1: The hell?
4: Got a gun.
1: That other male is Tyler.
2: Oh, wait!
5: Okay.
1: I've never heard this before. Did it beep?
2: I don't know.
5: Your phone doesn't ring immediately. Instead, it'll show you a transcript of the conversation.
1: Oh, God! Oh, no!
6: I died.
1: What?
5: Breaking news.
1: Hold on one second.
7: Huh? Oh, I wouldn't do that if I were you, dude.
1: No, it's very important. Jen's coming in with something.
8: Oh, my God, he's standing up!
6: There we go.
1: The omelets are done.
9: And go!
5: Francine has been found.
10: Local disc jockey is Sim Pop Order this evening.
11: I've sent Diane a few pictures of me exploring.
12: Not talking about this.
11: Nature.
13: Birds.
11: And look what I came upon.
9: Dude.
10: The monsters are chipping to the cradle.
1: Don't call me what you normally do. You're on the radio.
13: Okay, Elliot, I'm in a theme, but that's fine.
1: Are we cool if somebody lives in the house for 5 months?
5: How many hairs is that?
1: Can you please zip up your pants?
14: The woman you were just talking to is a hook.
1: Did you see that?
10: Yanked off the air yesterday following some questionable remarks.
1: Big deal. I said dude to a caller.
5: That's how it talks.
1: Yeah, you know what that is? Real talk. I have an idea, journalist. You talk to somebody that may have potentially killed somebody.
12: You tend to repeat yourself
1: sometimes.
15: I am speaking!
16: Siegel often draws his audience at the expense of others.
1: R.I.P. Lucy.
11: And Tyler's been up this way.
5: Sir, please.
7: I am involved.
13: How you doing, Elliot?
1: I am better than you.
17: Hi, this is
1: it's Carlo.
13: Mandatory disclaimer, this isn't legal advice.
5: He still owes you $400?
13: The biggest jackass in the world. You know that?
1: I feel like I should call you doctor or something like that.
12: Dr. Corcoran would be great. Thank you.
1: What's going on?
5: Take a drink. Don't spill.
1: Bobby. I'm not, but what's going on here?
2: Sorry, I've got phlegm.
1: I could spray some white lithium at you.
0: I was 160 over 105.
5: Damn.
0: Beat the laser.
5: Oh.
13: Yep, not.
7: Run that again.
0: Were they even shocked?
1: Nobody more than Alan May.
7: Coffee is a fun
0: store. But it's also a cake.
1: You never got body slammed?
18: Offer still on the table.
1: Get these hairs. Shoehorns a millionaire. Wild one night only. Elliot in the round. Vegas weekend.
7: Are you serious?
5: Swear to God.
2: I ended up peeing my pants.
0: The Germantown pisser.
5: It's like duty to me.
2: I would say it's a cleanse, not a detox.
1: Hashtag 1212.
7: Was it the pig butt worm?
1: D-I-A-R-R-A-G-A.
19: I am the mayor of Brainerd, Minnesota. Diarrhea and all.
1: We should win a Peabody.
0: Oh.
5: What just happened?
20: I can't no more.
2: It's like dead.
1: EITM has been canceled by AI.
21: And yet Buddy Reiser admits...
1: I'm dating a chatbot.
12: It's over.
0: Don't you forget about it.
13: Elliot in the Morning. You ever heard of Elliot in the Morning?
2: Oh, shoot. I forget.
13: Haven't? Okay.

0: everything. 866-2-ELIOT. 866-235-5468. Hello.
1: Hi. Good morning.
0: Hey, how are we today?
1: Good.
0: Good. Did you have a good night?
1: I've just been watching stuff tick, tick, tick down on my Amazon cart.
0: The
1: Prime Day, bitches. I love this. This is like Christmas. When you've got stuff in your cart and then you go to it and it's like 30% off.
0: Why am I sleeping on Amazon days?
2: I didn't know it was Prime Day either.
0: Is that today?
1: Mm-hmm.
0: Is it really?
1: Yeah, 48 hours today, tomorrow.
0: Why did I always think it was during the summer?
1: They do a bunch of them. Not a bunch, but they do several of them.
0: Oh, really?
1: Yeah.
0: Oh, maybe I get something.
1: Mm-hmm.
0: Oh, yeah, maybe I get something.
1: 30% off?
0: Look at you go.
1: I know.
0: You know what I need to get? I got to get something that helps me sleep.
1: Have you tried like magnesium?
0: Who?
1: I thought you, what happened to Mr. Oh, I never have trouble sleeping.
0: I don't. I fall asleep. Like that.
1: Oh, you can't stay asleep.
0: No, not at all. Yeah, ask me what Pardon? Time I woke up today.
1: What time did you wake up?
0: 1:25.
1: And then you never went back to bed?
0: Nah, I tried. I laid there.
1: What time did you go to bed?
0: 10:15-ish. Yeah, somewhere around there. Once you realize, you're down 0-2. Yeah, I don't know why I can't.
1: It's a common problem.
0: No. Falling asleep is a problem.
1: A common problem that people can't stay asleep.
0: Why can't I stay asleep? That's never been a problem.
2: So this started a few weeks ago, right?
0: Yeah.
2: I wonder what has changed. It's not the third dog, is it?
0: No, not at all. No, the dog has nothing to do with it.
2: Well, you let your dog sleep in your bed, and obviously experts say that's horrible.
0: Right, but I have no problem sleeping with the dogs in the bed previous to that. And that dog doesn't sleep in our bed.
2: Right.
0: Yeah, so that part's fine.
2: So has anything else changed?
0: I mean, Ovi announced he's retiring, but that was just last night.
2: Mm-hmm.
0: By the way, I'm mad at him.
1: What, was he supposed to give you a heads up or something?
0: Well, number one, I mean, that would have been nice, but no, I was not expecting the heads up. No, but he couldn't have done it like 15 minutes earlier while we were still on yesterday.
2: Yeah, that press release came out 1 minute after we signed off.
0: Yeah, exactly. Like, just a little bit earlier would have been nice. Like, that part would have been good.
2: 11:17, and our macro ended the show at 11:16 yesterday.
0: Yeah, that didn't help me. I wish that we would have gotten that new. We could have stayed on all day. So he made the announcement yesterday. And man, if I wanted to sell my tickets, dog. Yeah. I could afford a vault. If I sold my tickets, I could afford a vault for the year.
2: So is this season going to be somewhat miserable because so many season ticket holders
1: are selling?
2: Sell.
0: Oh God, yes. Yeah. Oh. Like I was looking in and it already, well, I can't say it already started, but like I was looking in my section yesterday, my new section. I was looking in that yesterday. People like around me, not like directly around me, but just kind of in the general area.
2: Mm-hmm.
0: People are selling their tickets for $6,000.
2: Wow.
1: Do you blame them?
0: Yeah. I wouldn't do it.
1: Okay. It's not like they're not going to go to any games, but if there are certain games where you can sell your seats for $6,000, you'd be stupid not to.
0: No. Well, then I'm stupid. I wouldn't sell the last game. Last game for $6,000.
1: Oh, it's the last one?
0: Yeah.
1: Oh, they can get far more than that.
0: Hold on to it.
1: You don't need to sell that now.
0: I would never sell it. I would never sell it. That last game against Pittsburgh,
1: I didn't know that that was the last home game.
0: Oh, you know what I didn't? You know what I did? Well, no, there's tomorrow's game, but I didn't even check to see. Why would I sell tomorrow's game? Tomorrow's the home opener. I got 40.
2: Sure people are.
0: I got 42 of these to go to. You think people started selling tomorrow? People probably started selling the whole season.
2: Yes.
0: Yeah, well, I'm not doing that.
2: I know you've always said that.
1: If you're making a huge return on your investment.
0: Depending on how the season goes, I bet for that final home game against Pittsburgh, tickets will get up to, around me, will get up to like $8,000.
1: I bet they'd go higher.
0: I would never do it. I would never sell it.
2: You've always been an opponent of those that cash in.
0: I hate that. I would see it like my old seats. There was always somebody by us that like they would sell playoff tickets like that.
2: Mm-hmm.
0: So I'd always be sitting there next to somebody in a Penguins jersey or something. And I'd sit by my guy all year. And then we'd get to the playoffs. I'd be like, I don't even know who you are. Yeah, I have no clue who you are.
2: And the justification is
0: that's how I pay for my season,
2: season
0: tickets. Yeah, but it's the last season.
2: Oh, Josh has tickets to his last game in Philly.
0: Wait, did he buy them yesterday?
2: I don't know. He just wrote fun fact.
0: That is a fun fact, isn't it?
2: I bet he ends up selling them.
0: Oh, I bet he does. I bet he ends up selling them. You know what he didn't? He didn't ask me this year for my Flyers tickets.
2: Didn't you tell him never to ask you again?
0: Yeah. You know what, Josh? If you're listening, I will thank you. For the first time, I will sell them.
2: It's not a ton.
0: $10,000 for the tickets.
2: For tomorrow, verified resale. I mean, there's a handful.
0: For tomorrow night's home opener.
2: Yeah. But is that because there's still tickets available?
0: Yeah, there's still some tickets available, which I find very hard to believe. Hey, will you check Friday night against the Rangers? Because mm-hmm. Rangers fans travel.
2: All right.
0: I can't sell. I can't. Who am I kidding? Ooh. Who am I kidding? Are there a lot of tickets? Ooh, boy.
2: Now, more resale for Friday night, but there's also
0: There's still
2: standard.
0: Some tickets available. Yeah. I don't like that. It's all going to start to go, though, because that hit yesterday. Can I tell you the other thing that surprised me? I am surprised that I go back and forth. I'm surprised he's doing the tour, and I'm not surprised he's doing the tour.
1: What do you mean?
0: For the whole season.
1: I see what you're saying.
0: Yeah, of knowing that every time he goes into an arena for the last time, it's going to be mayhem. Like, it's going to be nuts. And then even some places where it's not going to be the last time. But, like, if you go up to, like, some arenas where, like, it sells like crazy. But it's like, I think back to, and listen, people here don't follow Andrzej Kopitar's, career. But he played for the LA Kings, won a couple of cups, had been out there forever. And he announced before the season started that this was going to be his final season. And the tour started for Kopitar. And they did something nice for him when he was here. But he was like, there could be 57 things that happened in the game that were memorable. But the only thing, but he got all the, every reporter was on him every time he went to another city. But it's just coming off the chase. Now, granted, it's a year removed from that. But coming off the chase, that's going to be the whole year for him. But if anybody's built for it, it's him. Like, he will have fun with it. I'm just shocked that he did it before the home opener.
2: Is it a little bit of a chance to rehabilitate the witness?
0: Maybe. Yeah, maybe a little bit.
2: Is that some of the thinking maybe in it as well?
0: Sure. I would not be surprised if that didn't play into it. That wouldn't surprise me at all. I still like the last week before it's done to go, that's it. This will be my last week, and then I'm going back. And I mean, listen, it's easy to point at the Pittsburgh game and go, well, that's the last game of the season. It better not be the last game of the season because there's a whole four rounds of the playoffs that come up after that.
2: Isn't that what Alex told the locker room yesterday?
0: Absolutely. Absolutely. Did they know when he stood up, did they know what they were getting?
1: Or when Coach Carberry got up?
0: Well, Carberry just said, hey, your captain wants to talk to
1: you. Yeah, but in that moment, do you think they were like, oh, wow, this is it?
0: I bet they knew. Oh, ask Dylan Strome. Dylan Strome will be on with us later. They knew.
2: I think they knew.
0: Yeah, they knew. They probably all knew before the cameras walked in there.
2: Yes, I'm saying I think they knew before yesterday.
0: So anyway, we'll see. Am I grabbing line two? Let me do that real quickly. But yes, Dylan Strome, our buddy Dylan, will be on with us a little bit later. Hi, Elliot. In the morning.
3: Elliot.
0: Yo.
3: Yo. All right. So check this out. Two cops are heading down 95 southbound right now. I believe it's because on 95 northbound there is just a police chase. I'm on the way to work. Dude in this car was swerving in and out. Cop car came behind him. Whole highway shuts down. Three cars in front of me. Dude travels across the highway. Two cops deck him in a fix. And then everybody started honking. So, like, we started moving again. So I don't know what's going on. But, yeah, bro, first police chase, and I thought you'd enjoy that.
0: Well, you know, I've always wanted to be involved in a police chase or at least be, like, see one happen. Where exactly in Richmond are you?
3: So I'm heading towards Richmond. I think it's in, I think I'm on, Chester, heading up from, Petersburg area.
0: I gotcha. I gotcha. All right, very good. Very good. I appreciate it.
3: Man.
0: Thank you, sir.
3: Man.
0: Thank
3: Y'all
0: you.
3: Take care.
0: By the way, what was the accident yesterday?
1: On the Beltway?
0: Yeah. Dude, what was that?
1: How many vehicles ended up getting involved in
0: Wasn't it 20-something cars? Or was it 20-something people had to be evaluated?
1: Maybe it was 20 people.
2: I think it was a dozen cars, 20 people.
0: 20 people had to be evaluated, so it was a dozen cars. That thing was shut down forever.
1: Yeah, right by...
0: it was a spill.
1: 193. They were saying it was like an 800-foot long fuel spill or something?
0: Fuel spill. There was oil all over the place.
2: Oh, dozens of cars.
0: Oh, 20 people had to be evaluated. Dozens of cars were wrapped up in the spill.
2: Yeah, not 12 cars.
0: No, dozens of cars. That thing had to look like a slip and slide yesterday.
2: Crazy.
0: Yeah, that one was bad. There were a couple of bad accidents yesterday. There was also one like during the afternoon when I was watching Channel 12 down in Richmond. There was one that was backed up over by like King's Dominion. There was one that was backed up. Then I saw a Jeep on fire on the way home.
1: Oh, you did?
0: Yeah. I was on the outer loop. It was on the inner loop. But yeah, that thing was, and I mean, like the fire trucks were there, but that thing, there was still fire coming out of the back of it. That was nasty. That was nasty. Anyway, let's do this. We do have a bunch of stuff that we got to get through today. It's going to be very, very busy. Like I mentioned, Dylan Strome will be on with us a little bit later on. Bunch to get into with him. Give me a quick break. We'll come back. We'll lay everything out for you next.
4: From yellow to orange to red.
5: Yeah, they were all yellow.
4: It's fall, y'all. 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Or leaves. 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We prefer green, right? Well, we've got your backs. 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

0: today. We have a ton of stuff that we got to get through today. Ton of stories we got to get through today. Mentioned Dylan Strome will be on with us right around 8:40. We'll talk to Dylan Strome from the Washington Capitals. They do get ready for their home opener tomorrow night. Take on the Pittsburgh Penguins. Get the home portion of the schedule underway. I have cash for you, 7:30, 9 o'clock, with Elliot in the Mornings, hundreds a day. Give you a chance to win some money. Give me about 15, 20 minutes from now. I'll have tickets for you to go see Two Door Cinema Club. But it's okay. We'll get you into that show. Once we get to dirt, I have tickets for you to see Tom Papa. Oh, let me go back to the Caps for a second. Caps pick a player all this week. I do have tickets for you to go see the Caps take on the New York Rangers. That game is Friday night. But you will also pick a player jersey of your choice. You let me know what jersey you want. We'll make sure you have it for the game. So we'll jam that in somewhere along the way. All right, Diane, let's get into some news, please.
1: So a flight from London to Chicago declaring an emergency mid-air after a sudden and steep descent of some 28,000 feet. This flight was over Ireland at the time, and they were forced to turn back and go back to Britain. According to British Airways, it was bound for Chicago, but after what they called a technical issue, the oxygen masks were deployed from the ceiling, and the plane was able to safely land back at London's Heathrow Airport. 28,000-foot drop.
0: But you know what they said? They said it wasn't, like, you hear that number, and you're like, holy crap.
1: Well, you go back to the stabbing incident.
0: Exactly. Right? But that thing was barreling down. This one, they said, wasn't, like, it was, it, like, they actually said the pilots did a really good job of, like, keeping the plane level and fine. They did have to lower themselves to, for pressure reasons. Mm-hmm. But they said that in terms of the lowering 28,000 feet, it wasn't as bad as it sounds.
1: Yeah.
0: Because it does sound like it's like it dropped, but it wasn't that bad.
2: Wasn't it over 10 minutes?
0: Yeah. Yeah.
2: So, I mean, so it was the, if you're going to compare it to Fly Dubai, decline. Fly Dubai was in 30 seconds.
0: Yeah. No, that was a drop. Yeah. This one was a steady decline, if you will.
1: Authorities trying to figure out what happened at that hayride. It happened in Rochester, New York over the weekend, causing children to be flipped out of the wagon, leaving multiple people critically injured. They said it was a John Deere tractor that was towing a wagon with 19 passengers on board. Obviously, most of them were children when it lost control. According to the local sheriff's office, 14 people treated at the scene. 5 had to be taken to the hospital. 1 person had to be airlifted.
0: Yeah.
1: But they said that 3 people are now said to be still in critical condition after this happened on Sunday afternoon. In Chesterfield, no injuries reported after a fire truck was involved in a crash along Courthouse Road yesterday morning. So they were responding to a call for a structure fire. They had the green light. The other lanes of traffic had a red light, but apparently there was a dump truck that was headed through the intersection who apparently applied their brakes, but the wheels locked up, jackknifed, and that caused the collision. They said the truck's trailer became dislodged and went right across the median before it hit the fire truck. They did say the driver was charged with reckless driving, failure to maintain proper control, as well as 2 counts of an expired state inspection.
0: Oops.
1: Meanwhile, police still searching for at least 4 people after they're believed to have stolen over $4,700 in goods from places like Sephora and Lululemon. This happened several days ago. 3 women went into the Lululemon on F Street, scooped up their arms full of merchandise, and then ran on out. Then they made a stop at Sephora and essentially did the same thing, but they do have them on video.
0: Lululemon, I get. Sephora, I don't get.
1: Are you kidding?
0: Yeah, I don't use anything from Sephora.
1: Perfumes, high dollar makeup.
0: Yeah, I wouldn't know what to do with it. The Lululemon stuff.
1: You sell it on Marketplace.
0: Like the Lululemon stuff, you get stuff from the Bedard collection or the Celebrini collection. Like that I get.
1: No,
0: that
1: it's
0: I
1: like, get. It's you get armfuls of $100 leggings.
0: Yeah, I don't sell a lot of trunk makeup.
1: No.
0: So yeah, maybe that's where I'm out on that.
1: Yeah, so they're searching for them. Meanwhile, a Maryland man is looking at 15 years to life for an armed carjacking in the West End of Alexandria that was apparently identified by fingerprints that were found on a discarded White Claw can.
2: What happened to no laws?
1: Yep. That's what

0: Mike Jones always tells me. The victim apparently was hurt in this incident, but apparently the guy, when he got out of the Lexus, forgot to take the White Claw with him.
1: Oh, so he carjacked the car and then left his White Claw in there? You big idiot.
0: Yeah. They do also have a bunch of video on a nearby 7-Eleven, so they were able to take the man from Bel Air, Maryland, into custody relatively quickly. There is a problem with some contaminated LED chips that's resulting in a big Ford recall, almost 42,000 trucks and SUVs. These contaminated chips can mess with your daytime running lights, your parking lights, your high beams, or your low beams. So the vehicles involved 2025 through 27 Expeditions, as well as 2026 F-250s, 350s, 450s, and 550s. They said Ford is going to replace the headlamps at no cost to the owner. So that's good news. Also, there's hundreds of thousands of eye drops that are being recalled because they say it's a lack of an assurance of sterility. They just don't want you putting anything that may not be 100% sterile in your eyes.
1: My eyes burned today.
0: Now, did you buy the stuff at Walgreens?
1: You know, I don't go to Walgreens anymore.
2: When were you crying?
1: Pardon me?
2: Your eyes were like such a mess. It looked like a Snapchat lens was being used on you for a good half hour.
0: When was that?
2: Didn't you have to borrow someone's drops?
0: I gave you drops.
1: Yeah, that was in Denver. Yeah, that was the air.
0: I think
1: it was
0: just
1: air quality.
0: So dry.
1: It was nice out. My eyes were bad in Denver.
0: Also, a man who became known as the crossword bandit has been caught. He'd order beers and leave without paying for them. His whole trademark was he would leave a crossword puzzle book behind on the bar. So it would look like, he just went to the bathroom.
1: Went to the toilet.
0: And was coming back.
1: It's pretty smart.
0: I know. I was like, well, he's a crook, but that is kind of smart.
1: I always do feel weird. Like if I go out to eat by myself and you get up to go to the bathroom and you just walk away from your table.
0: You want to be really demonstrative so you know that you're coming back.
1: Or sometimes, and there's always a sign in the corner that says restrooms, but you always ask the server, hey, where's the restroom? But you do feel weird when you just get up and walk away from your table and you're the only one at that table.
0: Right.
1: It is bizarre.
0: Mm-hmm. Doctors have often used the phrase flu before boo to remind people to get their flu vaccine before Halloween. But they say this flu season, you might not want to wait until the end of the month.
1: Aren't they saying flu cases are spreading crazy?
0: They said we are likely seeing an early flu wave this year as doctors have been noticing an uptick of flu cases in recent visits. So they're saying you need to get that done sooner rather than later. I hadn't even thought about it.
1: Getting a flu shot?
0: Yeah.
1: No, I haven't gotten one.
2: It's because there's no national push.
0: Yeah.
2: Whatsoever.
0: Is that right?
1: Yeah. Probably.
0: I mean, CVS prompts me every time I go there.
1: Right.
0: On the screen. Do you want it? Hey, while you're here, do you want one? No, not right now.
1: Yeah. No, it hadn't even crossed my mind yet.
0: Yeah. Aerosmith hinting at some sort of return to the stage with Steven Tyler appearing in a new teaser video, adding letters to the marquee at the Hollywood Bowl. That announcement is set for 10 o'clock our time this morning, so we'll keep an eye on that. It is also National Taco Day, so check out your local favorite place.
1: Oh, is it really?
0: For the deals that they're having. Places
1: Hello,
0: like
1: Low District Taco.
0: 7-Eleven, District Taco, Baja Fresh, Moe's, Taco Bell, just to name a few.
1: Oh, that sounds good.
0: Monday Night Football last night, the Falcons blew out the Saints 45-24. Also for the Commanders, Coach Quinn says they are planning to have Jaden Daniels back in the lineup for Sunday's game against the Giants.
1: How the hell is he playing? And I know they said that he'll have, you know, he's going to go the full week of practice. Like he is also, I mean, I know he's wearing a brace, but that he'll be, he should go through a full week of practice and he should be back in the game on Sunday. That's crazy. He missed one game?
0: Well,
1: that elbow was popping way out of there.
0: As for Marcus Mariota, he has an MCL sprain in the same knee that he had the sprain in during the preseason, so they don't have a timeline for him just yet. Also, Ravens head coach Jesse Minter says that they still don't know if they're going to have Lamar Jackson back for Sunday night football. He says they're still gathering information on his ankle injury, and he doesn't know if it's a short-term or a long-term issue in terms of his injury. And the Bears have already announced that Tyson Bagent will be their Week 5 starting quarterback against the Packers at Lambeau.
1: Good for him.
0: Yeah. The big announcement yesterday, right after we got off the air, Caps captain Alex Ovechkin making it official. This will be his last season.
3: We have a

0: even think that way. Tomorrow night, we extend the series. Tomorrow night, we'll get everything going. That's when we'll fire it up.
1: Also, the White Sox topping the Guardians 4-3, so they take a 2-0 series lead.
2: Remember when I asked you if you were nervous about the Pontiff's blessing?
0: Dude, and they are.
2: and you're like, no.
0: No, they haven't lost since.
2: I know.
0: They haven't lost a game since Leo gave him the blessing. And they are selling Pope everything there.
1: What, did they bring the hats back?
0: But everybody's still wearing those. Yeah. But there's like there's Pope Pizza, where if you get pizza and you open the lid, the Pope's face is inside the pizza box, which seems weird. But there's Pope Pizza. There's something else that's big Pope that they're selling. I can't remember what it is. What is the other big Pope thing that they're selling? I
2: haven't seen it.
0: There's no way they're doing like Pope beer steins, are they?
2: I mean, are you talking about a bar? Or are you talking about actually?
0: No, at the game. Yeah. At the game. You know, like the Sabres do, like the beer saber. Are they doing? There's no way they're selling beer out of papal hats.
2: Well, when these first two games have been in Cleveland.
0: Oh yeah, no. But I mean, but you still go back to. Oh no, because they would have been on the road there too. Oh yeah, so no, I guess for the home game. But the Pope Pizza, which I guess they started selling towards the end of the year. That's pretty cool. You open the box and Leo's looking right at you. Big old oil stain right on his face.
1: So more games are on tap for later today. The Atlanta Braves have the Dodgers with their series tied up at 1-1.
0: I was tied at 1-1.
1: And then the Padres and the Brewers are up 2-0 there.
0: Yeah, the Brewers are on. God damn, that's a good team.
1: That's a look at news and sports.
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1: Elliot, 866-235-5468. 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

0: 1-800-795-5568. Hi, Elliot, in the morning.
1: Good morning. Is this me?
0: Yes, it is. Who are you?
1: I'm Riley.
0: Hey, Riley, where are you calling me from, dude?
1: I'm on my commute into D.C. I live in Rockville.
0: Excellent, excellent. All right, two things. Number one, anything last night that I need to know about?
1: Man, I was sleeping early because I had work this morning. So,
0: What do you do?
1: I work for a catering company in D.C.
0: Oh, dude, that sounds awesome.
1: Like corporate events and things like that.
0: Good for you. I'm starving. Hey, Riley, can I ask you this? How tall are you?
1: I'm 5'10".
0: 5'10". All right. Very good. Very good. No problems there. All right. Well, listen, you hold tight 1 second. Let me get some tickets for you. I will send you to go see Two Door Cinema Club this weekend. So, dude, hold on 1 second for me. Have a good day and then enjoy the show this weekend. All right.
1: No way. That's awesome. Thank you so much.
0: Hey, you got it, brother. Hold on 1 second for me, please. And then I go up here. Hi, Elliot. Good morning.
2: Hi, good morning.
0: Hey, who's this?
2: This is Luke.
0: Hey, Luke, and where is home for you?
2: Home is Annapolis, Maryland, sir.
0: Excellent. And how was your night last night?
2: My night was pretty good. Just watched the Falcons spank the Saints.
0: Yeah, no, that was a... boy, they ran away with that thing. Panics had a day. Question for you. How tall are you?
2: 6'2".
0: Oh, perfect. Perfect. Hey, can I ask you that? This is something that I've never had to deal with at all. when you buy a car or when you get a car, do you have to be really mindful of how you fit in the car?
2: Oh, of course. It's all about comfort, being comfortable.
0: Well, yeah, no, it's always about being comfortable. But I saw something yesterday where they were doing rankings of the best cars and trucks for somebody who's over 6 feet tall. There's something I've never thought of, ever. Ever.
3: Oh, so just because it's an SUV doesn't guarantee that you're going to be comfortable?
0: Exactly. Exactly. You know where they say they mess up a lot of times on SUV? Well, first of all, hey, Luke, what do you drive?
2: So I was driving a Toyota 4Runner up until last week when somebody ran a stop sign and hit me.
4: Oh, no.
0: Oh, dude, are you serious?
2: Right now I'm driving a Toyota Corolla that's a rental.
0: Hey, how's that knee feel hitting your chin?
2: Oh, you know, I'm hitting the gas with my knee right now, actually. But
0: so when you get into that Corolla, do you feel like you were all just like sardined into that car?
2: Oh, absolutely.
0: And I don't know why. Well, I mean, I do because of height. But they say that 6 foot mark is really the demarcation line.
4: Should have asked my cousin about it over the weekend. He's 6'6".
2: Yeah.
0: 6'6"?
4: Yeah.
0: What does he drive?
4: He's got an SUV.
0: Yeah, no, but like what? Do you know which one?
4: A Lincoln SUV.
0: Like a Escalade?
4: No, that's Cadillac.
0: You're right. The Navigator?
4: I think so.
0: Oh, that didn't make my list. That didn't make my list.
3: That's a big car, though, right?
0: But I wonder if, well, sir, you'll know this. On the 4Runner, when you're in there, is there anything that doesn't sit right for you?
2: No. I highly recommend a Toyota 4Runner for a personal vehicle there.
0: Does the Toyota have a flat floorboard?
2: Yes.
0: Okay, see, that's key. No, not for me.
4: Instead
0: like, that's
4: of
0: no
4: what,
0: problem.
4: The kind of curves
0: Where
4: up in the back?
0: Curves up. Well, not towards the back, but actually towards the front.
4: Yeah.
0: And you can't get your tootsies down in there where you start like kind of jamming your foot to where it starts to elevate a little bit. There are many cars that I've been in. My foot doesn't even reach that area of the car. But that's something that's never crossed my mind. Never crossed my mind. The only time that a big vehicle like that crosses my mind, like for example, they did the top 10 cars for the best cars for tall drivers, and it's not just all SUVs, mind you. Like there are some regular cars that are designed to be very comfortable for tall people.
4: Yeah.
0: One of them that didn't make the list, and this will be surprising, one of them that didn't make the list, how tall is my buddy Menino? 6'2", 6'3"?
3: Taller than that.
0: Is he 6'4", maybe?
3: Yeah.
0: He drove a Mini Cooper.
4: He did.
3: And said it was okay.
4: It was one of the larger ones, though, right?
0: It was. It was like that cross-country one or the whatever it is. But it's still a pretty small car. Mm-hmm. And he would get out, and I would be like, man, that car's packing sausage. but he had no problems with it.
3: Oh wow, it says up to 6'8".
0: 6'8".
3: Drivers find the Mini Cooper surprisingly comfortable.
0: Yeah, he was like, you don't understand. This is the most comfortable car, because he's a big guy. This is the most comfortable car I've ever driven. And I was like, aren't you like hitting your head?
4: Yeah.
0: He's like, no, it is so comfortable for a tall dude. Yeah, maybe he is 6'4", somewhere right around there.
2: Yeah, my best friend's 6'10", and when I used to have him in my Honda Civic hatchback, I'd open the sunroof so his head would fall out the window.
4: 6'10", damn.
0: Hey,
2: shout out to Stevie.
0: Yeah. Hey, what car, when Stevie was driving his own car, what car did he have?
2: Oh, Stevie's had a whole bunch. Right now he's driving like a Chevy 1500 or something like that, but he's had all kinds of cars, but it's nothing like the Honda Civic.
0: No, boy, that back of yours gonna be all jacked up. When do you get your car back?
2: Oh yeah, they said the 14th, but I don't believe it because I just dropped it off on Friday.
0: Well, fingers crossed. Fingers crossed. All right.
2: Never had an accident before, but. Yeah.
0: Well, you know what? You got it out of the way. You got it out of the way.
2: Yes,
0: and you're fine. All right.
2: Yes,
0: well, listen, hold tight 1 second. Let me get some info from you. Have a great time at Two Door Cinema Club. All right, my friend?
2: Yes, sir. Thank you very much.
0: Hey, you got it, brother. Hold on 1 second for me, please.
3: 6'10", when it's not a sport, is like hard to even comprehend.
0: That's a giant.
4: Like 6'10" in the wild.
0: That's a giant.
4: Mm-hmm.
0: Yeah, like if you see a 6'10 athlete, they're normally surrounded by other athletes, and you go like, oh, he looks normal.
4: Yeah.
0: 6'10 is enormous. That's enormous.
3: That's why the Mavericks are now claiming Cooper Flagg 6'10".
0: That is huge. But like the one car, so they have the 10 best cars. They're not ranked 1 through 10. It's just the 10 best.
4: Mm-hmm.
0: One of them that's on there, I love. But it's one of those where it's so big. Like, this is the only time that height ever crosses my mind. If I got one, I feel like I would look like I'm, like, wearing my dad's suit. No, you know what I mean? Like, it looks like I would not fit comfortably in the car.
4: What car?
0: Suburban.
4: Oh, God.
3: Yes.
4: Of us would look like that.
0: But it's a beautiful. It is a beautiful truck. It is a...
4: That's like driving a sofa.
0: And I want... No, I want the extended. I want the Suburban XL.
4: So you have to like scream to talk to the people in the last row?
0: But wouldn't I look like...
3: A driver.
0: Yeah.
3: Like, who's in the back seat of this?
0: No, you would look like... I would look like one of those Phantom cars that you see where it's like, is that thing driving itself? I don't even see a body in there. But I would. I would look like I'm wearing my dad's suit.
3: Well, even for me, I'm not your height, but I dropped my car off to be serviced this past Friday, and I like to sit, even though I'm 5'10", I like to sit pretty close to the steering wheel, and they always adjust
0: the seat. They move
3: it
0: back.
3: So I did it before I left my house while sitting in the driveway, making my way to the Mazda dealer, and I felt like a child out on my driving lesson. I just felt so tiny in the car because I'm used to feeling larger up close to the wheel.
0: But does the car have what do they call the steering wheels that will come out? Is it a torpedo wheel? What is that called?
4: The adjustable ones?
0: Yeah, where the steering wheel like you can, comes out with you.
3: Yeah, I told you before, they adjusted the steering wheel down when I bought the car at Pearson, and I haven't touched it since.
0: Okay, but you could move it in and out.
3: I guess if you wanted to, ahead of each trip, but no, I have never touched it.
0: Oh, you should always adjust your steering wheel. Well, I mean, if you drive it every day, you don't need to, but if somebody moved it, you should be able to pull it. Because not all cars have it. Is it called a torpedo wheel?
4: I don't think I've heard that term.
0: Stick in my head. But not all cars have it.
4: Yeah.
0: So some cars, like when I was reading this thing, some cars were talking about you can, like, they'll have like a long seat rail,
4: mm-hmm.
0: so you can move your seats back, but they don't have a long torpedo.
4: So you can pull it closer, but you can also raise it
0: up and down. Right.
3: I think mine just goes up and down.
0: I bet yours pulls out.
3: It says here, choose to tilt the wheel up or down.
0: Oh, so it doesn't come out?
3: Yeah, I don't think they showed me that. Long story short, despite Kristen thinking I'm 6 feet or 6'1".
0: No, you're not even 6 feet tall.
3: No, because I told her how my son's taller than me now. And she's like, oh, so he's like
0: 6'1"?
3: 6'2"? No, I'm 5'10".
0: Also, how would I look in the, another car that I love, the GMC Yukon Denali? How would I look in that? Would I look a little small in that vehicle?
3: People made fun of the way you got into the Waymo.
0: I don't even remember how I got into the Waymo. Did I duck my head?
3: You hopped.
0: Oh.
3: Did you duck?
4: Like you were excited? Like a child?
3: Exactly, Diane.
0: No, well, that's a big vehicle.
3: Yes.
0: That's a big vehicle.
3: Not big enough.
0: Not for the amount of people that we had in there. All right, where am I going here in line two? Hi, Elliot, in the morning.
5: Hey.
0: Yeah, hi. Who's this?
5: This is Ian from Carroll County.
0: Hey, what's going on, dude?
5: I know I'm a good jerk. I'm mean on this, but I drive a 2012 Prius C, like the smaller Prius, and I'm 6'7".
0: Wait a minute. You're 6'7" and you drive a Prius?
5: Yeah, I drive the smaller Prius, too. It's hilarious. Every time I get out of it, people are like, did you just get out of a clown car?
0: Hey, but do you, honest question, do you fit?
5: Yeah, I love that thing. I've put a whole campsite in there with a buddy of mine and gone somewhere, got there early, both of us, you know, fell asleep in the front seat and had no problem.
0: And so is it shot, like, the only reason I believe the Mini Cooper is because my buddy Menino had one. But if somebody had a, if I looked up Prius, would it say that it is built for a tall dude? Dude, you're 6'7".
5: Yeah, no, I don't think it would, but it's surprisingly, like, roomy in it. It's actually got more room in it than the regular Prius, because we have another Prius at the house, too. And I prefer my smaller one over both of them.
0: Interesting.
5: Over that one.
0: Interesting. I wouldn't have thought that. All right, very good.
5: Yeah, it's almost like, looks like a Honda Fit, basically.
0: Right, I gotcha. Oh, wait, I think there is. Oh, yeah, hey, thank you, sir. The Honda that made the list that's good for tall people? The Honda Pilot.
3: Oh, yeah, that's a really boxy.
4: Yeah.
0: Right.
3: I could see that.
0: Yeah, they said you got plenty of headroom. Tall driver comfort, flexible everyday practicality.
4: Oh, they're not as boxy as they used to be.
0: But it's got the tall headspace.
4: Yeah.
0: They said the other thing that a lot of tall people have to be careful with is even though there may be enough headspace for you, you can't really see the dash great, because the way you're looking down at it, it's not clear. Which again is another problem I can't imagine.
3: You're looking up at most of them.
0: I look level.
3: So it blocks your view of the
0: road. I can't see outside.
3: A couple people are wondering, instead of torpedo, did you mean telescopic?
0: Oh, that's it. Yeah.
3: And now that they my car, I think, is the CX-5 is described as having a telescopic.
0: I knew it was a T. But yeah, where it's like, it's like a telescope.
3: Yeah, all right, where my car? The car that we had before, we both had
0: the Subaru. Your Outlander.
3: We had a Forester, but I thought that I always commented that I thought had a lot. If you were a bigger person, that car would be accommodating.
0: Is the new Forester like that? I feel like yours had a lot of headspace.
3: Yeah, is the new? I don't know. But just I'll give Subaru its props.
0: The Subaru Outback does make the list for tall people.
3: Mm-hmm. Oh, see, and that's funny, because that to me is a lower profile car.
0: They said it suits drivers who want a smaller all weather vehicle.
3: Ooh, I'm gonna have to default this Menino to sit in one of those.
0: Hi, Elliot. In the morning.
6: Hello.
0: Hey, who's this?
6: I'm Steve.
0: Hey, what's going on, Steve? How tall are you?
6: 5'19", and I drive a Subaru Outback.
0: I'm sorry, how tall are you?
6: 5'19".
4: Which
0: so
4: is
0: that's six foot seven?
6: There you go. I have to do some math this morning.
0: Yeah, thank you. Do you normally say 5'19"? I'm not even 5'9".
6: I do, just to get the blank stare that every one of you just had.
0: Okay. I didn't have it. I was just mathing.
4: I did.
0: Hey, what is the, and you drive what car did you drive? Sorry, I didn't hear you. I was busy mathing.
6: 2024 Subaru Outback.
4: Oh.
0: You got plenty of room in there?
6: Yes, I was really surprised. I went to drive the Aspire because of my height. And the sales guy asked me about the Outback, and I said something about it was way too small, and he said it's redesigned. I have long legs. I have a 38 inseam. I can stretch my legs out behind the brake pedals when I'm driving.
0: Are you serious?
6: It's very comfortable.
0: Hey.
6: Great sound system. Excellent car.
0: I don't know what my inseam is. Are you like one of those? I have no idea what my inseam is. Are you like, if you were a woman, would it be like, oh, she's all legs?
6: Yes.
0: Is a 38 inseam?
6: Yes, I can walk over a yardstick.
4: Oh, my God.
0: You know what? You don't even hit balls or nothing.
6: Nope.
0: Wow, that's amazing.
3: The average male pant is 30 to 32.
0: The inseam is.
3: Yes.
0: Like the only inseam. Hey, thank you, sir. The only inseam I know these shorts are a 10-inch inseam.
3: You see that a lot with shorts. That's 10? How they're marketed that way. No, I'm saying like. That you see with bathing suits too.
0: Yeah, that's the only inseam I know.
3: Mm-hmm.
0: My shorts are a 10.
4: Yeah,
0: because I won't get the sixes. Nobody, because I feel like that would show like,
4: a little booty.
0: Yeah, and I don't need that. I don't need that coming out.
3: Yeah, it says even for tall men, the average is 34 to 36, and he said he was a
0: 38.
3: Yeah,
0: yeah, he straddles a yardstick. Hi, Elliot. In the morning,
3: enters the rope over the top.
7: Hello?
0: Yeah, hi. Who's this?
7: This is Zach.
0: Yeah, what can I do for you?
7: So my dad is 6'8", and my mom is 6'2", and we always struggle buying a car. Like, we are at a dealership for hours when I was growing up trying to buy vehicles. But what people don't talk about is the wingspan. My dad drives a Durango now, and the thing got worked on, and we got a Nissan Altima before. My dad looked like he was hugging the steering wheel because his arms looked like they were flapping like a bird. He looked like he was squished into a tin can and he was about to flap his wings. He was about to flap away. He looked like he was hugging the steering wheel because his arms were too big.
0: So while they make a big deal about flat floorboards, and we've heard of this where the, like, you find it in a lot of pickups, where the pedals mm-hmm. will kind of move with you. So if you move the seat back, you not have a 38-inch inseam. So they can extend or unextend.
4: Mm-hmm. And retract.
0: And go back. So they'll talk about that. But I guess I don't think that if you're tall, you probably have really long arms. So you do need some you do need some room there.
7: Yeah, you also, the Durangos are really good. I second the 4Runner. I have a 4Runner now. It's hilarious because my entire tall family, my baby sister is only 16 and as tall as me is 6 foot now. My wife is 5'4". You talk about walking into a house of a castle. My wife feels so small compared to everybody.
0: Hey, by the way, you said the 4Runner. Did you ever look at the Toyota Sequoia?
7: No, I did know that the Tacomas were way too small as well, but the 4Runners and I think it's just the 4Runners and the Tundras were the best ones for us.
0: Yeah, no, because I was going to say the Sequoia sits on a Tundra chassis, so that makes sense.
7: Yes, of course.
0: Yeah, that makes sense. Tacoma, you can't drive. Tacoma, it looks like you'd be squeezing yourself out of the side of it.
7: Oh, Tacoma, absolutely. It looks like he's about the Flintstones away, right? Right to the bottom of the floorboard.
0: All right, very good. Thank you, sir. This is a problem I'll never have.
3: But it is like, I love hearing about preference when it comes to any sort of purchase from a segment of the society that maybe you wouldn't know if not for it being so diverse.
0: Think
3: about these things when you're marketing products.
0: What is the percentage of, if you were to take all adult males,
4: mm-hmm.
0: what is the percentage that are over, that are 6 feet tall and over? Like 6'7" isn't a huge percentage, but you're still over 6 feet. Is it 40% are over 6 feet? Because don't they always say like 5'10", 5'11" is...
4: They said the average is like 5'9".
0: No way.
4: That's what it says.
3: Yeah, that's. I think Diane's right.
0: 5'9" is average?
4: Yeah.
0: No, Kristen, that's not short. That's 2 inches taller than me. I'm almost at average height.
3: Wow. Cool. It says 14 to 15% of adult American men are over 6 feet tall.
0: That's it?
4: Mm-hmm.
0: Why do I feel like everybody's over six? Maybe I'm just, once you're looking up, you're looking up.
3: Exactly.
0: Yeah. Like, what does it matter? Where am I going?
3: Oh, my God. When you go to 6'2 or taller, you're at 4%.
0: No way.
4: Yeah.
0: No way. What is 6'7"? We've heard for 2 6'7" guys.
3: I don't have a percentage for
0: it's
3: every
0: one. It's got to be 1%. Hi, Yoli, in the morning.
8: Good morning. Is this me?
0: Yeah, hi. Who's this?
8: Hey, my name is Jeanette. I'm calling from Baltimore. I am a 6'2" woman, and I drive
0: you
8: a...
0: You all legs, girl. You all legs.
8: Yeah, that's my nickname, legs.
0: Oh, is it really?
8: Yeah, it is. From since I was like 17.
0: Hey, what do you what do you drive?
8: I drive a 2005 Chrysler 300C, and baby, that's got the leg room.
0: Does it really?
8: Yes. I will not give this car up because of that. And plus, it's got the Hemi, so there you go.
0: Yeah, that thing's got a little movement to it. But I guess I don't know the interior of the car. Does it have flat floorboards?
8: Yes.
0: Yeah, that's important. They say that's really important for the tall people.
8: I mean,
0: because you don't want to jam up your toes.
8: I'm sitting in the car right now, and my legs are all stretched out, and I'm leaning back in the seat, comfortable as anything.
0: Good for you. That's
8: awesome. You got to try it.
0: You know, another one. Hey, thank you, ma'am. Thank you. Another one that's on there, which I don't like the car, though.
4: Which one?
0: The Jeep Grand Wagoneer. But
4: we
0: rented one of those once.
4: I can't
0: remember. I can't remember where we were. That is a massive vehicle. That is massive. I hated it.
3: Or was that Charleston?
4: Charleston. No, yeah. We had the truck in Myrtle because that was the first time Tyler
0: had
4: been
0: in a
4: truck.
0: Pickup. That's right.
3: I was going to say, come on, guys.
0: But the Wagoneer.
4: That car was huge.
0: The Wagoneer?
4: Yeah.
0: Massive. Garbage car, but massive.
3: 0.03% of American men are 6'7 or taller.
0: 0.03?
3: Yes.
0: Everybody who's over 6'7 listens to the show.
3: It's a one in about every 35 to 4,000 men.
0: Oh, my God. By the way, I would rather be 6'7 than 6'3.
4: Why?
0: Special.
4: Because you stand out more?
3: No.
4: No, that's, I imagine, like, finding clothes.
0: You go to big and tall.
3: 6'3 would be fine.
4: Yeah.
3: 6'7 is not only a horrific meme, but that's tall. You make it inconvenient for others around you.
0: How is that inconvenient?
3: Going to any sort of show?
4: You want to sit behind that?
0: I don't want to sit behind somebody that's 6 feet tall. No, but I mean
4: 6'7 is a lot worse.
0: Yes, absolutely. 6'7 is tall, but what are you going to do?
3: But those people.
0: But if you're the 6'7 guy, you never go, ugh, I can't see.
3: Correct, but you are self-conscious. If you're a decent person, you're always thinking about
4: other people,
3: making others miserable.
0: So what am I supposed to watch like this?
3: No, you just have to stand in the back.
0: No, I wouldn't.
3: I know you wouldn't because
4: or lean down.
3: Not a decent person.
0: No, I'd be right up front. How my knees feel? Flying would suck.
4: Yes,
0: that would be miserable. You'd have to exit row.
4: Exit row every time.
0: And even I bet that's not enough space. Mm-hmm.
3: What about, you always talk about the Caps cars. So I just looked it up. Dylan's 6'4". What does he drive?
0: You know what? I don't know what he drives. I think he just drives a SUV. I don't know what it is, but I feel like he just drives. I don't know the make, but I think he just drives a regular. I'm sure it's tricked out. Mm-hmm. But I think he just drives a regular SUV.
3: He could be missing out on these better options.
0: You know what? When he gets on, I'll review all of them with him. Like, how tall is Logan Thompson?
3: Logan Thompson.
0: Because he's got a badass sports car.
3: He's also 6'4".
0: 6'4"?
3: Mm-hmm.
4: Ovi 6'3".
0: Well, he's got a million cars. How's he getting that Porsche? Seriously. How's he getting that Porsche?
3: Yeah, you have to ask him.
0: Dylan, is Ovi there? I need to know how he gets in that Porsche.
3: No, I'll help. Dylan drives.
0: All right, let's do some follow-up phone calls, please. 866 to Elliot, 866-235-5468. Any good stories from yesterday, last night, anything at all that you want to get into does not matter to me. 866 to Elliot.

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0: I will have cash for you. It's LA in the mornings, hundreds a day. Give you a chance to call in. Grab yourself $100 to play with. Thank you, Long Home. Also, follow-up phone calls. I'll be there in a second. 866-2-ELIOT. 866-235-5468. Quick programming note. Don't forget, Dylan Strome will be on with us 8:40. We will talk to Dylan. I do have a couple of notes from yesterday. Remember yesterday we were talking about the guy that Diane went to school with who got the titty twister and found out he had breast cancer because of that. And then we were trying to remember there was Mercy where you'd bend the fingers back.
1: Right.
0: And then there was the you'd frog someone or you'd knee him in the leg.
1: Mm-hmm.
0: Do you remember the other twist? Well, poor choice of words. Do you remember the other spin on the titty twister?
2: No.
0: Somebody sent it in, and I totally forgot about it.
1: What was it?
0: The whistle game?
2: Never heard of that.
1: Don't know that.
0: Oh, so it's a titty twister, but you don't let go until they whistle. That boy, did that bring back memories.
1: You remember that?
0: Oh, absolutely. That was a big elementary school one, where but they'd be, and they would be tweaking that titty. And you'd be just trying to get it out. That was a good one. That was a good one. So, yes, thank you, Michael. That was a good memory. And then remember I told you I would print them out, the no arms and no legs jokes?
2: Oh,
0: and
2: geez.
0: No, but remember, it was all, they were mostly men.
1: Did somebody send you a link?
0: They were mostly men, except the only one that I could think of. I don't even remember how this started. But it was mostly meant like no arms and no legs on the wall was Art. No arms and no legs with the speech impediment in your sink was Dwayne. Like there was no arms and no legs in the ocean was Bob. Like there were a million of those.
1: Uh-huh.
0: But the only woman one that I could remember was only if you had one short leg. And that was Eileen.
1: Eileen.
0: Yeah. Oh, man. Some of them are good. All the women ones. No arms and no legs on your necklace. Pearl. Come on, that's a good one.
2: What, like when
0: was at a party? At a party? Molly. Oh, it's always a thing.
2: No, it's not.
0: Oh, yes.
2: But like what era is this?
0: I think I was doing the whistle game. No, that didn't these
1: like
0: come,
1: elementary for us?
0: No,
1: elementary / middle school?
0: Didn't this come after like your mama's so fat jokes?
2: No.
1: Oh, your mama.
0: Yeah.
2: No, this did not come after.
1: No.
2: That. This probably came around the time of the Ethiopian theme.
1: Oh, we've got tons of those.
2: Jokes.
1: Yeah.
0: Venetian blinds.
2: Which Google puts that between 84 and 86.
1: Oh, okay.
0: Yeah, because of
2: the famine.
1: Big of the famine.
0: Yeah, and do they know it's Christmas?
1: Right.
0: Right. Venetian blinds. Q-tip.
1: Oh,
0: what's
1: boy.
0: A visual, but it's eating a piece of rice. Right. That's a great one. Woman with no arms or legs singing Christmas carols. Joy. Come on, that's a good one. In a salad? Olive. It's great. It's great. In between houses? Allie. So good. Thank you, Kristen. Thank you.
1: Maybe it came through the Midwest a little bit later.
0: And then yesterday we were talking about speakeasies at airports. Because it came up, there was one in Denver. There was one at JFK. There's one opening in Charlotte.
1: Mm-hmm.
0: One in Portland, which are like these really nice or nice... pardon me, nicer speakeasies at the airports. And then somebody called in. I don't think it was at Richmond Airport. As a matter of fact, I it wasn't. But didn't somebody call and tell us about Grand Staff and Stein?
1: Yes.
2: Yes.
0: What was the story?
1: The bookstore one?
0: Mm-hmm. Oh, that's right.
1: Right?
0: That's right. Elliot, Grand Staff and Stein in Richmond is fun. My company had our Christmas party there in 2023. There's also a hidden restaurant in Newark Airport. It's stupid expensive, though. It's called Classified, and it's invite only.
2: Invited by who?
0: No idea why I was invited. The food was great, but not something I would do again. I've never heard of that. It's at an airport. Oh. Newark. In Jersey. How is there an invite-only restaurant?
2: It is for United Mileage Plus Elite Flyers.
0: So is that like a side shoot of like the... I always just call it the Admiral's Club. I don't know what all those are called.
1: Yeah.
0: But is it like an exclusive section of an exclusive section?
2: Apparently
0: it
2: so.
0: Has to be.
2: Yeah.
0: What is the place at Disney? Is it 33? Restaurant 33?
1: Club 33?
2: Just in terms of exclusivity?
0: Yeah. So is Classified United's version of Club 33?
2: Classified is closed, it says now.
0: Oh, is it really? What happened?
2: Could you see that being super...
0: I can't see anybody going there.
1: Yeah.
0: Like, I feel like that's a... Like, if it's an exclusive fancy dinner, like, that's a long dinner. Who's got that kind of time? Now, yes, if your flight gets canceled or delayed 6-7 hours, but the average person isn't getting to the airport, no offense, Diane, 3 hours early, just to go eat a meal.
2: So they just turned it into another United lounge.
0: Interesting. Also, can somebody pass this on to Dustin? Can you guys let Dustin know I have an unused bottle of Nutrafol pills? It's the women's vegan formula, but I think that's where he's at.
1: I mean, the makeup of the vitamin can't be that different.
0: I have no idea. I say no. I have no idea. Uh-oh.
1: Dustin's taking estrogen now.
0: Also, a fellow Michigander here. I grew up in St. Clair. When I was a kid, we would go to Port Huron for Chinese food on special occasions. Wow. My mom always ordered the almond boneless chicken. For years, I've wondered what that dish was and why I could never find it here in Virginia. Now I know why. I only know one good restaurant in Port Huron.
1: Wasn't that a hockey tournament site?
0: Oh, that's a big one for Silver Sticks. Chicken in the Rough. Fantastic fried chicken place. Mm. Fantastic. That's where one of the teammates almost choked to death, and another one had to give him the Heimlich. Yeah.
1: Wow.
0: Yeah, because, I mean, everybody was messing around, but yeah, he got after that. Jot and I got, like, big trays of chicken to bring back to the hotel. It was awesome. Hi, Elliot, in the morning.
3: Hey, how are you?
0: Good. Who's this?
3: This is Eileen from Winchester, coincidentally enough.
0: Oh, yes.
3: One of those no arms, no leg jokes. What do you call a woman with no arms and no legs on your back deck?
0: Go ahead.
3: Patio furniture.
0: Okay, that's Irish. That's an Irish woman. No, you're messing up the jokes.
3: Well, my name's Eileen.
0: I know that you'd have to have
1: heard
0: one
1: it her
0: short
1: whole life.
0: Leg. Yeah, no, Peg. All right, very good.
1: Peg.
0: Very good. Thank you. Thank you. That one doesn't work. Hi, Elliot, in the morning.
4: Hi, is this me?
0: Yes, what can I do for you?
4: Yeah, I've got a no arms, no legs one, but Eileen reminded me of another one.
0: Go ahead.
4: What do you call a guy with no arms and no legs in a pile of leaves?
0: Russell.
4: Russell.
0: Yeah.
4: What do you call a lady with one leg shorter than the other?
0: That's Eileen.
4: That's Eileen. Right. Okay. That's
0: Eileen over and you can kiss my ass.
1: See, all right, we all grew up in the same time frame.
0: By the way, how about a pat on the back for remembering Russell?
1: Tyler just looks like, oh, God. No, they're
0: awesome.
2: They're not funny.
0: Yes,
2: and they sound
0: are.
2: Incredibly dated.
0: Both of those, well, one is wrong.
1: Wait till all the Yamama jokes start flooding in.
0: They are incredibly funny. Dated, yes, but incredibly funny. Kudos for Russell. That's a good one to remember. That was a good one.
2: That was your radio name.
0: But not because of that. That was because of the love muscle. All right, couple of other things. So do you remember, well, of course you're going to remember, but when we had the miniature horses in here?
1: Yes.
0: Which, by the way, the room smells great. Like, there's no smell at all.
1: Yeah.
0: And Kristen
2: was, yeah, cleaning.
0: Yeah, she brought in
2: yesterday.
0: Well, that was, I feel a lot for the stain.
1: Are we concerned about, like, when the heat starts coming on?
0: No, because now it's clean.
1: Okay.
0: Now, we did have that problem that day where I turned the air off and we were cooking the poo.
1: Right.
0: But no, it smells totally fine in here. You would have no idea. Uh-huh. You would have no clue. But remember, that all started because we learned about how miniature horses are used as not only support animals, but service animals.
2: I did like, and I think it was off air, didn't they explain that they hated that study? Because to them, the fact that a miniature horse or even a donkey can change someone's mood or help them out is obvious.
0: Right.
2: Shouldn't be studied or spent money on.
0: Okay.
2: And I just loved, like, and they set it off. They didn't want to knock your study while we were broadcasting. But
0: well,
2: I think
0: they could have knocked my study.
2: Well, it wasn't yours. But in the parking lot, they were like, no crap. which in here it was, yes crap.
0: But I was reading a story yesterday. You know what we may have to bring in?
1: A different animal?
0: This may be the next animal. They said that people use for a lot of joy and a lot of comfort and in a lot of cases for therapy. Llamas and alpacas.
1: Why? You're afraid of the size?
0: They're big.
1: Mm-hmm.
0: Big. And I don't know, is a llama bigger than an alpaca? Or is an alpaca bigger? They said one of them's the size of a small horse. That's got to be a llama.
1: Yeah.
0: Llama. Traditionally pronounced llama. But a llama or an alpaca?
2: Yeah, the llama stands 6 feet tall.
0: That might scare me. Which are the ones that spit at you?
1: I think those are llamas too, aren't they?
0: Is that a llama or an alpaca? Don't people keep alpacas as pets?
1: Yeah, we've heard of them getting loose over the years.
0: But why would you have that as a pet? Like, that can't be in your house.
2: Well, do they have more of a farm?
1: Like
2: setup?
1: A petting zoo situation?
0: Gross. No, they said some people are doing, like, where they'll rent out Airbnbs, and it comes with an alpaca.
1: That's fun.
0: No, I don't want that responsibility.
1: Well, what do they tell you? Like, you just got to feed it twice a day?
0: Both llamas and alpacas are part of the camelid family, which of course includes camels, but they are very different. Also, can I ask a question? Am I saying alpaca wrong?
2: I don't think so.
0: I am saying it right. When I say it, it feels like I'm saying it wrong.
1: Kristen says alpacas are good for their fur. They make clothing out of them, especially socks. What?
0: They keep your feet warm. Alpaca socks.
1: I looked over and she goes, no, for real.
0: How do we bring those in? If I was going to bring one in, I think I would bring in a llama, not a llama, Elliot, a llama instead of an out. Like, if
2: so
0: we're
2: going
0: bring,
2: the bigger one.
0: If we're bringing it in, let's bring it in.
2: How much does a llama weigh?
0: Aren't they fat?
1: No, like, I don't think so.
0: Camels are huge.
1: I feel like they're lean. They may have a little belly on them.
2: Llamas can weigh up to 600 pounds.
0: God, if that thing goes angry in here, it crushes.
1: Imagine that poo.
0: 6 feet, 300 pounds. That's a big hoss.
2: Yeah, the alpaca is up to 200 pounds. Maybe you start there.
0: Or what? How about one of each? If you own an alpaca, do people that own alpacas also own llamas?
2: I feel like you do see that.
1: Yeah.
0: Yeah, like if you have them, you have them.
2: And Kristen wants that fleece. Says the most common type of alpaca fleece is hawk.
0: Tua.
1: Oh, my God. It had been
0: And they spit!
1: It had been a few weeks.
2: Yeah. Thank you for remembering. He did reference it very recently. No, huacaya.
0: Right.
2: Which is a soft, spongy, crimped fiber that looks fluffy like sheep wool.
0: All right. Should we bring one in? I think we should.
1: Yeah.
0: I think we should.
2: Gonna start pushing the envelope.
1: What if they're afraid of the freight elevator?
0: Why would they be afraid of the freight elevator?
1: I don't
0: know.
1: The
0: horses weren't. I'll tell them.
1: They're also much
0: we put horses
1: smaller.
0: In here.
2: Yeah, and the horses couldn't see the mics, which are gonna be right at their heads.
0: Oh, what if they peck it? What if they peck it?
1: What kind of noise do they make? Do they make a noise?
0: Animal. Don't they bark? Not like a dog.
1: A llama barks?
0: Don't they like hur, hur, hur.
2: What?
0: Isn't that no? Don't they? It's like a grunting. That oh, it's like that commercial.
2: It says they hum.
0: Go dogs. They what?
2: They sometimes. Hum? The most frequent sound is a hum. They occasionally cluck.
0: Oh, maybe that's what I'm thinking of. And no, that's a clock.
2: They will orgle.
0: Orgle?
2: Do which what? Is a gurgling, bubbling sound.
0: Oh, nasty. Gross. That's when, right before they spit.
2: It, no, well, sort of. It's when they're breeding.
0: Oh.
1: Ew. That's hot.
0: Hey, girls, OTR. Line 8. Hi, Ellie, in the morning.
5: Is this me?
0: Yeah, hi. Who's this?
5: Hi, my name's Becca. I got married at a bed and breakfast that was also an alpaca farm.
0: On purpose?
5: Yeah.
0: Like, you chose to be at an alpaca farm?
5: They only have, like, 10. It's more a bed and breakfast with alpacas. But they just kind of hung out and watched the ceremony.
0: Interesting.
5: And were they, like, in their...
0: Were they docile? Were they docile animals?
5: Yeah, they're really sweet, and they make, like, blankets and socks and all sorts of stuff with their fur.
0: I saw a picture when I was reading about them. I saw a picture. There was, like, some woman that was, like, hugging the neck of a llama. Those are big.
5: I didn't touch them, but they're cute.
0: Mm-mm. That's the other thing. Like, I got very... Hey, thank you, ma'am. Congratulations on your wedding. I got very comfortable petting the miniature horse.
1: Yeah. Mm-hmm.
0: I don't know that I get comfortable petting a llama.
1: No, you may be surprised.
2: So you can breed the two of them together?
0: A llama and alpaca?
2: Yeah.
0: Well, they're both camelids.
1: Do they have a fun name for that?
0: Well, they're both camelids.
2: A lapaca, also known as a chorizo.
0: Oh, I like chorizo. Oh, boy.
2: Bred mostly for their magic skills.
0: That's pretty good. You all right? Just cough it up.
1: Yeah.
2: I do every single commercial break.
0: Get it, Haley Wenschel. That's not her name. Ooh. What is Hakatua's real name?
2: It was Haley.
0: Yeah, I got it.
2: Isn't it Welch, though?
0: Welch.
1: That's twice. It. You're done.
0: For what?
1: For Hakatua references for
0: that's
1: the day.
0: That's on him. That's on him. I hadn't even planned on it.
2: I will head to the bathroom, but the problem is... I will not hawk if someone's in the bathroom. I will enter and exit. So
0: wait, if there's somebody in there, you won't bring up a loogie?
2: I will not. So
0: even if Kapiggy's in there?
2: It doesn't matter who it is. It's disgusting.
0: I spit every time I use the urinal.
2: So I will head there. If someone's in the office early, we've got a problem.
0: All right. Hey, one other animal follow-up. Did I know that there had been a fire at the Virginia Aquarium
1: in
0: Virginia
1: sure.
0: Beach? I had no idea. I had no clue that there was a fire there. More than 100 marine animals were moved to temporary homes at the Virginia Aquarium after a fire last week at the Darden Marine Animal Conservation Center, DMAC. Aquarium officials said the animals, including sea turtles and fish, were safely relocated with help from firefighters and other first responders. But they said that the smoke was so bad. Like the firefighters, they could go in, but they would have to just keep running the animals out to the handlers. And then the handlers could kind of take them and go somewhere. Mm-hmm. I think a couple of the turtles, because they do a lot with like, are they sea turtles? That they end up having to rescue.
1: Yeah.
0: But like some of the turtles, they had to put like little oxygen masks on their little faces. About 130 animals and fish were moved from the conservation center to other buildings on their main campus. One of the animals weighed about 100 pounds and had to be sedated. For now, aquarium staff is working with a temporary setup to accommodate the displaced animals. And then depending on how long it takes like to clear out the smoke or the remnants of the smoke and make sure everything's fine, they do believe they'll be able to move everything in.
2: Well, that's good news and allows me to say this because Diane's thinking it. Did anybody on site pretend they were Pee-wee?
0: Oh, can you page him? Can you page him, Diane?
1: Paging Mr. Ehrman.
2: The fire scene.
1: Yes, where he runs out with the snakes.
0: Yes. And then we don't have to get into all of this. But man, robo-taxi accidents are through the roof this year. Holy crap.
2: I saw that article out of the LA Times.
0: Yes.
2: If that had come out before Denver, I don't know if I would have gotten in it.
1: Really?
0: It's misleading.
1: What do you mean?
0: It's misleading.
2: The numbers are?
0: Yes, the numbers are misleading.
2: Why do you claim that?
0: Because they said, because you, here's, like you, Accidents tied to Waymo tripled last year in L.A. County alone as more robo-taxis are hitting the road. The vehicles still had relatively few incidents. Most were just fender benders. But you see the numbers. Here you go. Waymo has reported 186 crashes in L.A. County this year. But it's a little unfair.
1: What do you mean?
0: They're all being tested there. So you've got Waymo, Zooks, Cybercab, bunch of them.
2: Yeah, but that's just Waymo, the 186 number.
0: Right, okay. But of the 186 regular cars, there's more than 186 accidents.
2: So it's many a small more number. Regular cars.
0: Yeah, but it's a smaller percentage.
2: How many Waymo are in the streets of L.A.?
0: I know there's 186 less. I don't have the total number. There and very few fatal accidents.
2: I like to.

0: This week, yeah. The National Association of Convenience Stores, which would be awesome. But Coca-Cola is presenting at the National Association, the NACS. Two new flavors coming next year.
1: What are they?
0: Let me know if you like. Coca-Cola Cherry Lime.
1: It's probably pretty good.
2: Sounds good.
0: That sounds good.
2: Mm-hmm.
0: My only problem is Cherry Lime, I think Cherry Limeade, I think Sonic, and that's red.
2: Mm.
0: I don't know. The color may throw me off.
2: Yeah.
0: But another one that sounds good, Coca-Cola Strawberry Float. Yes.
2: Mm.
0: Yes. That could be good.
1: Not on board as quickly with that.
0: That could
2: not
0: be good.
2: Strawberry.
0: No, you know what? I bet it's better than you think it is. I bet it's better than you think.
1: Is there going to be a zero sugar option?
0: Yeah, they're doing sugar and zero sugar. I don't like to promote zero sugar. Powerade is going to do watermelon and then lemon lime zero sugar. Mr. Pibb Black Currant.
1: What's that?
0: Berry forward flavor will be offered for a limited time. And then Topo Chico is going to do a pineapple coconut flavor.
2: Huh.
0: That's also a Coca-Cola product. I wouldn't mind being sent out to that convention out in Vegas.
2: Mm-hmm.
0: Oh, by the way, do I have to go to line two?
3: I can do that.
0: Hi, Elliot, in the morning.
4: Hey, good morning. This is Steve.
0: Hey, real quick, Steve, what can I do for you, sir?
4: I'm actually heading out to Vegas on Thursday for my first time. I'm going to see Metallica, The Sphere.
0: Are you really, dude? Nice. Are you going out specifically for Metallica?
4: Yep, that's the reason. Now I'm at this convention.
0: That's all. Yeah, I mean, you'll catch the tail end of it. Hey, what is you know what the big talk at the convention's going to be? And I'm going to read up on it, is the removal of the rollers.
4: Oh, okay.
0: Yeah, that's going to be big. Like where the big bites are and stuff like that, where they have like the hot dog rollers and stuff.
2: Gotcha.
0: Those are coming out. Those are coming out. Anyway, where are you staying when you go see Metallica?
4: I'm staying at Luxor.
0: Oh, very good.
2: Mm-hmm.
0: Oh, dude, that's awesome. Yeah. Good for you.
4: Yeah.
0: Good for you.
4: So it's my first time going out there, so I'm looking for some late-night food spots.
0: Late night?
4: I love sushi marked on my list, but...
0: That you have to do.
2: That's not late night.
0: What is the name of the pizza place in the Cosmo? Secret Pizza is awesome.
2: In the Cosmopolitan.
0: And it is kind of...
4: All right.
0: It's not that hard to find.
2: It's
0: they call
2: good.
0: It Secret Pizza. It's very good.
1: Open till
0: 4 a.m., and it's down like a little hallway, so you do have to look for it a little bit, but that is great late night eating.
4: That's exactly what I'm looking for. Thank you.
0: There you go. All right, brother. Hey, have fun. Have fun while you're out there.
1: Didn't they just see Carrot Top out in public?
2: At church, right?
1: Mm-hmm.
0: Well, yes. He went to church. He's out of, we knew he was out of the hospital.
2: Yeah.
0: But he's 2 weeks away from getting back on stage.
2: Yeah, I think is it the 16th?
0: You know what's weird? Did you see the pictures of Carrot Top leaving church?
2: Yeah.
0: Carrot Top in jeans and just like a regular traditional looking button down will throw you off. Like you're used to seeing him a little costumed out or stage costumed down.
2: Yeah.
0: Like seeing him in like shorts and a t-shirt is very bizarre.
1: Forgive me for not remembering the comedian who wrote this. If I was telling a Sebastian Maniscalco story, I could say all of them. But whoever captioned the Carrot Top photo with gotta give him props. I laughed out loud when I saw that yesterday.
0: And by the way, the other food news follow-up I had, you know what restaurant is in trouble? And I had no idea. I was just there last week.
2: Struggling financially, you mean?
0: They're going to file for bankruptcy.
2: Who?
0: True Food.
1: Oh, they've already closed. It's a couple.
0: Yeah,
2: really?
0: they shut down several locations.
1: Mm-hmm.
0: And that's what I think the Bethesda one just shut down.
2: Oh.
0: They shut down.
2: I like that place.
0: They shut down a bunch. I think the one around here that shut down was the Bethesda one. I thought
1: Reston Town Center got shut down also.
0: Oh, did it?
1: Yeah.
0: I thought they did well. Yeah, they're getting ready to file bankruptcy.
1: They did on Sunday.
0: Did they really?
1: Mm-hmm.
0: So they're done. Or somebody will come in and buy them.
1: Yeah, you can come out.
0: Reorganize. Look at iHeart. We've done it multiple times, and we're still only $8 billion in debt. All right, quick break. We come back. Let's do some news, give away some cash with Elliot the Morning's Hundreds a Day. We'll do that next.
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0: It's Ellie in the morning's hundreds a day. Give you a chance to win $100. Hey, two quick programming notes. Programming note number one. Dylan Strome will join us just over an hour from now, right around 8:40. Dylan Strome will be on with us. And then tomorrow, Brad Meltzer will check in. I think he's right around 7:45, 7:50 tomorrow. We are the Wright Brothers, part of his Ordinary People Change the World series. That is out today. That's his 40th book in that series.
1: Good for him.
0: So anyway, Meltzer will be on with us tomorrow. Dylan Strome from the Capitals, just over an hour from now. Diane, let's get into some news, please.
2: A bizarre story coming from just outside Cincinnati, where a pedestrian was killed yesterday after they were struck by a vehicle as they were walking down a local sidewalk. Now, the odd part of this is the driver is a double amputee and was apparently operating the vehicle that wasn't properly equipped for the driver's disability.
0: So what were they missing?
2: They did not specify.
0: If you have no legs, you can't drive it, Russell.
2: Unless you have hand controls, right?
0: Yeah, but they-

0: He said the car isn't outfitted for anything. So if you have no legs, you can't drive a... What's the word I'm looking for? Normal car? Regular car?
1: I have no idea what you're trying to say.
0: No, no, I'm saying if you... I'm trying to figure out how would you even be going? If you, if you're missing left arm, left leg, are you a double amputee?
1: Ooh, would they say that?
0: Because if you were in a regular car, like a just a regular off the floor regular model, if you think traditional double amputee, if you're missing both legs, and it's not configured for any kind of amputee, right? If you're missing both legs, you couldn't drive a regular car. If you were missing both arms, you couldn't drive a regular car. Like you just you can't use your mouth to do all of that. So the only thing I can think of is, are you missing, instead of it being up or down, are you missing a side so that you would be able to, like, I could drive like this. Most of the time I'm driving one-armed anyway. So you would be able to, a double amputee would be able to drive if you are considered double amputee, missing left arm, left leg, or I guess you could even be missing left arm, right leg, but just one of each.
1: Yeah, I looked it up. You can use that to refer to it being the side.
0: Okay.
1: Even though everyone thinks it's...
0: up or down.
1: Yeah, both legs, both arms.
0: I even actually go legs first.
2: Yeah.
1: But does Diane have the car, the make and model?
2: They didn't release what type of vehicle it was.
1: Because do you remember what Dayton Weber was driving?
0: Dayton Weber was the quad bod.
1: Mm-hmm.
0: Was his car... redone?
2: Retrofitted or?
1: It was a Tesla.
2: Oh.
0: Oh, that's right. So was this old boy in a Tesla?
2: Didn't say.
0: I never think about that. Or maybe he aftermarketed the car himself. Remember, we just talked about for less than $1,000, you can make your own autonomous vehicle.
1: That's true.
0: So maybe he was doing that.
2: Also, a suspect has been taken into custody in connection with a deadly hit and run crash that happened over the weekend in Severna Park. 54-year-old Stephen Reynolds was struck and killed while he was walking in a crosswalk along Ritchie Highway at Magathy Bridge Road. They had a suspect vehicle, but now apparently that person has been taken into custody. A 71-year-old man fell off of his bicycle and died yesterday after he ran into an off-leashed dog in Central Park in New York City. So they said the cyclist was going through the park about 8 o'clock yesterday morning when a dog ran out into the roadway. The two collided. The impact threw the guy off of his bicycle. And even though he was wearing a helmet, he smacked his head.
0: Slammed his head on the ground.
2: Yeah. He was taken to a local hospital, but he did not survive. They said the golden retriever did not appear to suffer any serious injuries. I guess they said in certain portions of the park at a certain time of day, usually in the, like I think it's before 8 or 9 in the morning, you can have your dog off leash. But they said in this,
0: yeah, but not on those bikeways.
2: They said this in this particular part because a lot of times people are coming around corners pretty quickly,
0: sure,
2: on their vehicle and on their bicycles, and so they said that that was not the case for this area of Central Park. In St. Mary's County, a man on home detention took off his GPS monitor and then ran into the woods. That's 44-year-old James Anderson Jr. of Great Mill.
0: Did they get him?
2: They were still looking for him at last check. They said you can call local detectives if you know where James might be. Man, St. Mary's County hates an ankle monitor.
0: It gets in the way.
2: I know. Well, because we had that woman the other day who cut hers off.
0: Exactly.
2: Police in Richmond are dealing with another round of car thefts. This one happening over the weekend where more than a dozen cars were stolen. Because I think it was last week where you had that rash of Honda thefts that were happening.
0: I remember you
2: This is a little bit different. But they said even one vehicle was stolen from a parking lot right across the street from the police station on Grace Street.
0: Man.
2: So they said there were some Hondas stolen in this specific round of thefts, but there were other ones, including some Audis that were taken as well. In D.C., Metro is considering some possible fare increases for the first time in the last couple of years. It's because of an inflation-based decision, because the operating costs have gone up. Under this new proposal, the fares would go from $2.25.
0: Performance hasn't.
2: Huh?
0: Performance hasn't gone up.
2: Oh, you're saying it's still
0: give me something
2: poor. They could go from $225 up to $250 for your lowest fares, or for the highest fares, $675 up to $7.50. That might mean that your parking fees would probably change too, based on which garage you are going to. Also, they're going to end the late night discounts on weeknights, so just keep that in mind. More than 122,000 cases of Gatorade are being recalled because of an undeclared food dye. These cases include your regular Gatorade Lemon Lime, also the Lemon Lime Zero, the Orange, and the Orange Zero that were distributed in more than 24 states.
0: Gatorade Zero, I won't drink.
2: No, I love Zero.
0: Oh, horrible.
2: Why?
0: It's bad aftertaste. Don't like it at all.
1: Ryan drinks Gatorade?
2: Occasionally.
1: I just don't see it.
0: I'm with you. That,
2: I have some.
0: That's a little bit of a surprise.
2: I actually bought some because I like the littler bottles of the Zero. I bought some and then I put it in the crisper because it's not like I have vegetables at home. but it's a nice place to keep a beverage. And and I never think about it until you get like a glimpse of like that bright yellow looking. I was like, oh God, I totally forgot about Gatorade. also, more than 360,000 electric balloon pumps that were sold at your Dollar Tree and through DoorDash have been recalled after several reports of them.
0: I don't even know what that is.
2: Exploding. Those at-home, like, balloon pumps that people have.
0: Oh, blow them up.
2: No.
1: Says the guy with diminished capacity. Good luck.
2: Paramount Plus renewing Tulsa King for a fifth season. They're going to move production to New York City. Also, MGM Plus is going to debut a new docuseries called New Wave to explore the history of that rock genre.
0: Oh, dude, I bet that could be good.
2: It'll be out right around Thanksgiving, featuring interviews with people like Billy Idol, John Taylor, and Stuart Copeland, as well as Johnny Marr. I'm looking forward to that. Daniil Medvedev disqualified from his China Open semifinal against Novak Djokovic after a ball that he struck hit a spectator in the eye. He said it was totally accidental.
0: Yeah, but they also know they can't do that.
2: Yeah.
0: So he was losing. Mm-hmm. He was frustrated. And he's a bit of a hothead. And so the ball, not every match, just a lot of them. Ball came off the end wall. He was pissed and just turned around and whacked it. But when he whacked it, it went into the stands and popped a dude in the face.
2: Mm-hmm.
0: So that dude had to get, I don't know how much treatment he had to get or whatever. But yeah, you end up losing. But they know that rule. Like that, they didn't just bring that out for him. So he knows that rule. And he's gotten nailed with it before.
1: The commentators, though, they were trying to defend Daniil.
0: You can't.
1: Like, oh, was he trying to save that section from getting hit by the loose ball?
0: No. You know what he was doing? He was acting like Daniil Medvedev.
1: Yes.
0: Like, he does do that.
2: Mm-hmm.
0: And he whacked the ball. Normally, he'll try to whack it into the net or against the wall, but he ended up hitting it into the crowd. He knows that that's against the rules.
2: As part of Alexander Ovechkin's statement that he made online yesterday, he wrote in part regarding his retirement, "It was important for me to make this announcement before our first home game, so I have the chance to thank all the people around the game, everyone who's been so important to me, and my family who helped me get through good times and tough losses." Here's a little bit of the remarks he made to the team in the locker room.
3: It seems like yesterday I was here my first year, and right now this is my 22nd year, and you know, it just goes like this. So, yeah, it's hard, but let's enjoy it and let's do some special thing this year, all right?
2: And as he wrote, "See you Wednesday, babes."
0: Amen. Amen. God, I can't wait for tomorrow night. Jesus Christ.
2: The NFL suspending line judge Jeff Seaman 2 games after he was caught on camera cursing at Cardinals tight end Trey McBride during Sunday's Giants win. Also, referee Adrian Hill also suspended for yelling at Vikings linebacker Eric Wilson. The Players Association speaking out, calling the behavior unacceptable.
1: Hmm?
0: No, I mean, they,
1: how uncommon is that?
2: I don't feel like you hear that very much.
0: Twofold. It's I don't want to say very uncommon. It's not common at all. I think the last one was 2018, if I remember reading correctly.
1: And what was that for?
0: Going off on a player, just yelling at him.
2: Yeah.
0: I give those guys credit. I give NHL refs credit. Like, guys yell at officials all the time, and it's the heat of the moment and stuff. And a lot of times, like I'll see it at hockey games a lot, where like you'll have some guy, whether he's in the box or on the ice, just opening a can of screaming profanities. And then sometimes they'll skate over afterwards and go, you know, like, hey, I lost my cool for a second. But an official can't turn around and go, oh, no, you know what? How about you go F yourself? Like, that they can't do.
1: Mm-hmm. The last time multiple officials were suspended.
0: Oh, multiple? I have no idea.
1: Same season.
0: How many years ago is that?
1: 58 years ago.
0: Wow.
1: 1968. Six officials were suspended for one game and were considered ineligible to officiate the postseason after losing track of downs in a game between the Bears and the Rams.
0: Yeah, it doesn't happen very often.
2: Mm-hmm. Baseball's playoffs.
0: I couldn't do it. Wouldn't you just yell back? Like, and listen, guys that I know that are very, very nice. Like, I've seen some guys go. And if I were an official, I would just skate over and go, why don't you shut your effing mouth, okay, you piece of ass?
2: Well, then you're going to get in trouble, too.
0: No, I know. But if you're going to yell at me, I'm going to yell at you. That's why I can't be an official. Also, don't skate well enough.
2: The White Sox beat the Guardians 4-3, so they take a 2-0 series lead in the playoffs, and the Rays topping the Yankees 5-2, so they also have a 2-0 series lead. You'll see Atlanta and the Dodgers go tonight. They're tied at 1-1, and the Padres have the Brewers. The Brewers are up 2-0 in that series.
0: And I believe tomorrow night you get four games. So they've been going 2-2-2, but mm-hmm, I believe tomorrow night is four games.
2: Monday Night Football, the Falcons blowing out the Saints 45-24. That's a look at news and sports.
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0: 866-235-5468. Hi, Ellie, in the morning.
1: Morning.
0: Hi, who's this?
1: This is Carly.
0: Hey, Carly, where are you calling me from?
1: I'm calling from Farmville, Virginia.
0: Excellent, excellent. All right, listen, I am going to give you $100 cash. It's Ellie in the Morning's Hundreds a Day. That's just some play money, some fun money. You do whatever you want with it, okay?
1: Very excited. Thank you so much.
0: Hey, happy to do it. Hey, can I ask you something real quick, Carly, before I put you on, hold?
1: Yes, sir.
0: Over the course of a day, and just as a caveat, I am going to eliminate while we're on the air, okay? But do you spend most of the day with, I'm going to say headphones, I don't care if it's in-ear, over-ear, AirPods, it doesn't matter. Do you spend most of the day with headphones in?
1: Almost never.
0: Never? Oh, good. All right, very
1: I'm
0: good.
1: I'm just in one ear, so it's like it makes me feel a little subconscious or like that I don't know, less safe, I guess.
0: Can I ask you something real quick? You cut out a little bit. Did you say you're deaf in one ear?
1: I am deaf in one ear.
0: Like fully?
1: If I have like a noise canceling headphone on my good ear, it kind of sounds like Charlie Brown. Oh. Grown ups.
0: Are you serious?
1: Am I bad ear? Yeah, it's like pretty bad.
0: All right. So two things. Number one, how are you only deaf in one ear?
1: They really don't know. I woke up one morning and I was completely deaf, and then gradually over the course of a week, the hearing in my good ear, my left ear, came back.
0: How long ago? How long ago?
1: That was about 13 years ago.
0: Now, I'm not doing math to figure out your age, but how old were you when that happened?
1: I think I was 28.
0: At 28 years old.
2: You just woke up one morning with no hearing?
0: And you were completely deaf. And then over weeks, you got hearing back in one of your ears?
1: Yes, it was really bizarre. They couldn't find any infection or anything.
0: They don't know why that happened.
1: No clue.
0: I've never heard of that before.
3: Is this SSHL?
1: Yeah.
0: Oh, I don't even know what that stands for.
1: And I couldn't walk for like the first 24
0: hours.
1: She
0: can't hear you.
1: My equilibrium was all messed up.
2: Did they think you had like some sort of a stroke?
1: They didn't. They sent me to an ENT after they couldn't find anything in my sinuses, and they just basically did a hearing test and said, yeah, you have profound hearing loss, but we aren't finding anything. They didn't ever send me for like any kind of...
0: And you were just like, F it, I don't care. Wait, hold on. Tyler asked about something. What did you call it? SSHL?
3: Sudden sensorineural hearing loss.
0: You ever hear of that?
1: I have not.
3: Says,
0: I give you credit, man. Once you just put your head in the sand and don't care.
1: Well, it was difficult for me to really be proactive about it. I was recently single mom of three and just kind of was like, all right, I'm pushing through.
0: Say again? But you said that you're self-conscious about it?
1: I think when I put headphones on, I'm already nervous about being, like, if there are people around me, about not hearing certain things, so headphones or earbuds or anything like that make me even more insecure.
0: And if I looked at you, you look completely normal. I wouldn't be able to tell that you got something going on over there.
1: No, definitely not.
0: Interesting. Interesting. All right, hold on one second for me. Hold on one second. I want to go back to what Tyler mentioned. Hold on. Can you hear me?
1: Yes, sir.
0: Yeah, hold on one second. Enjoy your cash. I've never heard of SSHL.
3: It's described as a rapid, unexplained loss of hearing, usually affecting only one ear, that will happen overnight or upon waking in the morning.
0: And you lose it. You lose your hearing. It's not like you just wake up and it's like, oh, like I must have some wax.
2: And then it
0: comes back. You are donezo.
3: Well, no. Remember, she lost it in both and then regained one.
0: It came back in one. But the other one still has nothing.
3: You could recover within a few weeks. If permanent healing does not happen within 3 months, it's probably forever.
0: And they don't know what causes that?
3: So how nervous are you if you go to the doctor that day? You probably would if you were not able to hear anything. And you do some reading, and you know that clock started
0: ticking.
2: Yeah.
0: Oh, my God. How have we never heard of that before? That just a regular healthy person wakes up one day, and you can't hear nothing.
3: Let me go and see if anyone's ever mentioned that abbreviation.
0: Zero chance.
3: Why?
0: No, somebody, we would. I would remember that.
3: They probably can't listen to the show.
0: They better. No, use your good ear. Use your good ear.
3: Wow. I don't see any mention of it in the past.
2: That's scary.
0: Well, it's scary if you lose both.
2: Something new to worry about.
0: Every
2: day you wake up, am I hearing?
0: No, that's not. The chances of you getting that are so slim. You got a better chance of a heart attack than you do that.
2: Worry about that, too.
3: Maybe not this form of hearing loss, but do you know any fellow disc jockeys that woke up one morning and couldn't hear at least to the ability that they were able to?
0: No. Could I do this job if I couldn't hear in one ear? Yeah.
2: One ear?
0: Well,
2: it would be difficult. I think you'd adapt to it.
0: It'd be really hard to go, "Hi, Elliot, in the morning." And then I would sit there like the idiot.
3: Well, let's not use that term.
2: I think you could adapt if you only had one ear.
0: Oh, with one? Yeah.
3: It would take a second. Because when you have an AirPod go dead.
0: Oh, it's the worst.
3: It sucks.
0: Mm-hmm. It's the worst.
3: It's like not as bad as losing your hearing in one ear.
0: No, I have a problem with one AirPod right now where it sounds really hollow, like it's almost feedbacky. And I hate that.
3: Wax buildup.
0: No, it's not. I've cleaned it. I've done all of that. I don't know what it is.
3: There ain't no cleaning. It's fixing what you have going on in your ears. A lot of people, they say, blame this sudden hearing loss on wax. They just assume, oh, I must have tremendous amount of wax.
0: My ears generate a lot of wax. Sexy. But if I woke up tomorrow and I couldn't hear, I would think one of two things. Either A, I must have a large lump of wax in my tube, or a bug got in there.
2: Why do you say that?
0: No, because you hear those stories all the time about how like a bug gets in there or something gets in there.
3: Elliot, I too am deaf in one ear.
0: How?
3: Got sick at 32 years old and lost my hearing.
0: Can I ask an honest question? What sick do you get where you lose your hearing? Like, what is that?
3: They think I got meningitis.
2: Oh,
0: I don't even know what that is.
3: Just had a cochlear implant put in last month.
0: I don't think for one ear, you got a cochlear?
2: I could see that.
0: Well, for one ear. Like, yes, would it be weird? Like, I don't like sometimes, I don't know how people do this. Can you see me right now? I do know some disc jockeys. Diane
3: does it.
0: No, she doesn't. She's got both of her.
3: She sometimes pulls them
2: off. I do this a lot.
0: Yeah. Do you really?
2: Yeah.
0: Oh, how do you hear anything?
3: You don't notice when her hair gets all messed up?
0: I don't like this. I don't like that at all. I have to have both hands on nice.
2: I feel more comfortable like that.
0: Wait, which way?
2: I feel more comfortable with one off.
0: Really?
2: Yeah. I think it's just, it was.
0: But don't you feel like you're hearing?
2: It was an old trick that a production guy taught me years ago. And where he said, if you've got both on, you're more listening to yourself than speaking to the listener. And
0: guy's full of crap.
2: I kind of got that.
0: No, I don't hear that at all. If anything, it sounds weird.
2: No.
3: Elliot, I'm having surgery next Monday to hopefully restore my hearing that I lost in May from a fall.
0: Ooh. No, I don't.
3: What is this segment going to be?
2: Is that what you say? You see somebody trip on the stairs and you stand there and go, ew.
0: No, but how do you lose your hearing?
3: Did you mean, oh?
2: Sorry, like Meemaw.
0: How do you lose your hearing from a fall? Like, do you bang your head?
3: That's where I'm going.
0: No. I mean, yeah. Well, I would assume you bang your head. But, like, do you bang your head and it messes with whatever lobe your hearing is in?
2: Mm-hmm.
0: Or do you bang your ear on do you fall sideways like that and you bang your ear?
3: I can see it being both.
0: Because don't you, like, if I clap the side of your head, you could, but that's just air that punishes your hearing drum, your eardrum.
3: Now, are you demonstrating there, or did you feel for a second like you needed to go at your ear with your finger?
0: No, I couldn't remember hearing eardrum.
2: I was just pointing diabetes can cause hearing loss too.
0: Man, diabetes makes you lose toes and hearing.
3: What are all these calls?
4: Ew.
0: I don't even know. Are these
2: losing their hearing?
0: No, but what is the most common way? Like, if you're not born deaf, what's the most common way to lose your hearing? A loud explosion?
3: Oh, you mean what could trigger?
0: Yeah. Like, I've never heard of SSHL. I also assume, and I know this isn't right, deaf people are born that way.
3: Which way?
0: Deaf.
3: Oh, that is common.
0: Like, that to me is more common than blind.
3: Now you're going to confuse yourself.
0: Yes, because I had to think about it as I was saying it. No, I feel like more people are born deaf than are born blind. Like blind, I could stick my finger in your eye, you lose your. But if I put my finger in your ear, it's a wet willy.
3: Statistics show that more children are born deaf than are born blind.
0: Yes.
3: But more people lose their hearing outright later in life than are born deaf.
0: Oh, no kidding. So I'm more likely to lose my hearing later.
3: Yes.
0: Does it say from what? Is it from meningitis and diabetes? Like, is it from illness or is it just you lose your hearing?
3: Meaning the sudden unexplained loss?
0: No, that's a freak show.
3: Elliot.
0: No, I don't mean that you're a freak, but that's freaky. I mean, you just wake up one day and you ain't got no hearing?
3: Star of a production.
0: Like, that's odd.
3: Cumulative exposure to loud noise.
0: Yes.
3: So that's kind of unfair because that could be aging.
0: Yeah,
3: that's
0: but it could
3: one
0: be
3: one loud boom.
0: Right, but it could be long-term exposure to loud or one-time exposure to loud.
3: Hmm. And then ear infections get listed as well.
0: Oh, no, I don't have. I don't think I ever had tubes when I was a kid.
2: Never.
0: I'll be honest, I don't even know
2: tubes,
0: how they work.
2: But definitely remember having like recurrent ear infections.
0: Not me. I don't even think my boys had
2: I had a couple.
0: Tubes.
2: Have you gotten an ear infection as an adult? They're
0: no.
2: miserable.
0: No, because I don't screw with my ears.
2: Remember, I got one from my neti pot.
0: I take care of this and these.
2: Mm-hmm.
0: That's what allows me. I'd rather be a quadriplegic than to lose this or this.
2: Meaning your voice and your hearing.
0: Yeah. Okay. This allows me to work.
2: Mm-hmm.
0: This allows me to get here.
2: Okay.
3: Kristen, your mom is treating someone who went deaf at 13? Both ears?
0: What does her mom do?
3: Oh, just
2: physical therapy, right?
0: Yeah, but that like with legs and arms.
3: So what is that treatment then?
0: I'm over here!
2: That sounds like a therapist.
0: No, but physical therapists work with ears?
2: Huh?
0: Or is it just because your town is so small?
2: What?
0: That's all you get.
2: Huh?
0: Oh, you're pretending to be the patient.
3: Diane.
2: It's hard to read her lips.
3: She's explaining it.
0: Turn yourself on. I can't hear you. You're treating me like I lost my hearing.
3: It's because she always has like a little chunk of meat stick in her mouth.
4: I do.
0: Whoa. Wait, what? I don't understand. Your mom's a physical therapist,
4: yes.
0: But she treats blind?
4: No.
0: Or deaf?
4: Oh my gosh.
0: Deaf. What?
4: She has a patient who she's treating for, I don't know, I'm going to say her arm because I don't even know
0: right.
4: what that was. But the patient was 13 when she went deaf in one ear because she was physically abused by her stepdad.
0: Oh my God.
4: Who was hitting her head
0: against the wall?
4: A table.
0: Whoa. No kidding.
4: Yeah, so she's in her 20s now. So she does have a hard of hearing, and when my mom's treating her, she has to sit on the other side of the table so she can hear my mom.
0: Well, that's like that old bit of like, hey, when you meet so-and-so, remember, they only have hearing in one ear.
2: Oh, yeah.
0: Like, and then you jack with them.
4: But she didn't know, like, because she was obviously beaten by her stepdad.
0: Oh, my God.
4: Well, she was.
0: Oh, Jesus.
4: It's dark.
0: Christ.
4: I should have started with that. But, no, so she didn't realize, she kept losing hearing as she got older and didn't understand what it
0: Why?
4: Was from.
0: Sure.
4: Until later.
0: Okay. All right.
4: Stepdad is no longer in the picture and
0: good.
4: She's doing well.
0: Excellent. Good. Excellent. Very good. All right. Thank you, Kristen. Jesus. Okay. What am I doing here? I was trying to do a whole thing about headphones, but that's okay. Hi, Elliot in the morning.
5: Hey, is this me?
0: Yeah. Hi. Who's this?
5: Hey, this is Shaw. That tweet that Tyler read, that was me. I'm the one that had meningitis, we think, and lost my hearing in one ear.
0: So you lost, which ear doesn't work?
5: My right ear.
0: I bet the phone's on your left ear right now.
5: That's in my lap, but yeah. I can actually take calls through the cochlear implant. So, like, if I wanted to, I could switch it to my device and just take a call that way.
0: Hey, can I?
2: Oh,
0: can
2: that's
0: I
2: cool. It operates like an earbud.
0: The cochlear device. You know, it goes into your head.
2: I know, but the way that you have to like enable it, that's pretty cool.
0: Hey, can I ask you this? Just out of curiosity, and I'm not criticizing. I don't know, but why would you get a cochlear implant when you can hear out of one ear?
5: You get your directional hearing back. So when you have one ear, that one ear is making up for everything. So like, think about crossing the street if there's traffic or whatever. You know, you may not hear that bus come in, and then bam. So. With the cochlear, you get that like surround sound basically back.
0: I understand that, but let's say I'm like you. I can't hear in my right ear, but I can hear in my left. If there's a car honking, I still hear it.
5: Oh yeah, I mean that's just a big example to use, but like little things, right? Like you're in the grocery store, there's someone behind you, you don't sense them, you bump into them, you know, things like that.
0: Oh yeah, no, I mean listen, whatever makes you happy.
5: Yeah, no, it's been, so I just got it activated on the 14th of last month, and the last month or so has been the best month in the last 2.5 years, that's for sure.
0: Does it come back quick? Like, once it's there, are you like, damn, this now this is right?
5: It's a process, so just like any rehab, right, you have to put in the work, and you're really retraining your brain how to hear again, so it's been coming back gradually, but I can see the light at the end of the tunnel, so to speak.
0: Good for you. Good for you. All right, very good. Very good. Thank you. Yes, Todd.
3: And then from the person who fell, fractured my temporal bone, and it knocked the ear bones out of place.
0: Yeah, so that is a fall on the ear.
3: It somehow didn't damage the nerve, so that's how it's possible to get it back, fingers crossed.
0: Like, you think of everybody that's been struck in the head. Isn't it hard to believe? Wouldn't you think now more people would have lost their hearing?
3: Do you mean struck in
2: like in a fight
3: or sports?
0: Sports, a fight.
2: Mm-hmm.
3: From an ENT.
0: Oh, how about a car accident?
3: Nurse practitioner. The temporary loss is actually pretty common. You're able to treat it with a high dose of steroids and an injection.
0: Ooh, not in my ear. Where's the injection?
3: We usually chalk it through the eardrum.
0: No way! Are you out for that?
3: It doesn't say.
0: I am.
3: We usually chalk it up to a random virus, but everyone who has it doesn't need an MRI to rule out, Kristen, a brain tumor.
0: By the way, I would want that. If I woke up deaf, I would want to know it's not a tumor.
3: Well, of course.
0: Also, you know what I can't get? The same way I can't get a, I can't think of the procedure.
2: As like a shot in your ear?
0: I couldn't get that. I couldn't get that. A shot
2: save,
0: in your eardrum?
2: It's going to save your hearing. You
0: put
2: can.
0: Me out.
2: Yeah.
0: Or like give me like propofol or something. I don't think I could do that.
3: It's an intratympanic.
0: Wouldn't you move your head?
3: Injection. Wow, they go deep. You see this diagram?
0: Now, do you know where your eardrum is?
3: Oh, show me again with your finger.
0: No, but I didn't even think you could go straight to get to your eardrum.
3: In your ear, not my ear.
0: I didn't think. Didn't you think the eardrum you had to move? Oh, look at that. Sorry, Doc. You getting kicked.
3: Call me a Kennedy, but no thank you.
0: No chance. Where am I going? Line two? Hi, Elliot in the morning.
6: Hey, Elliot.
0: Dude, we got bunch of one-eared people. Yeah, go ahead.
6: Yeah, my best friend, he's deaf in one ear. When we were really little kids, I guess he actually had a tumor somewhere in his ear canal. I remember we were really little. I have a faint memory of visiting him in the hospital, but he said there was like blood running back down his throat and he could taste it or something. And
0: right.
6: So, yeah, they had to take it out and he's deaf in one ear.
0: He's still with us, right?
6: Oh, yeah.
0: And he'll never get that hearing back.
6: No, uh-uh.
0: Man, I don't think I'd like that.
6: Hmm. Yeah, I mean, he doesn't. I heard the other guy talking about an implant or something. He doesn't have anything like that. But
0: right. Yeah. Although I do. Hey, thank you, sir. I do understand wanting to have surround sound back. I do understand that.
2: Yeah.
0: But I think that's only because that's what I know. Like, you want to get back to normal.
3: But, like, the caller sort
0: you're normal.
3: Described, and I feel like we're getting a sense from the online comments, it's not surround sound in that it makes the movie-going experience
0: no, but it's
3: better. It's your world.
0: Mm-hmm. Yes, of course. That's why, by the way, that's why I don't like having one headphone off my ear. I don't feel like I'm in surround.
2: No.
0: No.
3: But you're only hearing yourself, which sometimes I feel like we all hear. Do you think you would interrupt less if you took off a...
0: No. Did you want to finish that sentence? I don't think I would. I interrupt because my brain works too fast.
3: Why don't you try it next news?
0: I can't. Because it'll seem very... I won't talk.
3: Oh, you know what?
2: Okay.
3: Problem solved.
0: No, because it would feel very unnatural to me.
3: Elliot, in 2019, my husband heard one of those high-pitched sounds, and within hours, he had complete hearing loss in his right ear. It has never returned.
2: Oh, my God.
0: Wait, but what was the high-pitched sound that he heard?
3: Ready?
0: No, but is that what it came from? Or, you know, like sometimes you go like, hey, does anybody else hear that? I got a ringing in my ears. Was it internal like that?
3: Oh, I see what you're
0: or
3: saying.
0: Or was it an external?
3: I was reading that as external.
0: Oh, see, I went internal. Like, that's what he heard before it died. His hearing.
3: Oh, boy. Wow.
0: That's how I read that. Line two? Tell them to follow up. Or write them back. They can't hear you. Hi, Elliot in the morning.
7: Is this me?
0: Yeah, hi. Who's this?
7: This is Colin.
0: Hey, what's up, dude?
7: All right. So I actually have a disease called Meniere's disease. And one of the treatments, I actually got it and like involved in a clinical trial where they did a steroid injection into my eardrum.
0: Okay. Remind me, what is Meniere's?
7: Okay, so Meniere's disease is like extremely rare, where I would just get random vertigo, as well as I had lower frequency hearing loss.
0: I'm half good. I don't have lower frequency hearing loss.
2: Really?
0: But I have vertigo.
2: Really? Headphones on 20?
0: Doesn't matter. I hear you. Anyway, sir, back to you. Diane's trying to make it about herself. So they gave you the shot in your ear?
7: Yes, like right into the eardrum.
0: Scale of 1 to 10, how bad did that hurt?
7: Like a 3. I mean, they numbed it prior. Good.
0: They numb all the way into the eardrum?
7: Yeah, they literally just take like lidocaine and like spread it over the eardrum.
0: Oh, so it doesn't hurt, but it still does it. Were you afraid that you would jerk your head a little bit?
7: Nope.
0: Wow.
7: I mean, like she kind of like held my head in place.
0: You'd have to sit on my head.
7: Made it a little easier.
0: And so after you got the shot, is everything okay?
7: Yeah, I actually have like. My hearing went down to like 25%, and now it's back at like 80 to 90.

0: Oh, wow.
1: And I haven't had vertigo since.
0: Man, if that gets rid of vertigo, ooh, that now
1: it was crazy.
0: Now I'm in a catch 22. I don't like having vertigo, but I don't want a shot in my ear.
2: Yeah, but he said it was only like a 3 out of 10.
0: If they, yeah, I know, but I mean, honestly, you'd really have to sedate me.
1: I know. Well, so I had it done a couple of times, and I know the first time I didn't feel it at all. The second time was probably like a 3 out of 10.
0: Interesting. All right. Very good. Thank you, sir. Thank you. Yes, Tyler.
3: You were right.
0: It was an internal ring.
3: Yes.
0: Oh, no. So now every time you hear ringing in your ears, you're going to be like, well, there goes my hearing.
3: Does the pitch or the volume of your tinnitus change, Diane?
2: No, it's pretty steady.
3: Ooh.
0: Yeah, but that's not a, that, well, no,
3: I don't
0: that
3: want
0: is
3: that day when
0: ear.
3: It's a little bit louder.
0: But if
2: and
0: you
2: it's
0: have,
2: the same tone constantly.
0: But if you have tinnitus, can you hear, like, if I talk about, like, oh, does anybody hear that? I hear, like, I got a ringing in my ear. Do you ever have different ringings in your ear, or
2: no,
0: is it always the same one?
2: Pretty much the same. I feel like it's always the same.
0: Interesting. Mm-hmm. But you will occasionally get, like, you'll hear a tone in your ear.
3: Here and there,
2: like
3: yeah.
2: an
3: yeah.
2: equipment malfunction or something.
0: No. Just all internal, all internal. Where you get like a like you're like, ooh, I'm hearing that.
3: Yeah, and or after or a day or two after a louder event, sure.
0: Right, but it goes away.
3: From Shelley, I just switched to my AirPods and the left one wasn't working. I freaked out thinking I went spontaneously deaf, but no. You're good to continue.
0: But I didn't. That's how this whole thing started, was talking about AirPods.
2: Yeah.
0: But I didn't even get there.
3: It's okay.
0: I didn't even get there. So I got to put that away with that Arizona court case from yesterday that I didn't get to.
3: You never told us. You just said you had something that you didn't understand. Are you referring to the same thing?
0: Yeah, same thing. But I'm not getting there now. No, now I'm obsessed with something else. All right, give me a quick break. It's Elliot in the Morning.
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0: chick in Russia that died of the pneumonic plague?
1: The plague.
0: Yeah, dude. We have to say pneumonic. There's different kinds of plague. There's bubonic.
1: I was going to say that was the old school one with the rats, right?
0: The bubonic plague?
1: Yeah.
0: Yes. And then there's, isn't there pharyngeal plague? I don't know, something in your throat. Some kind of pharyngeal plague or something. But the bad one is the pneumonic plague. That thing's no joke, bro. But I also don't fear the pneumonic plague.
2: That's what experts are saying, that the cause for concern right now should be low.
0: Yeah, I know, but they keep kind of saying it where it's like, hey, we got a problem.
2: So this was a dropped test tube, they're claiming?
0: Yes. Oh, how the woman in Russia got it?
2: Yes.
0: Yeah, because she studies, she, a 28-year-old lab researcher, pardon me, is dedicated to studying plague and dangerous pathogens, and that's what she ends up dying from. And they do believe it was like a test tube that was dropped, and the pathogens inside the test tube got into her system.
2: Mm-hmm.
0: And the bubonic plague, not bubonic, Elliot, pneumonic plague is passed human to human, animal to human.
2: Okay.
0: Wasn't the pneumonic plague, which is the one that wiped out so many people?
1: That was bubonic.
2: Yeah, the black plague.
1: Mm-hmm.
0: The black plague was the bubonic plague.
2: Bubonic's worse.
0: Then which one?
2: Then pneumonic.
0: Pneumonic plague is a rare deadly lung infection caused by bacterium something or other. Scientists consider pneumonic plague the most dangerous form of the infection. There are different forms of plague. The most common form is bubonic. That comes from a flea bite or when bacterium enters through a cut or a break in the skin. Pneumonic plague is the only form

0: of the bacterial infection that passes directly from person to person. Respiratory particles can carry it when a person coughs or sneezes. So this chick in Russia had to be around other people, right? Well, didn't they say they're monitoring like 200 people?
1: 200 people, yeah.
2: So just to recap, pneumonic, more severe, but not as common as bubonic.
0: Correct.
2: Okay, so that's why in my head bubonic's worse because of its prevalence. Pneumonic, though, is an issue if it were to be as prevalent.
0: Oh, if pneumonic was as prevalent as bubonic?
2: I see.
0: Oh, lights out.
1: Yeah.
0: Lights out. Yeah, you... Bubonic, there are more cases, obviously, of bubonic plague. Much fewer cases of pneumonic plague. You don't want pneumonic plague. You'd much rather have bubonic.
2: So what are we treating as fact out of Russia and what is being questioned?
0: Everything. Everything. No, because it's... They go back and they go, are they really being honest about it's one person? Are they really being honest about that, how it happened?
1: Mm-hmm.
0: Like, there's question about the legitimacy of the story and the number of people that were exposed and the containment and lock it. Like, didn't they say there's 200 people that are being monitored and as of now, nobody else is showing any signs?
1: Right.
0: And they did say... For if you get pneumonic plague, you get sick like that.
1: Mm-hmm.
0: And they said a lot of time that's why people, it gets reported because like people are like, oh my God, I'm sick. But they also said that's why people die is because you get so sick that before you even think you're going to get treatment, you're donezo.
1: Fever, chills, headache, body aches, dizziness, weakness, fatigue, nausea, vomiting, diarrhea.
0: I've got 60% of pneumonic plague.
1: Like every day.
2: And when did she die?
0: I think it was last week.
2: And they came out right away? Or did they at first say, we're not sure why she had this severe pneumonia?
0: I think it was several days before they came out.
2: Wow, that's fun.
0: The last documented person-to-person transmission
1: mm-hmm.
0: of pneumonic plague in the United States. When was that? Person-to-person in the U.S. When was that?
1: I don't know. Is it going to be like early 1900s?
0: 1924. Mm. Los Angeles. When's the last time somebody died in the U.S. of pneumonic plague?
2: Is it going to go back?
1: Further than that?
0: Oh, it goes back.
2: 200-300 years?
0: No, it goes back to last year.
1: Oh, okay.
0: Last year. The last U.S. death from pneumonic plague occurred in Arizona in July of last year. A man who worked with sick cats is believed to have contacted the infection from the animals. No one else exposed to the cats reported getting sick. How's that possible?
1: Maybe he was just immunocompromised or something.
0: But... I don't think pneumonic plague cares if you're immunocompromised. And it goes human to human, animal to human.
2: Mm-hmm. If the last human to human was in the 20s.
0: That was the last human to human contact.
2: 20s.
0: Correct.
2: How often are the animal to human cases happening in the U.S.? Yours was a death, right?
0: That was the last death. I don't know how often pneumonic goes animal to human in the U.S. I don't have that.
2: Hmm.
0: I just have the death one, which I wouldn't have even guessed.
1: No.
0: No, when's the last time you heard of somebody die from the pneumonic plague?
2: Well, now this story out of Arizona sounds kind of familiar. You said it was last
0: July summer? Of 2025.
2: And so this says, last summer, Arizona reported its first pneumonic plague death since 2007.
0: Okay, so there you go.
2: So, well, that's one state.
0: Right.
2: But that's I'm sorry. 18 years.
0: But it was Arizona's first one since 2007.
2: First death.
0: Right.
2: First death. So
0: when was the last pneumonic plague contact in Virginia or Maryland or D.C.?
2: I'm looking up the Mid-Atlantic just as a region.
0: Mm-mm. Hold your breath.
2: You're going to go through this again?
0: Yep.
2: You can start wearing a mask.
0: Remember, they go fly them into Frederick. Shove them down 270, and I got to follow on the news and hold my breath.
2: A quick search says no cases of pneumonic plague have been reported in Virginia since the 1800s.
0: No way! And they had two deaths in Arizona?
2: In the last
0: 20 years.
2: Yeah. Maryland.
0: You know what I fear? Not pneumonic plague.
1: No.
0: Although if I get it, I'll fear it. Like, I don't know how many times can you get pneumonic plague?
2: If it's not treated, isn't it always fatal?
1: Yeah.
0: Oh, never mind then.
1: Unless you get those antibiotics.
0: You know how many times I got COVID that I never treated?
2: It says the Southwest is a hot spot.
0: Arizona.
2: The U.S. averages about 7 human plague cases a year.
0: Ooh. You know what? We're pretty good about not spreading it.
2: I want the listener who wrote about falling and losing their hearing to know Elliot just responded the same way to the plague.
1: Ew.
0: Where am I going, Kristen? Line 4? Hi, Elliot in the morning.
3: Hi. I was going to say, with plague, Black Death, I mean, that's bubonic. You know, like, if you think about the skin injections that, I forget what it's called, where it numbs you to get rid of wrinkles. That's derived from plague.
1: Botox?
3: And it's common with, like, Botox, yes. Bubonic, yeah, it's Botox, it's the same bacteria.
0: It's botulism.
1: Botulinum toxin, right?
3: Yeah, similar to that. And it's from prairie dogs and gophers and those kinds of animals. They see it sometimes as wolves, but that's why they see it out in the Southwest in kind of more arid areas. Warmer arid areas, they sometimes get out there, and it's pretty common. But it's harder to get it from animals because, you know, you got to get real close to them. And prairie dogs and all that, they're not going to let you get near.
0: Okay, you got to stop saying prairie dogs. All I'm imagining is me running to the bathroom, hold my anus.
1: Stop.
3: Or how about turtle heading?
0: There we go. Thank you. I got a nose working.
1: Oh, my God.
3: Ew.
1: Thank you.
0: Yeah, no, but for bubonic, thank you, sir. Yeah, that's from an animal, but it has to get in through a cut or a scratch or something like that, or your mouth.
2: But again, where they're saying, please do not start comparing this to the pandemic.
0: No, no, no, no, no, no.
2: You, early on, kind of called COVID. What are your thoughts on this?
0: I was very early on calling COVID. I don't see this one taking off. I really don't.
2: Because you trust Russia?
0: Not always.
2: Is this a lab where they also look at the weaponization of compounds?
0: All they said is they study it. They study plagues. Do we have a lab at NIH that is doing nothing but studying plagues?
1: Maybe not the only thing they're doing.
0: No, but like that is a main, like that's a main thing at NIH. Like somebody is studying plague.
2: Wouldn't that be a part of the infectious diseases? And we're right back at Fauci. Did he do this?
0: Am I going to line 4? Thank you. Hi, Elliot in the morning.
4: Hey, is this me?
0: Yeah, real quick, what can I do for you?
4: 2 years ago, I got sick with, I was really sick. No one could figure out why. And then they did testing, and I had the cousin of the plague. And the CDC had to, like, investigate and do all this stuff.
0: Get off the phone. Oh, my God. Stop breathing.
1: I don't have the plague. I have the plague's cousin.
2: What was it called?
0: What did you have?
4: So the plague itself, the bacteria that it is called Yersinia.
0: Yes.
4: So I had the cousin it's called Yersinia enterocolitica, and I got it from uncooked or improperly cooked pork.
2: So you had food poisoning.
4: And so I...
0: No, this is worse than that. This is worse than that.
4: This was extremely severe. I was sick for months. My doctors were going to send me to an oncologist, couldn't figure out why, until they did, last bit, they did a full panel. They did stool sample testing, and it came up that way. And I live in Maryland, and when the CDC was investigating, they didn't even have a fact sheet or anything to give me for the state of Maryland because they couldn't remember if or when the last time someone in Maryland got this. So they had to give me all this information that was for like Michigan or something like that.
0: Did you have to isolate?
4: It's so rare. I did not, because I'm older. If I was like, if I was young enough to where I wore diapers or something like that, then I would have had to. But because I was, you know, an older adult, I could take care of myself in that sense.
0: Interesting. Interesting. All right. Very good. Very good. Thank you, cousin.
2: How embarrassing is it going to be when that happens to you and they don't trust your bathroom habits? So you'll have to
0: isolate. All right. Give me a quick break. We'll come back. Dylan Strom from the Washington Capitals. He joins us next.
5: 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Elliot in the morning.
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0: Dylan Strome. Dylan!
1: Good morning.
0: Hey, how are you, dude?
1: I'm great. Thanks for having me on.
0: Absolutely. Hey, did your phone blow up a decent amount yesterday?
1: Yeah, it was a little busier than normal, I'd say.
0: Hey, so like we've obviously all seen the video of Ovi standing up in front of the team and kind of making the announcement after a Carberry gets up there and say anything. And listen, I'm sure in the back of everybody's mind, you know, it's a possibility that it's coming. But still, was it weird as hell to hear him say it?
1: Yeah, so actually we went on a little team bonding of trip last week, and we went to Annapolis, Maryland, and he kind of told us there right before we settled down for dinner. He showed up and you know, he gave a little speech and he told the fellas, and he said he's going to keep it just inside the locker room for right now, and then they'll announce it when he's ready. And he thought I think the right before the home opener was a good time to announce it, so I think he can get the recognition he deserves. Yeah, I mean, it's tough. For as long as I've been alive, pretty much it's all the Washington Capitals have been and all I've known. So you know, it's sad to see. It's a sad day when that's going to happen. But we got a long season, and I think, you know, it's going to be a hell of a final ride.
0: Now, back up for a second. Nobody on that team leaked for a week?
1: No, that's just how you know you got the respect of the locker room right there. Not a person said anything.
0: Wow, that's that part's amazing.
1: Yep.
0: Yeah, that's crazy. Hey, have you given any thought, though? So, like, and listen, Ovi's got the right. He's earned the right, I should say, to go out any which way he wants, right? Whether it is the tour, whether it is, you know, like last year where it was like, well, we'll see, we won't see. Whether he would have done it Gretzky style of, like, just the last week. But, like, after you find out when you're in Annapolis and you have some time to think about it before it comes out, Do you kind of try to role play or imagine in your head what that tour is going to be like?
1: Yeah, not really. I can kind of. We didn't know when he was going to announce it, like to the media. So I think we could have just held on to it the whole year and saw what happened down the road. But obviously, he felt like this was the right time. So I do. I think it'll be similar to the goal chase is how I kind of envision it. Like where, you know, every other arena, you know, the ticket prices are skyrocketing because they want to see him play. They want to see him chase the record. And, you know, I think that's what it would be similar to, I guess. I've never been a part of like a guy's kind of retirement tour, so to speak, but, sure. It's going to be exciting. I mean, I think you've seen the ticket prices already skyrocket in some other cities that we're playing. And a lot of the places that we go to, we only go to once a year. So, you know, those rinks are going to be packed and jammed, but I'm sure with Caps fans as well as the home team fans.
0: Hey, not to ask the rude question, but does it have the opportunity to be distracting?
1: I would say no. I think that, you know, with what we've been through with him, I think as a team, and most guys were here for a couple of years ago, I don't think can get any more distracting than that.
0: Right.
1: Just with what was going on that year, I think it's going to be more of a celebration and you know, just more of a, you know, gratitude for how much he's done for the game of hockey and for the city of DC and you know, for so many people around. Like, I'm from Toronto, and my little brother had an Ovechkin jersey growing up in our room. Like, it was just, he's just one of those guys that fans everywhere love him, and for good reason.
0: Hey, have you put together Dylan Strome's list of wants of any keepsakes that you'll get from him?
1: No, not really. He's if there's anything I know about him, he's one of the most generous teammates I've ever had in my life. So at the end of every year, he's offering whatever guys are asking for and very generous with his time and with his memorabilia and stuff like that. He does like to keep a lot himself. I know you guys know about the museum in Russia.
0: Oh, my God, it's unbelievable. I wish I had sticks like that.
1: Yeah, but he does. He is very generous, and he does. You know, whatever. Like, I've gotten a bunch of jerseys signed from him, some hockey cards signed from him, just for, you know, for people back home or for someone that asks. You know, so he's very generous with that kind of stuff.
0: Oh well, as long as you'll do it for someone that's asking, I would like to give you Elliot Siegel's list to Dylan Strome of things I want from Ovi before he leaves.
1: All right, I'll see what I can do.
0: All right, so let's actually get to a little bit of hockey. Obviously, tomorrow night is the home opener. I feel like the season opener, going back to Friday and Saturday, I feel like that's a month ago already.
1: Yeah, it does feel like a long time. I'm not sure how the schedule planner works, but it's not very nice of them to schedule us a back-to-back on the road in two pretty tough places to play, and then 4 days off before a home opener, so It is what it is, and we got some good practices in the last couple of days, and we'll be ready to go for tomorrow.
0: I will say this though, if you go back to Friday night's game against Carolina, dude, it got off to a great start, and watching what Alex Tuck did in the first game, like that was awesome. Like that felt really, really good.
1: Yeah, it did. I think for everyone, I think we were so amped up, so much energy going to face the former Stanley Cup champions, and we obviously have some history with that team, and we know that's one of the toughest rinks in the league, if not the toughest rink in the league to play in. So the boys got off to a great start, and Tucky got us going there with two in the first period, and we were kind of off and running from there. So it was a fun game to play in, and we kind of took the crowd out of it, because when that crowd gets going in Raleigh there, it's a pretty tough place to play.
0: And you know, we had Alex Tuck on when he first got to DC after the sign and trade. He seems like a really good dude. I don't know why I was like a little hesitant. Maybe it's just because you've watched him for so long in other cities and cursed him a couple of times. but a really nice dude.
1: Yeah, no, he's a salt of the earth kind of guy. He's got a great family. He's got three kids. His wife's amazing. They're a really, really good family, and we're lucky to have him, that's for sure. I know he was going to have his pick of wherever he wanted to go if he waited another day. So for him to choose us, it was definitely exciting, and he got off to a great start. So it's always nice when you see a new guy come in and fit in right away and have a couple goals and get the confidence going, because it's a confidence-driven league. If you get a couple early, who knows what can happen in the season.
0: Then you go into Tampa the following night, back-to-back, another tough place to play against another really good team. Didn't go as well as you would have wanted it to, but how weird was it to see him in another jersey?
1: Yeah, John, I assume you're talking about.
0: Yeah.
1: Yeah, that was weird, for sure. He's one of my closest friends. He still is to this day. And he's done a lot for me and helped out my family a ton, since being in DC. So he's just a really, really good human being. And we talk about a family man. He's the ultimate family man. He's got four kids. And I know it wasn't easy on him to pick up and move to California last year. And then, choosing Tampa, I think he's a little closer to where his home base is. And it was tough seeing him on the other side for sure. He's a really good defenseman, a good player, and Tampa's lucky they got him.
0: Hey, Dylan, let me ask you this. Go back to Tuck for a second. Obviously, he gets added. Jordan Kyrou gets added. Boone Jenner gets added. Vincent Desharnais, who is a massive truck, gets added. Is there, and it seems like, and at least when we had Coach Carberry on, I think it was last week, chemistry seems like it came in pretty quick, no?
1: Yeah, I would just say that's a product of number eight being on your team. I think just when you have a guy like that on your team, anyway, it's happened every year since I've been here, including with myself. Like, it just seems like when a new guy comes in, you know, everyone's just hanging out. Everyone's together at all times, like even on the road and stuff. So it's just, I've yet to, come here or been on a new season where we have a guy not fit in. And I think that's just the product of Ovi being on the team and keeping everyone together, and the leaders and Tom and guys that have been around here for a while. So it's it makes it really easy for new guys transitioning in. And that's a good thing to have on a hockey team where guys can fit in right away and everyone kind of knows their role right away. And that's a good thing.
0: And it seems like, especially like when you start seeing like Tuck comes in, Kyrou comes in, and certainly not old guys, but veteran guys, I guess would probably be the better thing to say. But the team also got younger. There's still a good amount of kids on the team.
1: Yeah, I mean, you got a good youth movement. Obviously, they just give sort of a really nice contract. He's pretty young. We got two guys that potentially are in the running for Rookie of the Year with Protas and Ilya Protas and Cole Hudson. So you add those guys in with a 20-goal scorer in Ryan Leonard, and he gets a nice contract too. So I think when you have those four guys, those are four really, really good young players, and it's exciting. Like, I mean, we got a good mix of young and we won't say old. We'll say young and veterans, I think we could say.
0: Yes.
1: But when you have those guys mixing together, I think it just makes for a fun hockey team, a fun locker room, and it's they come to the rink every day.
0: So you get Pittsburgh tomorrow night for the home opener. Then we have the Rangers on Friday. Like, now we start clipping. Then you get the Rangers on Friday. Seattle, who all of a sudden has started winning hockey games, they come in on Sunday. And we talked to Carberry about this. Dude, points. Doesn't it feel like, and I feel like, Dylan, agree or disagree, over the last handful of years, man, those early games, it used to be like, okay, we get into the season and we get going. And listen, there's going to be ups and downs. We all know that. But man, it seems like it is just from jump. Every little point is so precious.
1: I completely agree with you. Like, you look at what happened to us last year. Like, we start off great, and then we kind of struggle in the month of December and January, and all of a sudden, like, we're chasing it the rest of the year for February, March, and April, and we never got back. So, I mean, I think, with the longer season, I think, you know, everyone's kind of feeling out the way the season's going to go and things like that. But it's just, there's so many games. And if you slip a little bit, it just feels like it catches up to you so quickly that, you're kind of chasing it. And we found that out the hard way last year.
0: You like having the idea of the two extra games this year?
1: I mean, I'm going to play the fifth on that. I think, that it's great because, you know, you can kind of figure out your team and figure out things like that, but it is a lot of hockey games and you definitely don't want the product to get watered down. So I guess we'll see how the season goes, but 82 games is a lot of games. And it feels like we were joking after the game, like we got 82 more, like we're just starting the season right now from what we're used to. So, it is exciting. It is exciting time to be a hockey fan when you see the type of money some guys are getting. So it's an exciting time to be a hockey fan and the product is really good. So we'll see how the 84 game season goes.
0: Okay. So let me approach it from the other side. Were you happy that it was a shortened preseason?
1: Yeah, that's great. I think that's great. You know, especially when you get 4 points in two games, I'm like thinking like, oh, this is great. And then you realize it's preseason and they don't count for nothing. So, you're just trying to get a feel for it and have a good start. And I think we're off to that now.
0: Hey, Dylan, last two things that I know you got to jump. Number one, when you see, and I know that they were together for a couple games last year, but coming into camp this year, when you see the Protoss brothers getting to play together in the NHL, and listen, you've got one brother in the NHL, you've got another brother in the AHL. Do you still look at them with a little bit of envy and go, God damn, it would be awesome to play with my brother?
1: Yes, I think that's especially for the parents. I think that's sure. Every parent's dream. I mean, my parents are got the iPad, the TV, and the phone going on most nights to watch three games going. So I think it would be a dream. I got to play with my little brother last year in preseason, and it was awesome. My parents drove down just for that game all the way to Hershey. So it's something that I think every family envisions, and for those guys to have it happen, I think it's a true blessing. And I know they're really close friends, and obviously on the same line, and they're just awesome people too. So to see them, having fun and living their dream, it's something I envy for sure.
0: And then last thing, getting the full-time A for home games, how special was that to you?
1: Yeah, that was awesome. I think it's something that I think it's a reflection on your family and your parents and how they raised you. And when you got, coaching staff and management who believes in you and who thinks of you as a leader and the

0: and your peers in the room, obviously. I think it's, like I said, a reflection on your parents and how you were raised and how you were brought up. And I think just trying to do the right thing every day is something that I strive for, and try to be the best teammate I can be and let the rest fall where they may.
1: Right. And especially in hockey, is like those, whether it's a C or an A, man, that means something. It really does. I'm happy for you, man.
0: Thank you very much. I appreciate that.
1: Absolutely. All right. You know what to make me happier? Let's go pull out 6 points in the next three games.
0: Love that. Love that. I can see that happening.
1: All right, Dylan. Hey, I appreciate the time. Thank you, brother.
0: No problem. Thanks, Elliot.
1: Hey, you got it. We'll talk to you later. 866-2-ELLIOT, 866-235-5468. Call me right now. I will give you tickets to see Dylan Strome, the Washington Capitals, at it on Friday, taking on the New York Rangers. So home tomorrow against Pittsburgh, Friday at home against the Rangers, Sunday at home against the Kraken. I'll give you tickets to Friday's game. Also, pick a player. Any player's jersey you want. Doesn't matter to me. We'll make sure that you get your jersey. 866-2-ELLIOT, 866-235-5468.
2: Elliot in the morning. DMV, it's Mike Jones here. 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If you need extra cash and have been thinking about selling your car, this is the time to do it with GiveMeTheVIN.com. 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

0: 866 to Elliot. 866-235-5468. Hi, Elliot, in the morning.
1: Is it me?
0: Yes, hi. Who is this?
1: No way! My name is Connie.
0: Hey, Connie, where are you calling me from?
1: Springfield, Virginia.
0: Connie, I am going to give you a pair of tickets to see the Capitals take on the New York Rangers. Yes! You will see them on Friday. Also, Connie, if I may ask, I would like to give you a jersey, so pick your player. Who do you want?
1: I mean, Ovechkin. Come on now.
0: Ovechkin it is. I will give you Ovechkin's jersey. You will have it for Friday night's game against the New York Rangers. Connie, hold tight 1 second for me, all right?
1: Wait, Elliot, I do want to tell you something. I listen to you every morning, and you both make me laugh and gross me out at the same time every day. I love you.
0: Well, thank you. Very kind. I love you, too. All right, hold on 1 second. Hold on 1 second for me,
1: yeah,
0: please.
1: Thank you.
0: You got it. All this week, we'll do a little Caps pick a player, get you tickets to Friday night's game, as well as the a jersey of the player of your choice.
2: Will Kristen write that down after she hangs up with Dylan? Awkward.
0: By the way, thank you very much to Dylan Strome for checking in this morning. Again, Caps have three quick ones coming up at home. Tomorrow night against Crosby and the Penguins. Friday night, you get the Rangers. And then Sunday, the suddenly streaky Seattle Kraken will be here on Sunday. Diane, let's get into some news, please.
3: Televangelist Jim Baker, who founded that lucrative ministry back in the 70s, but then got taken down in a sex scandal and a conviction for fraud and conspiracy, which led to a stint in federal prison, has passed at the age of 86. His death announced by his second wife, Lori. She did not provide a cause of death or say where he died. They said he had suffered a minor stroke back in 2020, according to some reports. But
0: so
3: obviously,
0: he was famous for being married to Tammy Faye.
3: Tammy Faye, yeah. I mean, hired way, way back in the 60s to be personalities for his Christian broadcasting network.
0: I don't remember his show. Like, I did. I mean, I know that he was an evangelist.
3: PTL.
0: He was the
3: PTL Club?
0: No, you're thinking of the 700 Club.
2: That PTL was different. Is him, though.
3: Yeah.
0: He's PTL. Yeah. Who was the 700 Club?
3: I think that was Pat Robertson, wasn't it?
0: I don't know. I didn't watch any of them.
2: I think Diane's right.
3: Yeah.
0: So 700 Club was
3: Pat Robertson.
0: Pat Robertson.
2: Oh, no. Jim Baker was the first host.
3: Oh, really?
0: Was he really?
2: Yeah. Hmm. And then Pat for decades.
0: Did it. Can I ask a really... Nah, I shouldn't ask because it's going to make me look stupid.
3: What?
0: What was the 700 Club?
3: What did the nature of the name mean?
0: Oh.
2: Wait,
0: I don't know what that means. I mean, I know it was like Christian television, but I don't know, or evangelical television, but I don't know what that means.
2: It comes from a 1963 telethon where founder Pat Robertson asked 700 viewers to pledge $10 a month.
0: Are you serious? That's where 700 Club came from?
2: That's what it says.
0: And it was what? 700 at $10 a month?
2: Yep.
3: Is it still on the air?
0: Welcome to EITM's 800 Club. 700 Club's been gone.
2: It was $7,000 monthly budget for the broadcasting station.
0: And then Jim Baker went on to do PTL, Praise the Lord.
3: Mm-hmm.
0: That was him.
2: But Baker was like essentially a Ponzi scheme.
0: Yes. Yeah. Oh, exactly.
2: Did he oversell
0: membership
2: or whatever, however it was described, into that?
0: Yeah, the whole thing was a farce.
2: But there was a hotel and there was a resort.
3: Yeah. It was like Christian Disneyland, right?
0: Yes, in a big way. And then Tammy Faye had all that makeup. And remember, she went on to host a television show with Jim J. Bullock.
3: Jim J. and Tammy Faye.
0: Tammy Faye.
3: She passed years ago.
0: That's what I thought.
3: Right.
0: That's what I thought.
3: You thought she was still alive?
0: I thought she was still alive.
3: It's been a while.
0: Did he marry? Who's the new Baker lady?
3: His new wife is Lori.
0: Lori. Mm-hmm. Did he marry Lori while Tammy Faye was still alive? Like, I don't remember them. I don't think so.
3: I'm not sure.
0: Did he get single when she passed?
3: Tammy Faye? They were broken up
0: A long time ago.
3: Yeah, before he before she passed.
0: Okay. On the news, like when they're showing pictures of the two of them together back in the day, mm-hmm. it looks fake. Like, it looks like a clown show, but it looks fake.
3: Yeah.
2: Jim married Lori.
0: God, look at Tammy.
2: 9 years before Tammy died.
0: Oh, no kidding.
2: They married in 98. Tammy Faye died in 2007.
0: How did you marry Jim Baker?
3: Oh, are you talking about for the younger
0: Tammy,
3: wife?
0: Yeah.
3: Or the older one?
0: No. Well, I don't know what Tammy Faye's story is.
3: She was a good Halloween costume.
2: Tammy Faye, they met in like a religious college.
0: Yeah, no. Like, I understand that. But if you're the second wife,
2: right.
0: Lori, how do you marry Jim Baker?
2: He only served 5 of the 45 years. He was out.
0: So that's why you were like, oh, you know what? Good behavior. This is my guy. Stole money from everybody, mm-hmm. but this is my guy. Yeah.
2: Remember, he sold silver supplements during COVID-19.
0: Oh, that's smart. Well, I'm going to start selling silver during the pneumonic plague.
3: Mm-hmm. So, yes, he has...
0: He's died.
3: Yes, he has passed away at the age of 86. Also, Naresh Bhatt pleading not guilty yesterday morning to the 3 charges that he is facing in connection with the disappearance of his wife. Mom Takafli Bhatt, apparently they got through 175 out of the 300 potential jurors who went through questioning at the beginning of jury selection yesterday. So that'll continue today.
0: And then the big thing in jury selection was the judge saying, listen, delete every social media app you have, delete every news app that you have, or face being sequestered.
3: Right. And they've been told it could be 7 weeks.
0: Oh, easily.
3: And that was the way that they were able to weed through a lot of the jurors yesterday, asking them, is there any problem if you would have to serve for 7 weeks?
0: Right.
3: Most people would say yes. I mean, that's a huge commitment.
0: That's a mad. I would do it, but that is a mad. I would.
3: No, you wouldn't.
0: It's very important.
3: Oh, so we'd be off for 7 weeks?
0: I would do it.
3: Okay. Okay. Don't lie.
0: I'd want to be sequestered.
3: So testimony is no.
0: I've always said that.
3: Miserable. For not, 7 weeks, you'd
0: absolutely.
3: Go crazy.
0: You're living in a hotel.
2: Elliot, you can't stand when it snows for one afternoon.
0: No, but that doesn't mean you can't go outside. Sequester just means you don't go home, and they watch your mail, and not mail. You don't get mail at a hotel. They watch your
3: communication with people.
0: Yeah, what goes on your TV, and yeah, your communication. But you can go outside at the hotel.
2: But your interactions with like just the public.
0: Oh, that you can't do.
2: Are completely off limits.
0: No, yeah. But you could go to the pool. Okay. You can. Don't you get access to the hotel?
3: Well, I mean, like I think you can go gym. To the fitness center. I don't know. What if they don't have a pool?
0: The sequester me.
3: Oh, I want a better. I want a better hotel.
0: I definitely need a pool.
2: It says only if officers of the court and bailiffs are present to prevent any outside contact.
0: Well, bring Bailiff Jim over. I'm going swimming.
2: You are not going swimming.
3: Police saying an investigation is underway after a shooting that happened in D.C.'s Noma neighborhood, left a man with a grazing wound yesterday. MPD said this happened near Pierce and First Street Northeast about 5:30 last night. The man was grazed by a bullet. Apparently, they were looking for a group of young people who were seen fleeing that area not long after the gunshot rang out. Also in Arizona, an 18-year-old woman recovering at a hospital in Tucson after a freak accident happened the other day. Indy, as she is known, was at the Treasure Park campground with a bunch of her friends when the group was trying to roll a large log down a hill. Unfortunately for Indy, her clothes got caught on it, pulled her underneath the log, getting her nearly crushed. Her mom says Indy is still in critical condition, but has been moved out of ICU. She got a broken collarbone, 3 broken ribs, bruised kidneys and lungs, and as well as a punctured and collapsed lung, also suffering serious liver injuries. They said despite all of those, she is said to be in good spirits. Completely freak accident. It just,
0: unbelievable.
3: It caught her.
0: And what
3: like
0: are you
3: caught
0: calling her.
3: Her?
0: What is her name?
3: Her name's Indy.
0: Indy.
3: Yeah, like Indy 500.
0: Oh, okay.
3: I mean, her name's Indiana, but they call her Indy.
2: And her last name is Jones.
3: Mm-hmm.
2: Yeah.
0: No kidding. Her real name is Indiana Jones.
3: Yeah.
0: I've never seen that before. Well, except in the movie.
3: While we are staying in Arizona, their hot and dry weather streak is continuing. So it's getting toward the middle part of October,
0: yeah,
3: right?
0: October
3: still
0: something.
3: Early in October. Still highs in the low 100s.
0: The man, could you imagine? That is hot,
3: check
0: bro.
3: On your sister?
0: I talked to her over the weekend.
3: Yeah.
0: But it's always hot there.
3: Mm-hmm. Not this hot this
0: no,
3: late,
0: this is
3: though,
0: warm.
3: In
0: this
3: the
0: is
3: year.
0: Warm.
3: PG County Council has unanimously voted to move forward with a financing plan that would help bring the baby sphere
0: right on
3: to the region. So I guess it's
0: unanimous.
3: Still, it is still on track.
0: Unanimous.
3: To get things going and hopefully have that venue open by 2030.
0: That's
3: going
0: to be great.
3: Also, a guy decided to turn a scary incident into a nice moment with his girlfriend. Kevin and Megan were traveling from their house in Philadelphia to a vacation in a little bit warmer climate the other day when they got caught up in that 69-vehicle pileup that happened on I-95 in South Carolina. 69 vehicles, including 15 18-wheelers. They said, thankfully, they crashed. They were able to get out of their vehicle safely. The EMTs were able to escort them from the crash scene. But he said, you know what? He went and grabbed a bag out of their car before they were leaving the area. That bag had an engagement ring in it. He decided to do it a day early and propose when they get to the hospital.
0: On 95 on the freeway.
3: No. I mean, he said he was planning to do it on their vacation.
0: Jackie would have been thrilled.
3: He said, I figured I wouldn't find another moment as unique as that one.
0: Well, that is, you know what? I'll give him that.
3: And she said, yes.
0: You better hope it works.
2: What, the marriage?
0: Yeah, because you know what everybody's going to say. It started as a crash. Okay. Look how it ended.
3: Sports Michael Jordan has donated $10 million to UNC's School of Social Work in honor of his mother, who was also a social worker. That's the largest in the history of that part of the university. They're also adding her name to their local innovation center and creating a new Jordan Family Scholars program. I liked reading the story about the woman who is the reporter for the White Sox on television who just happens to be married to the guy on the Padres.
0: Oh, Jake Cronenberg's wife.
3: Yeah.
0: Yes.
3: I like that story.
0: She
3: talks about how they in the offseason, they live together in Chicago. But then come March when he's got to go to spring training and she's got to start covering stuff for the White Sox that they basically have, you know, a cross-country relationship.
0: That's pretty cool. Good for her. Good for her.
2: Are you okay with that?
0: I don't know.
3: She said it's definitely created some interesting events in her life.
2: I'm talking about a woman reporter.
0: Oh, so it's like just a lot of fluff pieces. No. I did see there was a piece on her not too long ago where she's like, you do miss out on stuff. Like, you don't get to hang out with the other wags.
3: Right. She's like, everybody else is doing like these pregame tequila shots. And she's like, I gotta go to the park and
0: right.
3: go to work.
0: But she is covering baseball every day, which is kind of cool.
3: Mm-hmm.
0: No, that's pretty cool. That's pretty cool.
3: When they asked how the two of them met.
0: How did they meet?
3: He DM'd her.
0: Shut up. Are you serious?
3: They said, Eric Hosmer, the guy, one of his teammates on the Padres, I guess they were kind of giving him crap for not having a steady girlfriend or whatever it was. And so he's like, listen.
0: Ooh, they were giving Jake crap for not having a girlfriend?
3: Yeah. I think he was
0: like, watch, I'll just DM somebody?
3: No. He said at the suggestion of Hosmer, who told him, you need to DM 5 women a day and see what happens. And he ended up
0: DM 5 women a day
3: to try to find a girlfriend. He said he passed by the clubhouse and he saw her working a game and said, "Oh, I'm going to message her."
0: By the way, why aren't more people doing that?
3: And she said she got the message and she's like, "Okay, I'll respond." She said she did
0: five women a day.
3: She did a little digging. And she said he had a really good reputation. People said really good things about him.
0: Is it he DMs somebody 5 times a day or 5 women a day because he's famous?
3: He was told that he had to DM 5 women a day to try to find a girlfriend.
2: And plenty of people do that, Elliot.
0: No way.
2: That's why, wasn't it?
0: 5 women a day.
2: RAR had a beer a couple years ago called Unwanted DMs. And I remember I ordered it at Cugini's in Paris, who was working the cash register at the time. She said, story of my life.
0: Are you serious?
2: Yes. And I said,
0: is it because I don't DM people?
2: You're not on social media.
0: No, that's what I'm saying. Like, but that seems a lot. That would be like me going on and going, okay, well, He's DM Macy.
3: It's the law of averages.
0: Of DM. Madison. Out. Madison Moore. I only DM news anchors in Richmond. I'm at two. I wouldn't even know who else to DM. Oh, Dylan Dreyer. I'll DM her. Like, why is it? Okay, I just went through three people, and all of you guys are like, you're pathetic.
2: Yep.
0: But
2: I think he is. I think the story is pathetic.
0: Why?
2: That's why I said I can't believe that's out.
0: Why? You have to do it.
2: No, you don't.
0: Yes.
2: No, you don't. It wasn't like he was bound contractually to do so.
0: No, but if you want to get a girlfriend, you got to DM a bunch of women.
3: Yeah, she said she... That's how they started talking.
0: I can never remember. Does Josh have a girlfriend or no?
2: Josh down the hall?
0: Yeah. He does, right?
2: Does he? I don't think so.
0: Oh, he doesn't. How many does he DM a day?
2: Why do you think he does this?
0: You got to DM five a day if you want a girlfriend.
3: Not everybody does that.
2: But a lot of people do.
0: Yeah, that's what I'm being told.
2: But does he want a girlfriend?
0: I'm asking. Josh is single. If Josh is single and he wants to get a girlfriend, does he DM five people? Who did he DM yesterday? Who did Josh DM yesterday?
2: He's not doing this.
0: Why? Well, that's why he's not getting a girlfriend.
2: Oh, my goodness. Like, listen.
0: Don't you dare DM me. Hey, don't DM Macy and Madison. They're mine.
2: I would assume some of these people you've mentioned don't even allow for the DMs.
0: Oh, I don't know. I haven't tried DM. I'll try today.
2: Okay. And what are you going to say? Now you got to think of the second part.
0: Hi.
3: Okay.
0: Sweet job on the news. Well, what did Jake say to her? Hey, you're pretty.
3: I wouldn't
0: know what to say.
3: They didn't go into exactly.
0: What does Josh say? Here it is.
3: He messaged me, hey, how are you? And it was so normal. She said, all right, I guess I'll respond.
0: Hi, how are you?
2: Is he verified? Hi. I would think that was like a scammer.
0: I gotta get verified.
2: Hey, how are you? Not well.
0: I also need an account.
2: I need funds.
0: Oh, that'd be my luck.
3: I'd
0: DM Macy and they would go, this is how the Brad Pitt guys get everybody. It's all fake.
2: It's like who
0: did Josh DM yesterday?
2: Oh my goodness. Why? Nobody.
0: That he's never gonna get laid.
2: He has a child.
0: He's never gonna get laid again.
2: Oh.
0: And she's a teenager. So he had sex in 16 years?
2: Why are you making him?
0: Because it's the first person I thought of that's single. I even asked if he's single. I didn't know if he's single. You said yes.
2: I said, I don't know. I just assumed.
0: Well, if he's not, then I hope he's not DMing anybody. And I hope he's having sex.
3: Okay.
0: What?
3: What?
2: Let me see if he's posted.
0: Well, I can't go through the rest of the pit. Dennis is married. Cruz is married. I can't go through there, so I just start with Josh. Oh, that is a great t-shirt.
2: My mom to this day has that shirt.
0: Does she really?
2: Yeah, I ran it.

0: DMing five people a day to having sex
1: what if,
0: with five
1: what if
0: people.
1: Josh, what if Josh is hooking up with all five? Like he DM'd five and he got them all, landed them
2: all. Oh,
1: he's
2: a player.
1: He's the greatest fisherman of all time.
0: Monday Night Football, the Falcons blew out the Saints 45-24. Dan Quinn saying they're planning to have Jaden Daniels back in the lineup for this Sunday's game against the Giants.
1: So hope he's healthy.
0: Full week of practice, and they think he's going to be ready to go. Not so much for Mariota. He has got a MCL sprain in the same knee that he sprained during the preseason. They don't have a timeline for him yet. Also, Jesse Minter from the Ravens saying they're still not sure if they're going to have Lamar Jackson back for Sunday Night Football. They said they're still looking at information.
1: A lot of injuries, man.
0: Trying to figure out if it's a long-term thing or a short-term thing. Either way, they said they would let us know. The White Sox beat the Guardians, so they take a 2-0 series lead. The Rays beat the Yankees 5-2, so they are also up 2-0. Two games on the schedule for today, the Braves and the Dodgers. They're at 1-1, and then the Padres and the Brewers, Milwaukee, up 2-0.
3: I'm going to DM Wiley Ballard today. Hey, how are you?
0: That's a look at news and sports.
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0: 235-5468. Hi, Elliot. Good morning.
1: Elliot.
0: Hey, who's this?
1: Harry from Stafford.
0: Hey, Harry from Stafford. How are you, sir?
1: Good, brother. How are you?
0: Hey, I'm doing great, thank you. Harry from Stafford, wonderful. Let's give you $100 cash, my friend.
1: My man, I appreciate that.
0: Hey, I'm happy to do it. Try to have some fun with it. I mean, it's your money. You spend it however you want.
1: I'm going to spend it at the Caps game.
0: There you go. Good for you. Good for you. All right, listen. I will get that. Hey, can I ask you this? Not related to this money or anything else. Do you bet online at all?
1: No, I don't generally bet online. I go straight to the casino because I want my money in hand.
0: Hey, there you go. That's right. I'll drive it home. Hey, have you ever done any of like the predictive market betting, like on Kalshi or Polymarket or anything like that?
1: No, I haven't done that.
0: Oh, it's fun. All right. Well, listen, hold tight 1 second. Let me get some info from you. And, hey, enjoy your cash. All right, dude?
1: I certainly will. I appreciate it. Have a good one.
0: Hey, you got it, brother. Hold on 1 second for me, please. Don't forget, once we get to dirt, we're not there yet, obviously, tickets to see our buddy Tom Papa at the Warner Theater. Okay, so if I talk about the prediction, so take the sports sites out of it, right? So Okay. Take away your BetMGMs and stuff like that.
2: What about Novig?
3: Which one is that?
2: My fave. Isn't that Sydney Sweeney's?
0: Yes. No. Yes.
2: Isn't that just sports? But it's a prediction market, but it's just sports.
0: Right? Yes, I believe that's right. I believe that's right. And then you have like Kalshi and Polymarket, right? Which is not just sports. Like you had mentioned how hot it is in Arizona.
3: Yeah.
0: Like you go to Kalshi or Polymarket, you and I could bet on what the temperature is going to be today.
2: Awesome. We were considering that when Diane was going to bet on Love Island.
0: Oh, that's right. Did you ever get an account?
3: No.
0: I may have found... Well, I say I may have found one. I don't understand this one. This one doesn't make sense. Can you look up Verifact? V-E-R-I, fact. Which is a prediction market for the past.
2: Huh?
0: Yes. And so I
3: how is that a prediction?
0: Say again?
3: How is it a prediction if it's already happened?
0: Whether it's true or not.
3: Oh.
0: I think. It's weird. But people are doing it.
4: Kristen, call Sarah.
2: Are you talking about like that kind of stuff? The moon landing?
0: Yeah, that's actually one that they mentioned.
2: So it's contested history?
0: I guess it's contested if you're Sarah, yes. But yeah, I mean, it is. I can't remember if they call it contested.
3: Yeah.
0: Betting on
3: what's already happened.
0: Well, yeah, but if it's already happened, there has to be controversy around it. Here you go. It says, okay, Verifact Markets, which is a new startup that bills itself as a prediction market for disputed facts, is betting that people will be eager to weigh in on questions like these. Example, would you put money on whether COVID-19 originated from a lab? How about whether some of the footage from the Apollo 11 moon landing was actually filmed on Earth? Instead of wagering the future, why not trade on stuff that already happened? But here's what I don't get. How do you win?
2: So is your, don't they call this a contract when you do prediction markets?
0: Yeah,
3: because they don't say bet.
0: Yeah, so it's not a wager.
2: Is contract indefinite until it becomes settled?
0: Yeah, but then you won't get anything. So let's just use the moon landing, right? I know I'm going to offend Sarah, but whatever. Let's say, although I don't like the way this is worded, some of the footage from the Apollo 11 moon landing was filmed on Earth.
2: Right, so it's a very particular fact.
0: But let's just go with the Apollo moon landing filmed on Earth, right? Mm-hmm. Well, I would, and maybe I'm by myself, I would bet it was filmed on the moon. So I would say, and you can only bet true or false. That's it. So it's not like the temperature in Phoenix. You're gonna say it's 98. I'm going to say it's 99. Tyler's going to say it's 100, whatever the case is. It's just true or false. So if they said, was some of it filmed on Earth, I would say false. Let's say I bet $20.
3: Okay.
0: Well, how is that ever going to get proven? You have to prove that it wasn't. Because the conventional wisdom is that it was.
2: Right.
0: But there are people who believe that maybe it wasn't, right?
2: Correct,
0: that
2: yes.
0: it was done at an AMP or whatever.
2: You chose the feature one on the airwaves.
0: Right. No, you know what I mean?
2: Yes.
0: So they have to prove, they have to.
2: Oh, it's on the,
0: No.
2: It's on the user?
0: Well, they want users to also.
2: Provide evidence?
0: Well, no. They want people, first and foremost, they want people to bet.
3: Right.
0: Number two, they are hoping that this makes people come forward. Who have information.
3: Oh.
2: Like this is a now so a journalism site?
0: So like if I bet $1 million, like let's say, for example, I'm sitting on video of Armstrong and Buzz pulling up to that AMP in Jersey.
3: Okay. In their car.
0: Yeah. I would bet $1 million on false. And then provide them with the video, and now I win.
2: So can you, though, provide, or is that insider trading?
0: No. Well, how is that insider trading?
2: Ask George Santos. He seems familiar.
0: But that's different. That was different.
2: So they will accept contract just because they love that you came forward with proof.
0: They've just proved that the moon landing never happened.
2: And in turn, more people come to the site, and just like Vegas, the lights stay on. Because the house always wins.
0: Yes.
2: Whoa.
0: I think that's part of it. I also can't figure out, other than the two examples they gave, I don't even know what I would vote on.
3: So they gave the Apollo landing and COVID.
0: Yes.
3: Being developed, or not developed, but originating in a lab. Okay.
0: Like the bubonic plague or the pneumonic plague just did.
2: I mean, there's a ton of different
3: What about like
2: things on their website?
0: Oh, is there really?
2: Yeah.
0: Give
3: what
0: me
3: about
0: one.
3: The Kennedy stuff?
0: What is the...
3: JFK conspiracies. That it was all an inside job. Or the CIA killed him.
0: Okay, well that... No.
3: You don't think there's still people out there who talk about that? Or dispute that?
0: No, I do. Do you have footage?
3: Me?
0: Yeah.
3: I mean...
0: What side are you on there?
3: I don't believe it was an inside job.
0: Right, so you would vote... If they said that it was... So the prediction would be... That because it's VeriFact that the Kennedy assassination was carried out by the CIA. You would vote false.
3: Right.
0: And you would bet $20.
3: Mm-hmm.
0: But here's my problem. What if they don't?
3: So if it never gets proven either way,
0: then I die and I'm out $20.
3: You lose your money.
2: So that is not one that is listed under government disputed facts. An example of one that's up right now is the U.S. had definitive evidence of extraterrestrial technology before its 2026 UAP disclosures.
0: Yes.
2: Well, true is not winning the race.
0: Why? People, wait, say, give me the sentence again. You're trying to catch me.
2: And it's interesting. A lot of these sentences are written that way.
0: Yeah, they're trying to catch me, Diane.
2: Diane, pay attention. The U.S. had definitive evidence of extraterrestrial technology before its 2026 UAP disclosures.
3: True.
0: True. They wouldn't have been able to disclose if they didn't already have the information.
2: So most people are saying false.
0: Well, they're stupid.
2: Then you should click submit evidence.
0: Well, I don't have evidence. But if they said, here's the results, well, you have to have the input before you can have the results.
2: And it looks like you can also, I'm only in view mode.
0: Right.
2: You can.
0: Can I post?
2: You can look at the arguments and evidence that have been submitted.
0: Okay, that's nerdy.
2: I mean, if you really are trying to see if there's, if it's a worthwhile wager.
0: There's real aliens at Area 51. Vote on that one. Like now
3: is
0: I
3: that
0: just
3: one on there?
0: I don't know.
2: So if you click on business.
0: Yes.
2: Meta designed Instagram features to drive compulsive use among young users.
0: True!
2: And most people do think that's true.
3: Right.
0: They admitted it.
3: Yeah.
0: Who's waiting to see if that's false? What more proof do you need?
2: Meta didn't admit that. You again didn't listen to the sentence. Meta's yes. accused of that.
0: Yeah.
2: But Meta has never admitted that.
0: But isn't that why they're changing everything? You don't change if you did nothing wrong.
2: Because they hear you. And they're worried like you are as a concerned parent.
3: I feel seen by Zuckerberg.
0: So wait a minute. But how do I win that? Somebody would have to come out and say true.
3: Here's the evidence that we
0: did create it. So I should say false.
2: How long? That's why I asked about the timeline.
0: I don't know.
2: Is it indefinite?
0: I don't know. Or if it's not like by next Tuesday, it's a push, which is the worst thing that happens at a casino. You know what sucks? Playing blackjack and going through like 3 or 4 cards and they flip over at 10-7 and then you get this. You're like, oh, go to hell. I'd have rather lost. That's not true. No.
2: It just says you receive a payout when you're right.
0: Can we just start betting on prediction markets already?
2: No.
0: Oh.
2: We're now VeriFact users. We bet on the past.
0: That's weird to me.
2: No, but seriously, how, like, I need to know
0: what the timeline
2: is. Open-ended this is.
0: Forever.
2: Will this still be a company?
0: Well, I don't know about that. There's one guy who's funding it. Well, it's some private equity that's funding it. By the way, you know who's owned by private equity?
3: Who?
0: What's the Chicago deep dish pizza place that's opening here? Not Uno's.
3: Oh.
0: What is it?
3: Lou Malnati's?
0: Yeah. Private equity.
3: Really?
0: Yeah.
2: VeriFact Markets resolves open-ended or ambiguous factual
0: open-ended
2: prediction contracts by expiring the market and paying out users based on the last calculated trading odds if a definitive 90% plus truth threshold is never met.
0: By when?
2: Exactly. It just says no. Yeah.
0: By when? So I only have to be 90% right that Meta makes it compulsive for teens. Why wouldn't they say yes?
2: Didn't I say that most people did?
0: Yeah, well, I guess that's right.
2: Yes, they did.
0: But it's not definitive.
2: No.
0: What's the one with all the no's? Or falses?
2: That's the UAP one. Oh, here we go. Data centers.
0: I love this. Data centers. Oh, phone a friend.
3: Buddy.
0: Siri, call Buddy Riser.
2: Data centers raised residential electricity rates
0: by... They say no.
2: Greater than or equal to 5% in major U.S. data center hubs between August 2025 and July 2026.
0: That's a lot of words for a question.
3: Yeah.
0: That's a lot of words.
3: That's what they do, is they just get all wordy to trip you up.
0: What? Okay. Say that again.
2: Data centers raised residential electricity rates by greater than 5% or equal to 5% in major U.S. data center hubs between last August and this July.
0: Greater than.
3: So you say greater true. Than, I say equal to.
0: Greater than true.
2: So false right now is where people are leaning.
0: Is that where I am?
2: You said true.
3: You said true. I said false.
0: It's more than 5%.
3: I believe big data.
0: Buddy ain't opening that place for less than 5%.
2: This is wild. And that says beta. Like, this is...
0: Yeah. Fair.
2: When did this open up?
0: Like, I think it's only a week old.
2: Oh, yeah. So this is...
0: I'm weird. In, man. No, this is all me. But...
3: Give me another way to lose money.
0: No. Win money. This
3: eventually.
0: How you win. No, because all I got to do is keep betting that I believe that the moon landing took place on the moon. Show me the money.
2: Oh, wait, so this...
0: Oh, no.
2: Okay, your view becomes a position. Every VeriFact market has two sides, true or false. We know that. If you believe the statement is true by true, if you believe it is false by false, the price tells you what it currently costs to take that position.
0: Right, I understand that.
2: You
0: that
2: don't
0: is the
2: have to
0: part.
2: Wait for resolution. Prices can move as people trade, new evidence emerges, and participants change their views. If you bought true at 62 cents, say... and the market later moves to 75 cents, you can sell your position before the market resolves.
0: So you could get the 11 cents a share.
2: Trading does more than create an opportunity to make or lose money. When people have real financial incentives to research deeply.
0: Yep, there you go.
2: And look at act here. On what they believe, their trading activity can reveal information that becomes useful to the market itself.
0: Zapruder meets Siegel film. Okay. And then here it is. I got it.
2: So how many new markets come on the website each day if it's just opened up a week ago?
3: He's being the scales of justice right now, in case you didn't.
0: No, I'm just trying to figure out which AI assistant I'm going to have create the CIA killing Kennedy for
3: you
0: me.
3: You don't think they're going to be able to figure out when something's AI generated?
0: I submitted it.
2: Sincerely,
0: I thought the guy in the yellow pants with the crazy hair was real. Yeah, I'm in.
2: What happens?
0: Wouldn't this be something if this, like, if this is the
3: ends up becoming successful?
0: Yeah, because it proves everything.
2: What happens if VeriFact does not reach that level of confidence? We will not force a resolution. Users still get paid. Some disputed facts may never.

0: produce enough information to reach the confidence required. This is expected sometimes. If trading activity fades and no new evidence emerges after a period of time, open-ended once again, they will expire the market. If a market expires, the factual question remains unresolved, but your money does not remain locked in the market. Instead of paying $1 to the winning side and $0 to the losing side, positions settled using a trusted expiration price calculator from recent qualifying trades.
1: Okay, that's part of the fine print. I've never read fine print.
2: Me neither.
1: That's like the guy talking fast at the end of the car commercial. Uh-huh. I don't know what he said.
2: I know what you're doing there.
0: And you can even...
1: Do you remember it was groundbreaking when you could bet on a game?
2: Right.
1: Like now I'm betting on the moon landing.
2: That was only like a few years ago.
1: I mean, sadly, it's all going to not be funny when athletes start getting killed, but still.
0: And you can propose markets that they'll look into bringing online.
1: Like what? Oh, like if there's something disputed?
0: Yeah.
1: Bigfoot!
0: So that would go under culture?
1: Yeah.
0: Oh, well, they have others as well. So crypto.
1: What's under culture? I'm not into crypto.
0: There are no culture markets online yet.
1: Really?
0: It's government, business, and others.
1: What's others?
0: Others is like Epstein.
1: Epstein? What is that? How is that? Oh, like whether he was killed or committed suicide?
0: Yes, yeah. Correct.
1: Oh, yeah, suicide. Sorry. Whoa, hey. That one's not as fun.
0: That's why I wasn't going to use it as an example.
1: Ugh.
0: So it looks like everyone can use this except Florida. Florida's not allowed to sign up for this.
1: What are they uptight for?
0: We're actively pursuing regulatory pathways to bring the search for truth
1: to this jurisdiction. Why do you roll your eyes?
2: Just because the verbiage sounds... was that coming from Florida?
1: What? No, they're just saying, bare fact.
2: Okay.
1: We're looking... By the way, do you believe there's long-lost footage of the moon landing taking place at the A&P?
2: No.
1: Okay, Sarah would say yes.
2: Okay.
1: Right. So Sarah thinks this is great. This will help prove it.
0: Kenneth is wondering if the video of Buzz punching that dude is enough proof. Seriously, what does the website get submitted to it for proof? Oh, my God.
1: Well, honestly, do you know how many AI videos are going to be sent to them?
0: Well, there's that, but there are people who really think that they have legitimate research over decades.
1: Yeah, I know. She sat in here for a month.
0: And you said this is not like big business. This is one guy doing this?
1: I think he runs a fund, but yeah, it's one dude.
0: Oh, so it's connected
1: it's not.
2: Like, he would like it to succeed, but it's not going to kill him if it doesn't.
1: No, but it's not like Hank from Manassas is running this thing.
0: Sorry, Hank.
1: What
0: about Irv from Pasadena?
1: I saw another one. I could bet on the 2020 election results.
2: Okay.
1: Well, you can. I'm just telling you what's available. Mm-hmm.
0: I didn't see that on their government list.
1: Yeah, that's on here. I have it right here. Capital Management, the family office of tech investor Peter Wachwicz, he envisions the startup as a way to settle debates over hot-button issues like the amount of energy consumed by AI data centers.
0: Did they settle the 2020 election? It's not on here.
1: Oh, so did somebody get paid? Did Sarah get her money?
0: I'm not ready yet to comment on the 2020 election, but VeriFact may have ruled.
2: Oh.
1: Well, that's the other thing. If they do prove that the moon landing is BS, do we believe them?
0: That's what they said. This site is going to be an amazing resource.
1: So this is the fact checker of fact checkers.
0: You actually told us, and then we read it again, that what this can do for history and settling disputed moments, it's not fantastic, maybe not the right word, but it's an interesting business idea.
1: Follow the money.
0: But keep in mind, this is a business.
1: That's okay. They still have to prove it. Just like you have to prove what the forecast is going to be in Arizona.
2: Uh-huh.
1: Got to prove it. Am I going to line one? Hi, Elliot, in the morning.
3: Elliot, good morning.
1: Hey, who's this?
3: It's Matt.
1: Which are you voting on? Are you betting on the lunar landing? Which one are you betting on?
3: Well, I just wanted to call and let you know I won a 7-leg parlay last night on the football game.
1: Are you serious, dude?
3: Yeah. Yeah, $548.
1: Dude, that is fantastic. A 7-leg parlay. You must feel like a genius today.
3: Yeah, I was jumping around. I was super excited.
1: I get excited when, like, on an NHL night, I get excited if I get, like, 5 of the 6 games right. I'm like, I nailed that. Getting all of them right is hard.
3: And then over the weekend, I hit 11 of the 12, so I missed that one by one.
1: God, that sucks. How much would you have won on that?
3: Like $1,800.
2: Nice.
1: Man, got to spend money to make money. Got to bet, Diane.
3: Yeah, I know, right?
1: Got to bet.
3: All right, just wanted to let you know.
1: All right, later. Where are you on betting on history?
0: Got to bet, Diane.
2: Yep. So got to.
0: What do you think, Diane? Do you think that reductions in air pollution contributed to an acceleration in global warming since 2010?
2: No.
1: Yes.
0: Market's leaning true.
1: Thank you. Show me the money. I don't know. Also, I didn't really listen that closely. Am I tinfoiled here or am I good here?
0: Let me see your evidence.
1: Here's my thermometer. Siri, call Buddy Riser. Man.
0: God damn, why can't we think of something?
1: I know.
0: This was right there. It was such an obvious void in the market.
1: Bet on history.
0: Let's see, the future is
1: saturated.
0: Already played out.
1: Is there
0: something to the present?
1: Like, oh, right at this moment. Bet the number of people on this site right now. That's good enough. That's in the moment.
0: It's kind of what you see when people are trying to cheat the systems with their multiple phones out at live sporting events.
1: I love that.
0: Trying to get the bet in because they see it in real time faster than it can be captured.
1: Tracked. There are guys who start betting the second the ball leaves a bat. They'll start betting home runs on that before it catches up with the official person.
0: Yeah.
1: Don't all of them have somebody in the park?
0: Yeah, we've heard that.
1: Yeah. Like, why wouldn't I go to work for DraftKings and just sit in the park? I'll be an employee or VeriFact. I could go to the moon and wait for that. No, why wouldn't I go work for DraftKings?
0: It's funny you bring up DraftKings.
1: What'd they do?
0: DraftKings designed its AI to target promotions to gamblers most likely to lose money.
1: True.
0: That's where they're leaning.
1: Oh, that's on VeriFact?
0: Yes.
1: It is. But it is. Think about how long ago were we able to start betting on games online here?
0: Oh, online sports betting?
1: Yeah. In this area.
0: Wasn't it the Supreme Court ruling?
1: Yeah, but...
0: Oh, but then there's states that
1: there were states, yeah, exactly. Yeah. But how long ago was that? Because remember, we were betting on something and Zach had to drive across the Key Bridge for us into D.C.
0: Virginia's online sports betting was 2021.
1: 5 years. Man, it went 0 to 60.
0: Yes, it did, and it didn't stop at 60.
1: No, it's still, it's flying.
0: Mm-hmm.
1: You agree with me, though. Like, at some point, an athlete's going to get killed.
0: You've seen it internationally, so.
1: Oh, they have?
0: Well, it's just, it's maybe not through, a fan duel, but it's been, I don't mean, now it sounds like I'm talking about two guys back-to-back.
1: No.
0: But people have been killed because they've lost people money just in shadier situations.
1: Oh, no, but I'm talking about, I bet everything I have on, I'll just use somebody who was on today. I bet everything I had that Dylan Strome was going to score tomorrow night, mm-hmm. and he doesn't, and I'm pissed. And I'm going after Strome. Like, we know they get threatened all the time. We know their families get threatened all the time.
0: Yeah, but
1: it's just a matter of time before one of them gets killed.
0: So you mean a very high-profile case?
1: Yes.
0: Yes, because it sadly is, it has absolutely happened where there's been murders over...
1: Oh, that I believe.
0: Sports and people losing money because of sports.
1: I believe that. Yeah, no, but I mean a high-profile player gets it.
0: Right.
1: And I mean, that's sad to say, but that's coming.
0: Yeah, I don't see... A more positive outlook.
1: No, unfortunately. Now, I say all of that. It won't be because of me. Because I bet for entertainment. I didn't want to end on a down note.
0: This is a good point. Was it 94? The Colombian Andres Escobar? That's a pretty well-known story. And those were gamblers. He was also like tied to... some mob activity too.
1: Right.
0: But he was murdered.
1: He was murdered. You're right. You're right.
0: It was an own goal, right?
1: All right. I don't want to be I'm a downer. Remember we were laughing at Sarah? Yeah. Like that's when it was fun.
0: I did motion to you a moment or two ago to take a break. And you're like, "No, we need to get to the 94 World Cup."
1: All right. Give me a quick break. Oh, I know where I'll go. Give me a quick break. It's Elliot in the Morning.
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0: Hey, don't forget, once we get to dirt, I'll have tickets for you to see Tom Papa. Would it be possible to find a listener? What do I always say about Elliot in the Morning listeners?
1: Smartest in the world.
0: Smartest people.

0: possible, do we have any listeners that either study or have a real knowledge of clouds? And I don't mean like the cloud that like my email's backed up on, but like clouds in the sky.
1: But it can't be a product of another role or job.
2: Clouds.
1: I know. But if you are maybe someone who works for the airlines, you might know about clouds.
3: Yeah, you got to keep an eye on that kind of thing, right?
0: I don't know. Well, it's not like you go around them.
3: True. What about
0: here we go.
3: NASA. What?
0: No. I don't know how to answer that.
3: What about NASA?
0: Yeah, they would know about clouds.
3: Yeah.
0: Does Dr. Amber know about clouds?
3: I would bet.
0: You think so?
3: Yeah.
0: You think she could sit on the ground?
3: Maybe not a specialty, but I'm sure she knows a decent amount.
0: Like, do you know all the different kinds of clouds? Nimbus, cumulonimbus.
3: Is there cumulus? Is that one?
0: Cumulus fired us in Atlanta.
3: Isn't cumulus a cloud too? I thought Sirius is one as well. Or Cirrus.
0: Then what's cute? But isn't there a cumulonimbus?
3: Yes.
0: Nimbus. Cumulonimbus.
1: Cyrus was on The Real World Boston.
3: That's true. In the firehouse.
1: Yes.
0: Kristen.
1: With Montana.
0: See what I mean? This is why I need some. Kristen.
1: Well, how about Lauren Ricketts?
3: Yeah.
1: A meteorologist.
0: Absolutely.
3: That's
0: she knows
3: shady.
0: About clouds.
3: Yes.
1: More so than maybe I was thinking just a pilot.
0: She knows more about clouds than I do. I don't even know clouds.
3: I would bet that's part of getting a meteorological degree.
0: So you think she and Amelia sit there at work with their feet on the desk?
3: I didn't say it's going, what they gossip about.
0: Let's talk Nimbus.
1: Maybe not them, but I could see Andrew Frieden doing that.
0: Okay, so here's what I need. Kristen, I need, I guess, one of four people. Somebody who knows a lot about clouds, please. 866-2-ELIOT, 866-235-5468. And before I get to the other three, would that be like a sciences class that somebody would take at school where you know about clouds?
3: Specifically about that?
0: Yeah, and how they work and how they operate.
1: Well, that's why I said, does this need to be someone that all they do is clouds?
0: No. Nobody does one thing all day. Like, people are special or generalized.
1: Three other areas that they deal with clouds. But is there even a word for someone who studies clouds and clouds alone?
0: Like, they are a PhD of clouds.
3: I'm sorry, does Kristen know clouds?
1: No. I thought she said the word.
0: Oh, no, she said... What?
3: She's eating pineapple. So you may have mistaken that.
0: All right, Kristen, one of four people. Somebody who knows about clouds. Like, for example.
1: Oh, here we go.
0: If we talk about birds, I hear from a million bird people, right? Because we have the smartest listeners in the world. If something else comes up, I just need somebody who knows about clouds. So somebody who's part of the general listening area. 866-2-ELIOT, 866-235-5468. That's one group. Other than that, I'll either take Lauren, Amelia, or Andrew. Any of them.
1: What about like Rachel or Khalil?
0: Khalil's not calling me.
1: Because he's on?
0: Rachel's not calling. Although we've talked to Rachel before. She's a very nice girl.
1: Yes. Nephology.
0: That's the study of clouds.
1: And cloud formation, correct.
0: Is that, I'm being honest, can you go to college and be a master and get a degree in nephology?
1: Says the branch still exists today, but it is part of meteorology.
0: Okay.
1: So you don't often hear people described solely as nephologists.
0: Right, but they would be meteorologists.
1: Yes.
0: Are the only people who get meteorology degrees, do they go into, is it just people who are going to do the weather on TV?
1: No.
3: No, you've got people who are like work at like the National Hurricane Center and
0: oh, that's like true. That, you know? That's true.
1: Aren't most meteorologists not on television?
3: Right.
2: the only meteorologists I know are on TV. No, but I guess if you work for like weather.gov.
3: The Weather Channel, yeah.
1: Yeah, less than 10%.
2: No, the Weather Channel is not meteorologists. Those are weather people.
1: Less than 10% of meteorologists work on TV.
2: Is that true?
1: Reading it right here.
2: False.
1: Oh, you want to bet?
2: Verifact. No, so I want to know. So again, none of us know the clouds. None of us know the clouds. I want to know. So NASA is studying something new. Maybe Dr. Amber would know. Who's our other person for NASA?
1: Jonathan.
2: Jonathan. Oh. NASA is studying pyrocumulonimbus clouds. Pyrocumulonimbus clouds. And they are these massive, massive, massive clouds that are started or created by fires.
1: So I hope Jonathan calls in, because Jonathan just posted, we have a card game called Noob that helps you learn cloud types, and I played it last night.
2: Oh, please, Jonathan, for the love of God, call. Also, boring game.
3: When I was coming up, we played quarters.
2: Does he know there were a couple of baseball games and hockey games on last night? Oh, we were just sitting around playing a game of Noob.
1: So it is pronounced Nooba.
2: Oh.
1: And do you, how, can you buy this from NASA? Or can you print that yourself?
2: Oh, it's a NASA game? I thought it was lame that Lauren and Amelia were sitting at work with their feet up talking clouds. This is worse.
1: Oh, yeah. Hello? Download the files for
3: That'd
1: the card
3: be
1: deck.
3: A gift idea.
2: I swear to God, I'll throw it at you.
1: So you can download DIY the card deck and your tuck box.
2: Diane has a tuck box. All right, where am I going here? Here comes my experts. Hi, Elliot, good morning.
4: Hey, good morning. It's Jamie in Alexandria.
2: Yes, Jamie. Are you knowledgeable in the world?
4: Pilot.
2: Oh, you're a pilot. Yep. Are you a commercial airline pilot?
4: Yeah, retired airline pilot.
2: Oh, that's cool. Hey, do you, as part of being a pilot, do you have to know clouds?
4: Yes. Yeah, we do. Took atmospheric science as a class.
2: Oh.
4: And then, so of course you get all the cold fronts, the meteorology, but the clouds, as far as like stratus clouds, you know, those are layered. Nimbus, so like you could have cumulonimbus. That nimbus is just rain in as part of the cloud. So you could have nimbostratus, and then cirrus are the high wispy ones.
2: Right. But you wouldn't really find rain in there, right?
4: Not so much that, but you look at them also like the shelf, you know you're going to get turbulence. I mean, that's a lot of why we're looking at these.
2: Right.
4: You know, the towering cumes, those always have all the updrafts.
2: So
4: we want to know about that.
2: Are there ever any clouds that they tell you, like if you were flying, right, whatever you were flying on, would they ever tell you, hey, Jamie, avoid flying through this cloud, this group of clouds?
4: And what we do, so we're talking to air traffic control, but we're also getting reports from other pilots that have already gone in front of us. So we'll get pilot reports telling us that was a very rough area or a lot of icing. Those are our two main things we're avoiding, ice and turbulence.
2: I gotcha. All right, very good. Jamie, I appreciate it. Thank you, sir.
4: Yep.
2: So I was reading about these pyrocumulonimbus clouds.
1: Which does not have a card in this deck.
2: Oh, I can't play Noob.
1: Cumulonimbus. Cumulonimbus has a card. It's actually the first one that you print out.
2: This is pyrocumulonimbus. So the wild horse grass fire in eastern Idaho erupted with a massive pulse of smoke. No one expected it, but the wildfire had launched what's known as a pyrocumulonimbus cloud. The largest, I'm just going to call them pyro clouds.
3: Okay.
2: The largest pyro cloud funnels smoke 30,000 to 50,000 feet above the Earth's surface as high as the cruising altitude of many commercial jets and even into the stratosphere. So they talk about how mysterious these things can be. Says, despite their massive size, pyro clouds remain very mysterious. It's important to understand how they form and connect with the atmosphere because their smoke can affect climate and weather far from the fires that produce them, even after they were extinguished. So NASA is flying, what is it called? Inspire, I think is the name of the flight.
1: Say it right.
2: Inspire. NASA in Southern Propulsion Lab in Southern California, who is one of the principal investigators leading to the first aircraft campaign designed specifically around studying pyro clouds. They fly into them to see it. It turns into a whole, and it's just cloud front. It's just a smoke cloud from fire. I don't want to minimize it.
3: Yeah.
2: But it turns into a whole weather system inside the cloud. Mm-hmm. So it's like when, like sometimes you'll see where weather services will fly into the eye of a hurricane.
3: Yeah.
2: So they'll fly through the hurricane wall, get into the eye, mm-hmm. and then fly through the other side. But those clouds were however clouds are made. But they're not, they weren't made by a fire on the ground.
1: Right.
2: But a fire on the ground starts this entire weather system 30 to 50,000 feet in the air.
1: It's crazy.
2: So they want to fly. So NASA's flying Inspire through these weather clouds in hopes of understanding how a forest fire on the ground, or a wildfire on the ground, I should say, can completely change the weather.
1: I guess we were wrong to not ask, but did you guys discuss the clouds when you flew? When Bagel was up there?
2: No.
1: Oh.
2: We also weren't 30,000 feet in the air.
1: No, I know you weren't that high.
2: There also were no wildfires around here.
1: How high did you get? Do you remember?
2: Yeah. I think we were at like 18, 20,000 feet.
1: Oh, so
2: because I remember
1: be that low.
2: I remember thinking I'm above where I jumped out of a plane.
3: That was 13, right?
2: Yeah, 13, 5, 14. Mm-hmm. I just remember thinking I'm flying a plane that's higher up than when I jumped out of a plane. Drove that bitch all the way to Harper's Ferry.
1: But I'm looking at the cloud levels. Like the low ones, you guys could have been around some stratus or stratocumulus.
2: Fog is nothing more than clouds on the ground.
1: Okay. And cumulonimbus. Just add the fire.
2: add the pyro. Line. Oh, hold on 1 second. Is this Andrew?
5: Yo, it's Frieden. What's going on?
2: Hey, Frieden, what's going on, dude? How are you?
5: It's good. I caught like the last few seconds of you nerding out on clouds and my phone's blowing up and I'm like, I got to call Elliot. I'm going to correct him and everything you said was right.
2: Yeah, I mean that, by the way, welcome to 100% of the show. It's very rare, Andrew, that I would mess something up. Hey, are you, so like when you're a meteorologist, right?
5: Yeah.
2: Right. So when you go to school for all that, do you learn a ton about all the different clouds?
5: Absolutely, yeah, but it's like a lot of the calculus and stuff that we've learned. It's not like you dive into the science of it all on a regular basis when you're forecasting, you know, is it going to rain, you know, in Richmond or D.C. today? But yeah, we pay attention to clouds. It's like, you know, I put that right behind precipitation as the things that we care and study a lot about.
2: But did you study or know about, like when I start talking about pyrocumulonimbus clouds, like, did you study those?
5: I mean, I wouldn't say study. I learned what it was. I certainly knew what it was. It's basically just a huge, you know, it's a huge thunderstorm cloud, but it's not made by normal activities. It's made by a fire. The thunderstorm clouds are as big as they are because of surface heating often. Right, so it's really a hot summer day, and it produces these big thunderstorms. Well, how about instead of the sun producing surface heating, how about you literally set the surface on fire?
2: Oh, so that
5: heating, right?
2: Yeah, so that's where it comes from. Oh, that's interesting to me. Yeah. That makes sense. By the way, you just educated me.
5: Ah, there you go. What?

0: figure out. Like, there's like whole weather systems take place inside those clouds.
1: Yeah, you mean the pyrocumulonimbus?
0: Yeah, the pyrocumulonimbus clouds.
1: It's like a way for the Hurricane Hunter aircraft pilots to be one-upped by the people that fly. Oh, you only fly into hurricanes? No, I fly into thunderstorm clouds over wildfires.
0: Hey, have you ever...
1: You know what?
0: You've never done that.
1: I'm sticking with the makeup. No, I'm sticking with the air-conditioned studio and all the makeup and...
0: Very smart man.
1: ...and unlimited hairpiece budget that I have here.
0: So. You're a very smart man. Hey, by the way, I was watching... You know, I watch on the Timmy Box, I watch Channel 12 every day in the afternoon.
1: We appreciate it.
0: Yes, and I was going to say, I understand today, chilly, it warms up more over the next couple of days. Rachel told me that yesterday.
1: My man.
0: Yes, exactly.
1: My man. He knows what's up. Hey, tonight's probably going to be the coldest night that we've had so far this season. Be ready for that. Can I do a quick little cloud tip for you? Here's my favorite cloud. They're all Latin names, right? So the name that you're, this cumulus congestus, these are clouds that are going. There's one called the cumulus cloud, H-U-M-I-L-I-S.
0: Cumulus.
1: You have any, who's the biggest nerd and who got the highest SAT score and knows their Latin roots and can tell me what kind of cumulus cloud that is?
0: Okay, well, Latin goes to Tyler. He took that in college. Highest SAT, you're talking to him.
2: I'll just be over here.
1: So it's basically, it's a coolest cloud. It's basically a humble cumulus cloud. So just like those tiny little cotton ball clouds that you see and are like, oh, what a gorgeous day. Blue sky, little puffy cloud. That's a cumulus cloud. Yes, it's a cumulus cloud, but it's just on the far end of the scale from pyrocumulonimbus. It's a very humble little cloud.
0: All right.
2: Bye.
1: It's the coolest cloud.
3: I can't believe it.
1: If Ellie was a cloud.
0: Hold on. What, Tyler?
3: Before he wanted to go, that's what he wanted to mention. I thought for sure we were going to learn about Firefly Point.
1: Oh, hey, listen, how about a shout out to Firefly Point? Yeah, people are blowing that up. So my wife and I bought a piece of property. Before it was lakefront, now we own the lakefront property.
0: Oh,
1: and
0: wow.
1: We've got like a wedding venue going on. It's the craziest thing ever. We don't have time to get into it, but thank you. Was that Tyler shouting out Firefly Point?
0: Absolutely.
1: Not only am I a local weatherman, but my wife and I own basically this property that we turned into a wedding and event venue. And on top of that, the state of Virginia has named me a civil celebrant in perpetuity so I can do weddings.
2: He can marry people.
0: Shut the F up. That's amazing. That is amazing. Yes. God, look at all that. All right, Andrew. I appreciate it. Thank you, sir.
1: Tyler, thanks for the help with the free plug there on the most, the fire hose of information to the Mid-Atlantic. Ellie, in the morning. I appreciate it.
0: All right, Andrew. We'll talk to you later. Thank you, sir.
3: I honestly, when he said, before I go, can I please mention the humble cumulus? No, plug your business. And listen, it's an awesome space.
0: Is it really?
3: Yes. I'll post on Instagram the.
0: I should have told Andrew I was going to DM Macy later. Damn
2: now.
0: It.
3: The profile, but like the backdrop is outstanding, and they put a lot of work into it. So,
0: and Andrew will be your officiant.
3: Mm-hmm. If you're thinking of doing something in Northern Cumberland County. Check out Firefly Point on Instagram.
0: All right, very good. All right, let's do this. Quick break. We come back. Let's do some dirt and give you some tickets to see our buddy Tom Papa. We'll do that next.
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0: 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Thank you, La Madeline. All right, Diane. Let's get into some dirt, please.
1: Starting out with some notable passings. Robert Kelker Kelly, best known for playing Bo Brady on Days of Our Lives, passing at the age of 62. Apparently, he passed away, though an official cause of death hasn't been determined.

0: started back in 1987 on Another World, and then later went on to General Hospital, also working as a professional pilot. And then Michael Flatley, Lord of the Dance, announcing the passing of his wife,
1: Neve. Yeah, his wife died.
0: His wife, Neve, who was only 52. Not a lot of information put out there, but I guess he said that he and his family are asking for privacy at this time. Brian May says Queen is done touring because he has other things he wants to do. Meanwhile, Aerosmith hinting at their first shows in over 3 years, although
1: the announcement should have been at 10 o'clock.
0: It was supposed
1: morning.
0: To come out at 10, but it looks just like they're pushing it a day.
1: They're pushing the announcement a day?
0: Mm-hmm.
1: All right, tomorrow at 10.
0: Yeah.
1: Stayed on late today, too.
0: I know. We mentioned earlier Carrot Top seen for the first time since his suicide attempt. He went to church. Also, not something I expected to see, a shirtless selfie from Patsy Weber, 77. Hubba hubba, as Kristen would say. Anson Williams posting it saying, it's my yearly reminder, never let anyone diminish us because of our age. I am 77, more creative, healthier, busier, more curious, and more alive than I was at 40. If you're planning to go to Vegas in March, you can check out Tesla. They are announcing a residency at the House of Blues Las Vegas, which is inside the Mandalay Bay Resort.
1: Tesla plays there so much.
0: Yeah.
1: No, they really do. It's amazing.
0: Plays in Vegas or it's specifically at House of Blues?
1: Yes and yes.
0: Oh.
1: That House of Blues in Vegas, they play there all the time.
0: Well, I mean, they're still getting invited back.
1: It sells.
0: Right? Also, if somebody is big into NCIS, don't call or text them tonight. They have a big night ahead of them. It's a triple header premiere on CBS with the original season 24, followed by the new NCIS New York with LL Cool J, and then wraps up season 3 of NCIS Origins.
1: I don't have time for that. I'm playing this new card game called Nuba with Jonathan. It's all about clouds.
0: Well, you got baseball on too.
1: Now.
0: Warner Brothers DC Studios temporarily pausing production on the Batman Part 2 while the director Matt Reeves handles a personal family matter. Obviously, they didn't go into it. Producers are saying Matt has the full support of DC Studios. We look forward to continuing the journey soon. It's already faced multiple delays. It was initially supposed to be out this month. Then they pushed it to October of next year. And then again, it's been pushed off to February of 2028. Taylor Swift claiming her 16th Billboard Hot 100 number one with her new single Patient Zero, which ends Ella Langley's Choosin' Texas and her historic 24-week reign at the top of the charts. Also, Imperfect Women is coming back for season 2. Apple TV renewing that series for a second season revolving around Kerry Washington's character. In addition to acting, she also will executive produce alongside fellow actor Elizabeth Moss. Some new books that are out today. You may have seen Michael Douglas. He's been, you think Tom Cruise was everywhere.
1: Yeah, Michael Douglas is all over the place.
0: Has been everywhere as he releases his new book called One Hell of a Ride, talking about his long, long, long acting career. Also his famous father, Kirk Douglas, and his battles with drug and alcohol addiction. Also getting into some of the famous relationships he was in over the years. Mike McCready actually has a new graphic novel that is going to be coming out today. It is called Mike McCready's Farewell to Seasons. For your Pearl Jam fans, our friend Brad Meltzer has 40th children's book is out today.
1: We are the Wright brothers.
0: We are the Wright brothers. It's cool. Reading the synopsis of the book, it's all about how the Wright brothers would just basically try their hand at whatever aircraft they were trying to fly. When it didn't work, they would basically go through, take off some things, add some new things. And he says it just illustrates how it's the whole, if you fail, keep trying.
1: Keep trying. Yeah, I got to read that book tonight. He'll be on with us tomorrow. Mm-hmm. What time is he tomorrow? 7:50 is Brad tomorrow. So Brad will be on with us at 7:50 tomorrow.
0: Uh-huh. And then night one of two, a fish tonight in Richmond.
1: All right. Very good. Thank you very much, Diane. 866-2-ELLIOT. 866-235-5468. 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
3: 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That's how many cyber threats Comcast Business detected last year. That's a lot. And they don't just target big business. They go after small ones, too. The good news? Now you can get big business security

0: Hey, is this me?
1: Yes, it is. Who are you?
0: Hi, this is Robin.
1: Hey, Robin, where are you calling me from?
0: I'm calling from Percival, Virginia.
1: Got it. Robin, I am going to give you a pair of tickets. I'm going to send you to go see Tom Papa this weekend at the Warner Theater. Should be awesome. Should be a great show.
0: So excited.
1: Perfect. So listen, you hold tight one second. Let me just get some info from you and have a great time at Tom Papa this weekend. Thanks again to La Madeline Bakery and Cafe. 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Thanks again to Dylan Strom from the Washington Capitals. Thank you, Dylan, for checking in this morning. Caps are at home. They got a 3-game stretch here coming up quick. Tomorrow night, home opener against the Pittsburgh Penguins. Friday night, New York Rangers. Sunday evening, the Seattle Kraken are here. Tomorrow morning, 7:50, Brad Meltzer will join us. Also tomorrow, I have more tickets for you to go see Tom Papa. More tickets to go see Two Door Cinema Club. More tickets to see the Caps and Rangers. Plus, it's Caps Pick a Player. You win your tickets. Also, tell me what jersey you want. We'll make sure you get that. And, of course, cash for you, 7:30 and 9 o'clock. If you missed anything from this morning, if you need information on anything, Facebook, X, Instagram, at EITM Online. Everybody have yourself a good, safe day. We'll see everybody back here tomorrow. And see you soon.
2: The day is closed. Another day. It's gone from us. It's gone away. It'll be back tomorrow, though. We'll celebrate tomorrow.

0: I am not too proud to say. Because I know that I am a fiercely independent woman. I can take care of myself. I don't need a man. Yes, I do. I need a man when I'm at home in D.C., the sun has set, and I'm just trying to relax and not meet my friends down at the bar at the end of my block. And I just start to hear scratching from inside of the pantry. And it's large scratching. It sounds like it could be a possum, but probability tells me likely not. Likely I am in Northwest DC and it is a rat. Large one. Not, I would prefer if it was a raccoon. Not, it's probably a rat. No sleep. Did not call American Pest. It's too late, obviously, for them to come out. You're going to have to forgive me today because working on no sleep. It's Tammo on DC 101. Give me about 10 minutes. We'll go down the fun we're going to have today. The guest list I'm going to put you on throughout the show.
1: You let me violate you. You let me desecrate you.

it always takes a second to get back into a routine of having Ronnie, our DC cash rat, back, but he is. And that means as of yesterday, you got some easy money to win. It's $1,000 we give away every hour after Elliot in the morning through 7 o'clock. And we do it around 25 after. If you can make it 10 minutes from now, I'll get you that keyword to win the money. And hi, it's Tamo on DC 101. In addition to the cash every hour, like that's not enough, I have two spots on the guest list that I want to give away for you to join us for Geese, who are going to be at the Anthem a month from today around

0: Did I forego any Saturday night plans so I could be on the couch to see Turnstile and SNL? What do you think the answer to that is? Absolutely, I did. And worth it. They opened up with Birds. And to know that millions of Americans got to experience a band that we've known in our own backyard for so long. And the fact they were only the second hardcore band, which I hope changes in the future. The last was Fear in, I think, 81. But worth revisiting that performance, Turnstile on SNL, over the weekend. It's Tammo on DC 101. It is National Taco Day. I just read that 2% of Americans have never had a taco. And I'm like, well, how many people is that realistically? It doesn't sound like a lot. 6.85 million Americans. Doesn't your heart ache for them? Like, let me know who you are. I can help you fix that. But what's really exciting, I wouldn't care about this fake holiday if there weren't like tons of free and dollar tacos everywhere, especially with the big chains. Taco Bell has a special limited habanero sauce out today for the fake holiday. So take advantage. And if you go anywhere that serves tacos, ask what the deal is. Because I know like my favorite spot in, one of my favorite spots in DC, back door. Behind Hank's in DuPont are doing like 2-for-1. So yeah, just be on top of it.
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0: God, do I love a crisp fall morning. Walking to the metro today, and I'm like, ooh, it's a little chilly. And then you find a big patch of sun, warm right back up. Should be warming up as we speak. Today, sunny and a high of 65. Perfect day to run around, get your errands done, maybe take a long lunch. But let me know what you want to hear, because in 9.5 minutes, you take over the radio station like you do every weekday around 12 o'clock, and you pick every single song for the hour. 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It's Tammo on DC 101. 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
2: Today, plenty of sunshine, highs in the mid-60s. Tonight, clear and cool, lows in the mid-40s.
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1: Like, at the end of the day, it doesn't matter what I think about the songs that you pick, because this is your hour, and that's the best part of it. It's your vibe. 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That said, how not fun would it be if I was completely unbiased? I just have to say, with that, what a great way to start.
2: 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Thank you so much.
1: And that is exactly what we're going to do. You got your work cut out for you. 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My number is 866-91-DC-101. We're all 90s and all requests for the next hour. We're going to kick off the 90s at noon today from 1998, the album Feeling Strangely Fine. It is Semisonic, Singing in My Sleep.

0: I hate that I only got to hear it in bits and pieces because I'm in the studio answering calls and editing your talk packs, but such a fun way to start off the 90s at noon today. Semisonic, singing in my sleep. My name is Tammo, and you pick every single song for the next hour. It just has to be from the 90s, and I got this one.
1: Hey, Tammo. 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Love you so much. Bye.
0: Love you, too, which is what we're going to do right now. 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

0: You're all 90s and all requests. It's the 90s at noon on DC 101, and you're welcome in advance, even though I'm not the one who selected the song. You are, but still.
1: Hey, Tammo, this is Kenny calling. I would like to hear Metallica 1 for the 90s at noon. Thank you. Love you.
0: Love you too, Kenny. Actually, you know what? No, you are welcome. I forgot. Almost forgot my whole point. Actually, from 88, right? So not even a cusp song. However, one from Metallica not officially released until 89, making it a cusp song. I just wanted an excuse to say yes and play Metallica 1 on the 90s at noon. So here you go.

0: Metallica won on the 90s at noon. All 90s and all requests. DC 101, this is Tammo. Who's this?
1: Hi, Tammo. My name is Lillian. I'm on my way to work. Do you think I could rock out to some Beastie Boys?
0: I would love to play some Beastie Boys for you. Where do you work?
1: I work in childcare.
0: Oh, God bless. Okay. Well,
1: I'm trying to get hyped up. That way I can match their energy.
0: There you go. And real quick, have you heard of Rota? Like R-O-T-A, I think it is.
1: Oh, I think so.
0: Like the sickness?
1: Oh, yeah.
0: Well, I think I got it from one of my girlfriend's newborns. And I'm just wondering if it's like super contagious.
1: Listen, they're kids. They can spread anything.
0: Oh, well, good for me. Lillian, have a great day at work. And I'll play some Beastie Boys for you. I love you.
1: Love you, too.
0: Let me know what else you want to hear. Got the rest of the hour. 866-91-DC-101. 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

0: right, moving right along from Beastie Boy Sabotage to this request.
1: Hey, this is Angie. I would love to hear some Green Day on this nice, crisp fall Tuesday that we're having. I'll leave it up to you to pick whatever song, but anything by Green Day would make my day a lot better.

0: Green Day, Geek Stink Breath on the 90s at noon. Excited to play this one next.
1: What's the frequency, Tamo? How about a little REM for the 90s at noon? Thanks.
0: Absolutely. 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
3: On the inner loop of the Beltway, northbound on 495, pretty slow from just after River Road to the work zone before the 270 spur along the left-hand side of the roadway. 66 westbound in Arlington County, very slow approaching and passing Glebe Road. Outer loop of the Beltway near Van Dorn.

0: It's the Frequency, Kenneth, on the 90s at noon. DC 101, this is Tammo. Who's this?
1: Hi, can I make a request?
0: Of course. Who am I talking to?
1: It's Jay.
0: Hi, Jay. What are you getting into?
1: Oh, you know what? I just picked up my kid from preschool.
0: Nice.
1: And I heard play doll parts, and I was like, you know what? That's pretty cool. And then I listen to Elliot in the morning a lot, and then I kind of fade out, and then but I still had the radio on, and I just kept listening, so that was cool.
0: Oh, my God.
1: And,
0: well, I love that, and you should join us more often for the 90s at noon. We do this every weekday around 12 o'clock. Go all 90s. But what's up? What can I play for you?
1: I don't know. I was thinking of Space Hog. In the meantime, is that the 90s? I mean, I feel like it might be in early 2000s.
0: Oh, no. That is perfectly 90s. And, of course, happy to play it for you.
1: Oh, you're awesome. Okay, well, anyway, have a wonderful day. And, you know, have a happy fall, y'all.
0: Awesome. Happy fall. And I'll talk at you later. I love you.
1: I love you, too. Take care.
0: All right. We still have the rest of the hour. I can squeeze on a few more requests. So let me know which one you're at 866-91-DC-101 or tap the microphone in your free iHeartRadio app. Space Hog in the meantime on the 90s at noon.

0: All 90s and all requests. 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DC 101, this is Tammo. Who's this?
1: Hey, Tammo, it's Thomas. How's it going?
0: Aside from being a little jealous that I can't be outside, it's all right. How about you? What you getting into?
1: I'm great. I'm driving. I'm about to go do some jeeping, and it's awesome fall weather.
0: Oh, my God. It was so crisp and sunny walking to the metro. Good for you. I'm glad you can get out and enjoy it. What can I play for you on the 90s at noon? What's the vibe?
1: Hey, can we get some early Blink-182 like Josie?
0: Oh, absolute. My pleasure.
1: Awesome. Love you.
0: I love you. I'll talk at you later, okay?
1: Sounds great. Bye.
0: Let me know what else you want to hear. 866-91-DC-101 or just tap that microphone in your free iHeartRadio app and you can send your request to the studio. 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

0: tell me it's not the best part of the day. The 90s at noon, every weekday around 12 o'clock, a full hour of all requests in all 90s, like Blink-182, Josie. DC-101, this is Tammo. Who's this?
1: Hey, Tammo, it's Jason.
0: Hi, Jason. How are you? What you getting into today?
1: I'm just driving to the grocery store real quick. How about yourself?
0: Just in the studio. What can I play for you?
1: The Freshman by the Verb Pipe.
0: Absolutely. Yeah, happy to do it. That's a great call.
1: Thank you. Have a great one.
0: Hey, you do the same. I'll talk to you later. I love you.
1: Love you, too.
0: Pulling that up right now. And hi, my name is Tammo. You are listening to the 90s at noon. Thank you for hanging out.

0: Verve Pipe, The Freshman. It's the 90s at noon on DC 101. This is the part of the day where we go all 90s and all requests, just like this.
1: Hey, Tamo, it's Ashley. Hope you're good today. Was wondering, for the 90s at noon, could you play Good by Better Than Ezra? Thanks so much. Love you. Bye.
0: Love you too, Ashley. And I hope you are also enjoying this day. It's beautiful outside. So let's waste no time. Playing Better Than Ezra, good for you right now.

0: Look at me go. I am still for sure running late, but pretty good for the fact that I squeezed on over 7 minutes of Metallica by playing One, which, by the way, is from 88 and still justified it for you. Closing out the 90s at noon, better than Ezra. Good. On DC 101. My name is Tammo, and still to come this afternoon around 125, getting you $1,000 from Ronnie, our DC cash rat. And then around 155, you're on the guest list to see Geese, who are going to be here exactly 1 month today at the Anthem.
1: Diane's Dirt of the Day.
2: Televangelist Jim Baker, who founded that lucrative ministry back in the 70s, but then got taken down in a sex scandal and a conviction for fraud and conspiracy, which led to a stint in federal prison, has passed at the age of 86. His death announced by his second wife, Lori. But
3: so
2: obviously,
3: he was famous for being married to Tammy Faye. And then Tammy Faye had all that makeup. And remember, she went on to host a television show with Jim J. Bullock.
2: Jim J. and Tammy Faye.
1: Mm-hmm. Elliot in the Morning.
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4: World number two Gino Titicun earned her fourth LPGA Tour victory of the season Sunday, overcoming a late double bogey at Hualalai Country Club.

how we always talk about, you know, what if we could redo the pandemic and go back and do different things differently? And I'm talking about like on a personal level, like how you would have handled it and utilized the time and bought a house and be careful what you wish for. Not to sound any alarms or anything, but just in case you've been minding your own business, you might not have known that the U.S. is closely monitoring a situation where there might be a suspected case of the plague in Russia. So, you know, DC 101. My name is Tammo. Like, what? I say that, I'm like, no big deal. What? Can I get you $1,000 25 after?

Well, here's the actually exciting part about today being National Taco Day. Sure, Taco Bell doing like a limited habanero sauce is exciting, but they've also launched a $4 meal today for the next week where it's like two tacos, a drink, and the cinnamon twist for $4. Like one taco now. In D.C. anyway, it's almost $4. That's awesome. But today is National Taco Day. So whether or not you're going somewhere like Taco Bell or Chipotle, who are obviously going to have specials, make sure you support your local spots, too. My personal favorite in D.C. I go there and get them delivered a lot is Taqueria Habanero. Oh, my God. They're octopus tacos. One of my top five favorite meals in D.C. 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

0: Yeah, personally for me, seeing Silverstone Pickups play Lazy Eye was the highlight of Friday night. But Weezer, of course, killed it at Capital One Arena. Just released their 20th album, where you'll find that song, We Might As Well Be Strangers, I just played for you. And getting high praise for a good reason. Say Yes, my personal favorite. But it's Tamo on DC 101. Don't want this to be true, but looking at an 11% increase on Metro, that's in the proposal soon. 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
5: Couple of accidents in Virginia. In Dumfries, there's an accident on Route 1 at Powell's Creek Boulevard. In Annandale, watch out for the crash at the Little River Turnpike at Woodlark Drive. An accident in Spotsylvania on 95 southbound between 17 and Mud Tavern Road. Moved to the right shoulder, but delays remain. That

And just a reminder, around 55 after, I forgot to mention it at all this hour, I am getting on the guest list for Geese. Huge show, 1 month from today at the Anthem. So make sure you're here for that. 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

0: 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This is Tamo. Who's this?
1: Yes, this is Eileen.
0: Eileen, how are you? What's up?
1: Oh, not much. I was just calling to see if you were still giving away the $1,000.
0: Yeah, so Ronnie and our DC Cash Rat's back, and we're doing exactly that, giving away a grand every hour after Elliot in the morning through 7 o'clock. 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
1: Oh, we have to enter words. 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
1: Thank you so much. 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
0: 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I love you.
1: Love you, too. 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

0: It is nuts to think that not only is November 6th a month from today, but we'll be a week into daylight saving having come to an end, like the sun setting at 5 p.m. Like, how is it that close? So soak in the sunlight while we have it, and get yourself on the guest list to go to some concerts, because that's going to be what gets us through those super short days. My name is Tammo, giving away two tickets if you want to see Geese at the Anthem on November 6th. Just give me a call. I'll hook it up. My number is 866-91-DC-101.
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0: DC 101. This is Tammo. Who's this?
1: Hey, what's going on? It's Pete.
0: Hey, Pete. What you doing? Where you at?
1: I'm out in Gainesville right now. Just running a couple errands, killing some time.
0: Oh, good for you. Well, please be careful on the road. Hey, you free on November 6th?
1: Yeah, I believe I am.
0: Okay, good, because I'm going to invite you to come hang out with us and see a really good show from Geese, who are going to be at the Anthem. I'm going to put two spots in the guest list for you.
1: That sounds like a plan to me.
0: Hell yeah. Well, we'll see you there, and enjoy this beautiful day. I love you.
1: I love you more.
0: I mean, it's going to be a huge show. So if you're trying to see Geese on us, let us take care of the tickets. Make sure you're hanging out. I'll give them away all this week around 155.

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1: Mm-hmm.
0: Chronic coughs.
1: Oh, really?
0: Heavy lifting. And prolonged sitting.
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Like, I know everybody's like, oh, Venus is in retrograde, which I didn't even know she could do that. I thought that was only Mercury. So you shouldn't be making any financial or romantic decisions, and good for you if you have those options. Show off. I'm pretty sure that doesn't include trying to win $1,000 on DC 101, which we're doing every hour through 7 o'clock, so hang out with me. I'm going to get you the next keyword, your shot at the grand after Pearl Jam.

0: Dude, the amount of my coworkers complaining that it's too cold outside is diabolical. I'm like, are you okay? And actually, don't answer that. I know I can clearly see not. It's Tammo on DC 101. All good things ahead. Like this forecast, 71 and sun tomorrow, 80 and sun Thursday. Then we cool back down to 74 with the sun out to kick off the weekend on Friday. And I've got a chance to win $1,000 happening right here, right now.
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3: 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Wednesday morning, we'll talk to our buddy Brad Meltzer at 7:50 about his brand new book, $100 Cash with Hundreds a Day at 7:30 and 9 o'clock. Early in the show, I have tickets for you to see Two Door Cinema Club, and it's Capitals Pick'em.

That is New Shinedown. It's called Young Again. It's TMO on DC 101. A reminder that our Caps home opener is tomorrow. And I know the season's going to be crazy with Ovi officially announcing his retirement after this season. But tomorrow, puck drops at 7:30. We'll have the Penguins here. And remember, Elliot in the Morning is getting you tickets to the Rangers game this Friday. And you win those tickets and you get to pick a jersey from any Caps player you want. He's doing that all this week, every morning on DC 101.

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0: DC 101. This is Tammo. Who's this?
1: Hey, Tammo. It's Tamara. How are you?
0: I am doing all right. How about you?
1: I'm doing good.
0: Great.
1: I wanted to call because even as long as I've been listening and everything like that, I'm still confused how the cash rat works. Like, you enter it into the website and then do they call you if you win or what's the deal?
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1: Awesome. All right. Thank you.
0: Of course. Good luck. I love you.
1: All right. Thanks. 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

0: off to meet the guys for a drink in Bethesda, which is exciting. And as I say out loud, also might be part of the reason I'm single. Outside of the fact that it's also choice and the fact that, you know, we're just having fun. I need to go out with the guys less. Like, who's going to come up and talk to me? I'm surrounded by like four dudes. Jesus, it's TMO on DC 101. But that being said, we're going to be in Bethesda. So I'm making everybody go to Guapo's. It's National Taco Day. Got to get out, get festive, enjoy this crisp fall air. I'm excited for my walk to the metro. And I will talk to you tomorrow after Elliot in the morning. It's TMO on DC 101. We'll kick off the show with $1,000 every hour. Right after he's off the air, I'll get you tickets to see Geese around 1:55. But first, you're hanging out with Mike Jones, brother, who's in next with the afternoon adventure. I love you.
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3: Not so fast for the Seahawks, bringing in veteran running back Joe Mixon. They've decided not to sign him after he underwent his physical, saying the severity of the...
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entered today on DC 101, telling you that I took off yesterday to do some stuff to my old Jeep that I bought, my 2008 Wrangler. Everything went silky smooth, nothing broken, no injuries, no trips to the emergency room. Victorious for your boy, Mike Jones. We'll definitely talk about that later on, all that happened there. Also, we're going to have some tickets around 5:40 for the Interrupters in the spring. We're already looking ahead to shows to 2027 in the spring. They're going to be at the Fillmore. We'll get you hooked up. Eddie Van Halen, we lost him today. We're going to celebrate and shred with his greatness at 6 o'clock for The One, our song of the day. We'll also give you an hour of commercial-free music starting around 3:30. And every hour, Ronnie the DC Cash Rat is going to be by with a chance at $1,000. It's going to be a great one today, a fantastic Tuesday edition of The Afternoon Adventure. How could it not be with My Chemical Romance starting us out on DC 101?

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Now, what about if you had $1,000 for Monty the DC Cash Rat? What about putting that grand towards going to Columbus, Ohio, 21 Pilots' hometown? They're going to have their big show coming up soon with over 100,000 people at the football stadium there. You could go and have the best time with their biggest show ever. 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

We've got the new music for you in my room with Julia Wolf in the Afternoon Adventure on DC 101. I'm your tour guide, Mike Jones. Let's talk about places. There are people listening to DC 101 in their room. You could be listening at work. You could be listening.

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Or leaves. But look over here, you with the rakes. We prefer green, right? 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Elliot in the Mornings, hundreds a day. 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For additional details,

Slow going traffic in the district on DC 295 northbound heading from the 11th Street Bridge over towards East Capitol Street. And also between Burroughs Avenue and Eastern Avenue, southbound heavy from Benning Road to East Capitol Street. And 295 is jammed out southbound between Malcolm X Avenue and the Naval Research Lab. 390. 390-

The Cranberries have kicked off our commercial-free hour of music today in the afternoon adventure on DC 101. For Linkin Park, their movie Unshatter, it was just in theaters, only for a couple days. You figure if they're going through all that to make a big production, it would have been more than a few days. But that tells me it shouldn't be too long until we can watch it at home. If you weren't able to see it in theaters, we'll have more ways to catch it soon enough. DC 101, heavy is the crown.

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Over the years, we've seen a lot of different racehorses with really fun names. And I just saw that there's one named Evanescence that's doing pretty well right now in the racing world. Just won the Thoroughbred Club of America race. And who knows? Might see Evanescence the horse in the spring with the Kentucky Derby and everything else. And maybe we'll see Amy Lee from Evanescence the band out there at the race with a big hat on and a mint julep. Who knows? Well, Evanescence the band has Afterlife or commercial free in the afternoon adventure on DC 101.

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spooky with Dracula from Tame Impala in the afternoon adventure on DC 101. Also was great where Tom Morello paid tribute to Chris Cornell with Audio Slave music and a whole bunch more. I want to talk about the Power to the People Festival in a few with you on DC 101.

0: commercial free with the Offspring, Audio Slave, and a whole bunch of other friends in the afternoon adventure on DC 101. And a whole bunch of friends got together for the Power of the People Festival over this past weekend. It was so much fun. I'm Mike Jones. I wanted to talk about this yesterday, but since I took the day off, well, here we are today. But let's go back to this weekend. Saturday, an incredible day at Merriweather for Power to the People. Tom Morello got so many people to come out. We had the Foo Fighters a few minutes ago. They played Dave Matthews, Bruce Springsteen, Public Enemy, Cypress Hill, Dropkick Murphys, and a ton more. It was music for everyone, with everyone coming together. And people were at Merriweather early. I mean, it was packed from the moment it started all the way to the end, and everyone had a great time all day long. That was one of the best shows I've ever been to. So bravo to Tom Morello, everyone, for putting on Power to the People. That was a show we're all going to remember forever. Now, Tom, let's do it again. Let's make it an every year thing. Everyone would be okay with that. We've got another friend to talk about, Ronnie the DC Cash Rat. 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
5: An accident on the outer loop of the Beltway after River Road now clear, but traffic still slow from Old Georgetown Road. And you'll find more delays from the Leesburg Pike towards the Little River Turnpike and from the Springfield Interchange to the Wilson Bridge. Inner loop is jammed up from the Leesburg Pike heading towards the spur. And delays continue from Old Georgetown.
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You can't deny the greatness of this. Outkast just launched a new collaboration with Waffle House. They have shirts, they've got sweatshirts and hoodies and this really cool bomber jacket. You got to check this out on Outkast's website. Do I need an Outkast and Waffle House shirt? No, but do I want one? Yeah, I think I need to get one. 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

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Temper City's coming up in a few with their new song, Self Aware. 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Talking about video games, computers, comics, and art, and all the important stuff. Pokemon has new Valentine's Day cards that are going to be coming. Love and romance and catching them all. And the Miami Heat are going to be playing in Vice City for one night with their big collaboration with Grand Theft Auto 6. Tell you all about everything. 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Got the Mike Jones Minute Con coming up on DC 101.

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1: For Valentine's Day in 2027, it'll be all about love, romance, and Pokemon. A new special Valentine's Day Pokemon trading card set is coming, similar to what they did with their Trick or Trade series Halloween cards. The Valentine's box set will have three special cards in each pack and stickers, and it can be used as a classroom mailbox for kids to exchange them at school. Watch out for the Pokemon Valentine's cards to launch on January 27th. Also coming is the NBA and Grand Theft Auto crossover with the Miami Heat. Ahead of GTA 6's launch, the Heat will have a special A Night in Vice City event on November 18th for their game against the Milwaukee Bucks. The Heat will wear special uniforms and have fun interactions while fans can get jerseys and shirts and other gear. But it won't just be limited to people in Miami. 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
4: Watch out for accident activity now in the

0: District on DC 295 northbound after Banning Road. That is traffic jam from the 11th Street Bridge. Southbound side is heavy from Burroughs Avenue headed towards East Capitol Street. Also, you will find accident activity right now in Bowie on Enterprise Road just south of the John Hand.
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5: 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Lows in the mid-40s. Tomorrow, lots of sunshine. A little bit warmer. Highs in the mid-70s.
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We should find out soon when Linkin Park's movie Unshatter will be available to watch at home on demand. It was only in theaters for a couple days, so I figure they're going to put the hustle on things. Now, I can tell you what Elliot in the Morning's doing, giving away Caps tickets all week for the game on Friday night against the Rangers. And when you win, it's also pick a player. You get the tickets, and you get to pick whatever player's jersey you want. 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

0: on a scale of 1 to 10, we give him a meh. 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

That's the only time you're going to hear the word placenta on DC 101 when we play Lightning Crashes from live. No other time, including with Ronnie the DC Cash Rat. Placenta is not any of the $1,000 keywords. It won't be. It could be a ton of other words, but it won't be placenta, I promise. Now, whatever the word is besides placenta, we're going to have your next chance in less than 10 minutes on DC 101 to win a grand.

0: Got to give big kudos to Turnstile. They played on Saturday Night Live over the weekend. They were loud. They were awesome. They killed it, as Turnstile, of course, always does anytime they're doing anything. I'm Mike Jones, your afternoon adventure tour guide on DC 101. And let me tell you about my success, too, because not too long ago, I bought an old Jeep, a 2008 Wrangler. I've been fixing things up. Over the weekend, I went to my dad's and put on a new soft top and then fixed the fog lights. Soft top went on without anything ripping or tearing. Nobody got injured, didn't get electrocuted or shocked at all when we put in the fog lights. It was two wins, two successes all around. Unlike some of the other projects I've done to it so far that have ended in a lot of cussing and anger. Those two, though, the top of the fog lights, big wins. I'm very happy with that. And there's still some other things to come, so I'm sure more disasters down the road. But I'm going to take these two. Now, I hope you get a win here with Ronnie the DC Cash Rat. Get in this keyword and see if you can score a grand.
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2: Elliot in the morning.
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4: 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Like three or four. 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
5: Traffic jams up on the inner loop between the Leesburg Pike and the Spur, and again from Old Georgetown Road to New Hampshire Avenue. More delays on and off from 95 to Ritchie Marlborough Road. Outer loop heavy through the Bethesda area, and again from the Leesburg Pike towards 236 and from the Springfield Interchange to the Wilson Bridge. In Loudoun County,
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with us for a while, thank you. Or you just turn on the Afternoon Adventure on DC 101. Well, good timing, because whatever your story is, I want you to keep hanging out with us. In less than 10 minutes, your story could be that you're listening to DC 101 and winning tickets to see the Interrupters in April at the Fillmore Silver Spring. We got those coming up for you.

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Collective Soul's singing about December, but I want to go even further than that to April of next year. Already talking about shows for 2027. We have the Interrupters Tour coming to the Fillmore Silver Spring April 2nd. And you can be at the show. You got tickets to win thanks to Live Nation. Ring us up at 866-91-DC-101. Let's do it.

0: DC 101, we're getting you into all the shows you want to go to. I'm Mike Jones. Last week in the Afternoon Adventure, we just heard him. We had somber tickets, and now this week it's all about the Interrupters. But before we get to the winning business, Amy just told me she's on her way to Trivia Night. She hosts it. Well, where is it? Give it a plug.
1: Oh, going to Clark's Lodge in Clarksburg, Maryland.
0: Well, everyone in Clarksburg, if you're looking for a good night, go see Amy at the Clark's Lodge tonight and every Tuesday. There you go.
1: Awesome.
0: And now, the winning part, you're going to see the Interrupters. Congratulations. I hope you don't have trivia on the night of April 2nd. That's when the Interrupters show is at the Fillmore. You got to take off that night. Go have fun. All thanks to Live Nation.
1: Awesome. And yeah, I've got plenty of time between now and April to make things work with my schedule, so no worries. Thank you so much.
0: You're welcome. And maybe, Amy, maybe this could be a bonus question tonight at Trivia. Which station did I win Interrupters tickets on today? DC 101. There you go. Make that the final question of the night. In fact, I hope you win Interrupters tickets because we're going to keep them going all week around 5:40 in the Afternoon Adventure. We're going to pay homage to the one and only Eddie Van Halen. We lost him today in 2020. We will honor his guitar greatness next at 6 o'clock with the one, our song of the day.
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2: Tonight, clear and cool. Lows in the mid-40s. Tomorrow, lots of sunshine. A little bit warmer. Highs in the mid-70s.
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2: Unfortunately, today is one of the worst anniversaries that we're going to celebrate with the one on DC 101. Today on October 6, 2020, Eddie Van Halen passed away. And you want to talk about not just the greats in music, but the greatest of all time. Eddie Van Halen is always there at the top of every conversation of the greatest guitarists ever. Blew us away from day one, and his music will influence guitar players forever and ever. For Eddie, we got a shred for the one with Eruption, and You Really Got Me. It's our song of the day. Well, really, two. Our songs of the day on DC 101 for the one and only Eddie Van Halen.

You can't do one without the other. You got to have them both. It's Eruption and You Really Got Me as our songs of the day, the one on DC 101, as we're remembering Eddie Van Halen. He passed away on October 6, 2020. I hope tonight, on the anniversary of Eddie's passing, you can honor him by getting loud with his music. Go down the Van Halen rabbit hole, all the great stuff from the early days into the 80s with David Lee Roth and then Sammy Hagar and through the 90s. And there's just so much greatness with Van Halen. Rest in peace, Eddie. Truly one of a kind.

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a little bit ago with the one on DC 101. We remembered Eddie Van Halen on the anniversary of his passing. Well, there's something else to do today on October 6th. Make sure you eat some tacos. It's National Taco Day. But there are actually people that have never eaten one, which is just wild to me. We got to talk about that coming up in the afternoon adventure.

0: I feel pretty confident saying that Joe Keery, at some point in his life, has eaten a taco. But, hey, maybe not. There's always that chance. I'm Mike Jones, your afternoon adventure tour guide on DC 101 and a big taco lover. Today's October 6th. It's National Taco Day. And I saw that 2% of Americans have not eaten a taco, which is just craziness. You could go anywhere and within 10 feet of where you are, there's going to be a place where you can get a taco at. How have 2% of people not eaten a taco? It's been 3 days since I last had one, and I'm going to get some tonight for sure. How have 2% of people never eaten a taco? What in the blue hell are you doing with your life? 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

0: Cheryl Donimals, there's no shenanigans. It's the Fitzway.
1: On the Beltway in Largo, on the outer loop of the off-ramp to Ritchie Marlborough Road, that is exit 13. That off-ramp is closed due to an accident. You will also find delays on the outer loop headed from St. Barnabas Road.
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ever since Tame Impala put out Dracula, there's been so much vampire activity going on, a big surge in it, including how more people than ever, I was just reading, more people than ever are getting vampire teeth. And not like plastic caps. I mean, going to cosmetic dentists and getting their teeth filled and filed to sharp points. Permanent fangs. I actually have a cleaning later this week. I'm not looking forward to that. I can't imagine sitting there and getting fangs put in. DC 101.

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0: Not only do we just have Green Day and Metallica in the afternoon adventure on DC 101, but they're two bands that we could be and probably will be hearing from tomorrow for our next Tress Way Back Wednesday. I'm Mike Jones. It's always my favorite thing to do during this time of the year when we throw it back to the 90s and 2000s. It's Tress Way's favorite era of music and mine too. Love all the 90s and early 2000s jams, and we're going to play them all day for you tomorrow, starting right after Elliot in the morning. And along with the songs, got to get you the tickets too for the Commanders' next home game on Sunday. They're back at Northwest Stadium against the Giants. Tress Way Back Wednesday all day tomorrow. Be a part of it. It's going to be another fun day on DC 101.
1: Elliot in the morning.
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3: Of accidents to watch out for in Prince George's County in Lanham. There is a crash on Lanham 7 Road near Carter Avenue. And in Bowie, watch out for the accident on Maryland 450 at 197. You will still find delays on the Baltimore-Washington Parkway northbound between 410 and 197 and South Minnesota from 198.
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take my hand and come with me, because you look so fine that I really want to make you mine. I said you look so fine that I really want to make you mine. 4, 5, 6, come on and get your kicks. Now you don't need

The sing-along moment at our iHeartRadio Music Festival for this next Goo Goo Dolls Goo Goo Dolls Tong is what I almost said. Wow, that's how the night's going to go? Okay, here we are. Guaranteed human. It's Struber in for Alex Mack. My gosh. The sing-along moment for this tune was great. A lot of great moments throughout the whole show with Weezer and Muse and the Smashing Pumpkins and then others from all the other genres. And you can watch that up on Hulu right now. It's DC's Alternative Rock, DC 101.

I like that song. If you don't, well, tomorrow is your kind of day, because you will not hear that or anything else from like the last 10 years tomorrow on Trust Way Back Wednesday. More on that coming up. No, I didn't call you a moron. More on that coming up. More on coming up is just me right here talking. Also coming up is your shot at $1,000 from Ronnie the DC Cash Rat. Last one of the day, about 10 minutes away on DC 101.

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0: self-awareness is one of the greatest gifts, and it can also be such a tremendous curse when you are self-aware that you are not okay, right? Those days are not fun. DC 101, hey, it's Struber. Been there, had a lot of it. Not going to go through the whole story, but anxiety, depression, suicidal thoughts for like 3 years straight. Absolute hell. So if you're in a bad place, I get it. I truly. And I hope it gets better. And if stay another day, it seems impossible. Please, now is a moment for you to hit 988 on text or by calling. That's the suicide and crisis hotline number. And hopefully you'll be here to join us on the 17th, coming up a week from the Saturday. 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
5: Starting in Virginia, in a loop of the Beltway in Tysons, it's jammed up between Leesburg Pike and the American Legion Bridge. Out of loop of the Beltway in Alexandria, stop and go from Van Dorn Street to the Wilson Bridge. In Montgomery County, in a loop is slow between Rockville.
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Sounds so happy. You read the lyrics on that one? Not semi-charmed at all. DC 101, it's Struber in for Alex Mack. Maybe you are, however, with the charmed. And that will be the one to win tickets to see Matt Friend at Lincoln Theater that I got up for grabs for you after Three Doors Down and The Offspring.

I'm going to play fun in a few seconds, and we're going to have some. If you're the 10th one in at 866-91-DC-101, and you'll win the tickets to see Matthew Jonas Friend, stand-up and impressionist, and so good at the impressions. And I'm going to want you to do your best impression of whoever you can do. If you suck horribly, everybody else will enjoy that thoroughly, and you'll still win the tickets.

0: DC 101 of the day. DC's alternative rock. No. Stop. I hit the button to make sure that that didn't happen, and it still happened. Damn it. All right. Hopefully it'll stay that way. You stay. You don't play anything else till I tell you. The guy who was number 10 and did a terrible impression still would have won the tickets. He wasn't paying attention, I guess. I he hung up. I would have given him the tickets. So, Hunty, dude, tomorrow, try again. I wasn't trying to be mean. so, somebody else is going to win. Who's this?
1: Jeffrey.
0: Jeffrey, you're number 11, but you still won.
1: Oh, spectacular.
0: But you're
1: calling. I don't do impressions, so I apologize for that, Alex.
0: What do you mean you don't do impressions?
1: I really don't do them.
0: Is this like a code you operate by, or?
1: It's just I've never really done impressions, so that's the reason.
0: How about even like, you know, Kermit the Frog, anything like that? No?
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0: And you said you don't do impressions.